0: The rapture, that is the day that the Lord comes to honor and to reward the church, to completely deliver our bodies from the corruption, from corruption and death, and be given incorruptible bodies and immortal bodies. A powerful encouragement to the church. And I heard the two mega prophets of the Lord said that if we can just consider the glory that awaits the church, the glory that awaits us ahead of us here, then it is worth it to suffer the rejection, the pain, the abuses, this temporary rejection, this temporary persecution, Deputy Archbishop Faith.
1: Really true. What the Lord has promised us is big. That day of rapture is a big day, when we are going to be redeemed. Our bodies will be totally transformed. We will overcome sin eternally.

0: earlier about the flesh. Because for us to accept to go through persecution and endure and remain true to the Lord, then the flesh must be dead. It is the flesh that complains whenever we go through persecution. It is the flesh that does not want us to receive the great promises, to receive the good things the Lord has in store for us. It is the flesh that will always complain. Even when the Lord is processing you, the flesh will always complain. Even when the Lord means good for you, the flesh will always complain. The flesh will always complain, and at the end of it, when you listen to it and pay attention to it, it leads you into eternal fire. This is the time we need to ignore the flesh and accept to be purified, accept to be processed, that we may get these good promises the Lord has given us and escape the unbearable wrath that is ahead of us. Wrath that is coming to befall those who are not true to the Lord, those who are the unbelievers, those who are rebellious. Sometimes it's good to ask ourselves, yes, we are talking about the rebellious, the unfaithful, those who are not believing. Could it be true that we are also part of these people? I heard the mother prophet of heaven remind us that
1: yes,
0: we serve a father who judges with impartiality. Like, this means that he will only judge according to what you did, according to what is written against your name. And the things that are written about you in that book are the things that you for sure did. Sometimes when we are here on earth, you know, sometimes people might say things that you have not done. Things normally happen. But look at the kind of God we are talking about, the Father that we are talking about. He will judge according to what is written against your name. And whatever is written was written by him. It's not about what people said. So you not say, I know this is what they said about me. You see, this is not a true story. No. It's about what he himself wrote. And he's a sure God. He does not just write anything. He writes whatever you do. If it is they are good deeds, they are being written down. If they are bad and wicked deeds, they are being written down. And on that day, you're going to be judged according to what you did, according to what you spoke. So, when we speak about wrath coming, the Lord coming to judge the unfaithful people, the Lord coming to judge the non-believers, we need to also ask ourselves, would it be true that we are here, maybe even in church, but we fall under those people? We are often unbelievers. We have witnessed all these miracles, all these wonders, but we still not believe in the Lord. We still not believe in the mega prophets that are sent from heaven. Could it be true that we are here, we have witnessed all these visitations, but we are rebellious? Then we are the people that the Lord is speaking about, that he is coming to judge. We need to go back to the drawing board and ask ourselves serious questions.
1: Yes.
0: And find out if at all we are safe or we fall under these people that the Lord is coming to judge, that the unbearable wrath of God is coming upon. Because right now we've been enlightened so much, Pastor Victor, and we understand that just being in church does not mean that we are safe. When the Lord says that he's coming to evacuate his church, his faithful people, he does not mean everyone who is in church. We've been enlightened so much, and right now we know that when he says he's coming to evacuate his church, he means his faithful people. He means those who have not disobeyed him,
1: yes,
0: those who have been obedient to this voice, to the mother prophets of heaven, to the word of God, to the word that is written in the Bible. So this surely should cause us to be disturbed and ask ourselves serious questions and go back to the drawing board. And if we realize that we've not walked right, that we are falling under this group of people that are going to be judged, then the door is still open. We can bring repentance before the Lord and turn around, and the Lord is willing to receive us, forgive us, and to help us walk right before Him, and that one day when the wrath of God is coming, we may not be among those people who are going to be judged, Pastor Victor.
1: Absolutely. What a time and what a message that we have received from the Lord. The Lord admonishing the church that this is the moment to make sure we align our lives with the will of God. We do the will of God so that we may evade the coming dispensation, the dispensation of the wrath. And in finishing, even as I let you go, Deputy Archbishop Faith Ashoya, the Lord also raised this very important fundamental key issue about doing the will of God. In the book of Matthew chapter 7 verse 21 to verse 23, the scripture that the two mega prophets of the Lord read for us, about doing the will of God. Allow me to read this scripture even as I let you go now. The book of Matthew chapter 7 verse 21, the Bible says that not everyone who says to me, Lord, Lord, will enter the kingdom of heaven, but only he who does the will of my Father who is in heaven. Many will say to me on that day, Lord, Lord, did we not prophesy in your name, and in your name drive out demons, and perform many miracles? Then I will tell them plainly, I never knew you. Away from me, you evildoers. And the Spirit of the Lord raised and emphasized this key attribute of doing the will of God, that it is not easy to do the will of God. Looking at the people and the examples in the Bible of people that endeavored to do the will of God, it was not a walk in the park. They had to suffer for it. Somebody like Joseph, in doing the will of God, he had to be thrown in prison, in a dungeon. But look, the favor of God followed him right there in prison. Shadrach, Meshach, and Abednego, in doing the will of God, they were thrown into the furnace. For Daniel, he was thrown into the lion's den. And what the question that ensued there, Deputy Archbishop Faith Ashoya, is that how then can the present-day church expect to enter the kingdom of heaven, yet she does not want to endeavor, she does not want to sacrifice and do the will of God, Deputy Archbishop Faith? It is not possible at all.
0: Not possible. Pastor Victor, that verse, ever since the mega mightiest prophet of heaven read to us that scripture and brought out the deeper revelation, every time I read that scripture, Pastor Victor, it really shakes my heart. Because for sure, it is true, because these are the words of our Lord Jesus, our Savior, Christ Jesus. It is true that these words will be fulfilled and must be fulfilled. But people will knock at the door. People one day will knock at the door saying, Lord, Lord, pleading with the Lord, asking him, telling him, Lord, we used to do this and this. We used to do this and this. But when we tell them that he doesn't know them, these people knocking at the door, we got to understand that these are servants. These are people in church. These are people with titles. That's why I said, every time this scripture, I read this scripture, it really shakes me so much.
1: Yes.
0: Because I always remember that these are the words of Christ Jesus, and they must be fulfilled. That on that day, there will be servants, there will be people with titles, people who used to go to church, people who used to preach,
1: yes,
0: people who used to do things in the house of God, will be knocking at the door. But then the Lord will reject them. The Lord will say that he will disown them. And what comes out clearly is that the Lord is saying that what matters to him is doing his will. Not just saying, Lord, Lord, not just calling upon his name, but only doing his will. It makes us now ask ourselves, but have we really done the will of God? Yes, we've been in church. Yes, I've been in church. I've preached to people. I have served the Lord. But in all that, have I been in the will of God? Have I done the will of God? As you've said and given the example, look, like for the three Hebrew boys, for them to do the will of God, they were thrown in fire. That is not a joke. Is the present-day Christian really, really willing to do the will of God? Am I, as a Christian, really, really willing to do the will of God? When I want to enter heaven, yes, I say I love Jesus. But am I really willing to do the will of God?
1: That is the greatest question and a serious reality that confronts the church. She wants to enter the kingdom of heaven, but she's not ready to do the will of God. Thank you so much, please, Deputy Archbishop Faith Ashoya.
0: May the Lord really help me as a person. I really repent before the Lord, that He just may forgive me of every sin, of every evil, of every wickedness. I choose to submit to His will. May He really help me that I may do His will always. Back to that in the studio, and again, I want to appreciate the Lord so much for this privilege He accorded us, even just to hear from the mega prophets of heaven again in the midst of that busy schedule. I really thank the Lord God Almighty.
1: Thank you so much, Deputy Archbishop Faith Ashoya. Thank you from Shinyalu. Blessed people, beloved listeners, I'm giving you only 4 minutes each to contribute on this and share with me the take-home point from the serious message that we have received. Only 4 minutes each, blessed people, beloved listeners, share with me the take-home point from this very serious message that we have received. Jesus is not ready. Praise the Lord.
2: Amen, amen, please, Victor, praise the Lord, please.
1: Praise the Lord.
2: Amen, amen, Victor, you're speaking to Trufena from Buruburu Main Altar here in Nairobi. And what a very serious dispense of the oracles and the instructions of Yahweh we have received this morning. Victor, the Bible says that man does not live on bread alone, but from every word that comes from the mouth of the Lord. As in the Lord spoken to us this morning, the Lord has spoken to us in a very, very serious manner, Victor. So allow me just to say this, Victor. It is a very serious time, really, I want to concur with you. I've listened to you. It is a very serious time we are operating in the church. You look at the ministration of Elijah, the dispense of the oracles of God and the instructions of Yahweh to us as a church. And then this speaks of a very serious and fundamental aspect that the Lord has brought to us tonight. I've heard it so clearly that the church age is very important and a very important aspect of His kingdom. And that is the reason now the Lord is calling unto us every day, seven days nonstop. The Lord instructing us on the readiness, the need to be ready for the glorious coming of the Messiah Victor.
1: Indeed, the Lord has raised the urgency and the need to be ready at all times. But in fact, the Spirit of the Lord said, just right there at the introduction, that why is the Lord constantly speaking about the church? But the reason why the Lord is constantly speaking about the church is because the church age is about to come to an end. And the Lord is also constantly talking about the coming of the Antichrist. And that the church is about to be taken through the rapture to be glorified and enters the kingdom of God. That after the church, the beast and horseman comes. And then the Spirit of the Lord said that the church is very important to the Lord. The church really sits at the center of the redemption plan. No wonder you see how the Lord constantly speaks about the church, the need for the church to prepare, the need for the church to get to position herself at a correct place, to get the right information on how to prepare for the kingdom of heaven, and the need for the church to be aware that the coming dispensation is not meant for her. The coming dispensation of tribulation is not meant for the church. The Lord has designed a way that he wants to evacuate the church through the rapture, that she may not face the mayhem, she may not face the persecution that is coming ahead. But the church is not meant to live to see the viciousness of the creature or the beast that is coming. And the terrible prophet of the Lord have said, Truthena, that our Lord Jesus spent a lot of time warning us on the need to prepare for the day of the glorious coming of the Messiah. The Lord Jesus, throughout his public service here on earth, he took all his time to prepare the church for this glorious day that is coming. And if the Lord Jesus embedded such a time to prepare the church for his glorious coming and the instructions therein, then there is no way the church can... There is no way the church can fail to tap the instructions to Fena. The Spirit of the Lord said, I heard the two mightiest, most glorious, and the most terrible prophet of the Lord Jehovah Yahweh have said that the Lord Jesus also warned about the busy church you see today and the convenient salvation you see today in your modern day church, in our modern day church, the churches. The Lord warned. I really don't know whether you got this point, Truthena, when the terrible prophet of the Lord Jehovah Yahweh said that our Lord Jesus Christ, he spent quite a lot of time warning us on the need to prepare for the day of the glorious coming of the Messiah. He spent quite a lot of time. And that the Lord Jesus, throughout his public service here on the earth, he took all his time to prepare the church for this glorious day that is coming. And the Lord Jesus also warned about the busy church that you see today and the convenient salvation you see today in your modern day church. The Lord warned that that type of salvation cannot lead to the kingdom of heaven. A salvation where you see Christians, they are not ready to suffer. Christians They want to hear what is itching to their ears. They want to get a quick prophecy and then get away with it. But what a warning that you have received tonight, Overseer Trufena.
2: It is a very sad state, Victor. I've heard you clearly mentioning the point where the mega prophet of Lord also highlighted that many Christians, they want a salvation of convenience. It is very true. You look at even how this country, Kenya, if I have to mention even my own country, Kenya, you look at how my country, Kenya, invites even people of integrity, questionable, even printed in the magazine. And then you look at how my fellow Kenyans, we flock at their feet, ready to listen to what is itching to our ears, what we love most. Yet on the flip side, the mega prophets of God are instructing the church. They are helping the church to know and to understand that whatever is coming on the other side is unbearable. We've heard it so clearly when the mega prophets of God are lighting that nobody can ever stand what is coming to happen to the earth. And I had you mention, Victor, that it's very important for us to understand that when Jesus was on this earth during his public ministry, he spent his entire life on earth warning and directing us one core point that we need to start preparing to evacuate this earth, because he warned about the scoffers will come and lie to us, and he knew such things will definitely happen. But it's very sad that these things are happening, but my fellow Christians, we are really still on the side of the devil. Because look at how the mega prophets of the Lord have expounded so clearly. And look at how the Lord has used them in a very big way. Opening heaven 32 times. You know, Victor, the healing of Christine Metiang, the first cripple to walk when the mega prophets of the Lord they stepped into the church landscape, was a sufficient miracle to change the entire globe and to direct this entire church to one core agenda, that the Messiah is coming. Because you look at one event that took place in Israel, it commanded repentance, and look at the revival that exploded in Israel. But could it be the Lord has looked at us as a generation,
1: yes,
2: and looked at our hearts and seen how our hearts are so hard, even to take in the instructions of Yahweh? You know, I've been asking myself, the way the mega prophets of Lord have been coming to us on a daily basis, look at how their schedule is busy. They are almost getting out of the country in the mission of Brazil. But late in the night, they are still persuading our hearts.
1: Yes.
2: Could it be, at some point, they are seeing that this generation is too hard even to listen to the instructions of Yahweh? And so even for the need for me to, as an individual, to also interrogate my heart tonight. Because the mega prophets of the Lord have been coming to us on a daily basis, deepest in the night, instructing us. Look at the dispense that they have released to us tonight. That Jehovah Yahweh himself, Jesus Christ the Messiah, he walked into a market and he purchased us by his own blood.
1: Yes.
2: And so that was sufficient enough for us to know, just to look at the scriptures in the Bible and look at the ministration of Jesus himself and say, no, the ministry of Jesus, even without anybody explaining to us the scriptures, just by looking at what Jesus did on the earth as he was ministering during his public ministration. And then we ought to have repented from our ways and turned away from our ways and changed our ways long time ago.
1: Yes.
2: But look at how we have continued to argue with the voice of Yahweh. And even in this nation, look at the way the Lord has loved us very much, healing our HIV, but still walking to public polling and still subject the miracles of the Lord to objection and everything and opposition. It is a very serious time for us to wake up from slumber and to be called to this calling, but we need to be preparing at this hour. I ask the spirit of the being on the gravity of purity, that when we look at what Jesus did on earth, coupled with the ministration of Elijah, the mega prophets of Yahweh are here. This should emphasize to us the gravity of separating from sin. Look at the way we are fully drenched into the business of this life.
1: Yes.
2: The warning that has come to us from the book of Matthew 22, verse 1 to 14, the busyness of this life. And then now the Lord helping us to focus on the book of Titus, number 2, verse 13, that we may be warned of the wicked days that were to come, and these are the days. And the Lord helping us to understand that this modern salvation we are seeing here, happening right now here, it is taking people to hell. And so the need for us to separate totally from evil and to embrace our citizenship, to know that our citizenship is in heaven, focusing on what we have been called for. In the book of Philippians, chapter 3, verse 20 to 21, where the Spirit of the Lord has read to us tonight.
1: Yes.
2: It is a very serious calling, Victor, that we need to really wake up to this calling and help us to understand that the voice of the Lord is calling us to prepare in earnest, Victor.
1: Absolutely, the voice of the Lord is calling now us to prepare in earnest. Looking at how the glorious and the two mightiest prophets of the Lord endeavors to come to us at such a critical moment, and even at a time when they are packing to Brazil. We have just listened and heard how the Lord is coming to visit the nation of Brazil. You can tell that this is a moment like never before for that nation, and the glorious prophet of the Lord, they have to deliver. But look how they care for the church unconditionally, that at such a time they can still come to us and teach us. This always bespeaks the desire in the heart of God, that He doesn't want anybody to perish in the lake of fire. Thank you so much, please, Overseer Trofena.
2: It is a very great, circumstance-serving opportunity to us as a generation that we need to cultivate our salvation at this moment. In finishing, I have another prophet of the Lord say that the judgment of the Lord that is coming is a fair judgment, because the Lord has spoken to us time and again. Look at the grace the Lord has dispensed to us. Look at how the Lord has released very immense grace to us, coming to us, healing our cripples. Look at the open heaven, even warning us of the impending danger, looking at the pandemic, like the earthquake, the drought happening, and the prophecies and fulfillment. And so it becomes a very serious time for us really to understand that the Lord is really travailing, that nobody may enter into hell. And that's why I really want to take this opportunity also to appreciate the Lord Jesus Christ very much, that He took His own blood and He shed it at Calvary, that a vilest person as wicked as me may be found on this day being prepared by His servants, that I may not enter into hell, but rather use this most opportune moment to prepare for the glorious coming of the Messiah. I also take this opportunity to appreciate my Lord and my Father very much for travailing very much for us, that we may finally enter into the glorious kingdom of God. Victor, this is Overseer Trofena from the Buruburu Main Altar here in Nairobi, as I now take it back to you.

0: Ainsi continue, blessed people, beloved listeners, also sampling some of your text messages here. I've received here your text message. This is Pastor Evans Kamunde writing from Shalom Altar in Iten Elgeyo Marakwet County. You say, what a serious, serious message that we have just received now from the Lord Himself. You say about the dispensation of the Antichrist and how we need to prepare and be waiting for the glorious coming of the Messiah expectantly. You say you heard the Spirit of the Lord saying that this is the time to be vigilant, to be awake, because no one knows about the day or the hour. You say you have also heard the Spirit of the Lord saying that the judgment of the Lord is coming to is coming upon the unrepentant people. And also you heard the Spirit of the Lord saying that each and every person will be judged based on how you received the grace, based on how you did the will of God, or you say it is serious, and how you pray that the Lord may help you to do His will and be found ready to enter the glorious kingdom of God. You say you take this opportunity to really thank our Lord and our blessed Savior Jesus Christ for going to the cross and dying for our sins, and through His precious blood today we are saved. And you really thank the Lord for sending to us the two mightiest prophets that are laboring for us tirelessly and teaching us, giving us instruction so that we may escape the tribulation. Thank you, Evans Kamunde from Elgeyo, from Iten, from Shalom Altar in Iten, Elgeyo Marakwet County. Thank you so much. John Andeso, writing from Oman, you say, what a message we have received from the Lord. And one thing you have taken from this message is the seriousness of the Lord's warning concerning the end of the church age and the coming of the Messiah. You say the Spirit of the Lord explained that the church is at the center of the redemption plan, and that the Lord is speaking about her because she is to be taken, glorified, and enter the kingdom of God. You say this should make us see the importance of remaining in Christ and holding firmly to the hope of His coming. You say the Lord has also warned about the danger of being distracted by the affairs of this life, the examples of those who made excuses because of their possessions, business, and other responsibilities are a strong reminder to remain watchful. You say for you, you have therefore taken the call to keep your lamp burning, to continue in Him, and to live a life of holiness as you wait for the glorious appearing of Christ Jesus. And you really appreciate the Lord Jesus very much for dying for us on the cross, that we may receive this salvation. Thank you so much. Thank you indeed, Joan Andeso, writing from Oman. Jesus is Lord. Radio, praise the Lord.
1: Amen. Thank you very kindly. This is Deputy Archbishop from Gidurai 44. Dan is my name. And I want to say that tonight, after such an important message, a message that anchors the soul on that which matters most at this hour, I want to say that I'm one of those people that has received Jesus as Lord and Savior in my life. I have renewed my relationship with Christ Jesus in light of this very important conversation that the Lord has brought out tonight. Now, Victor, I heard it very clear that during His public service on the earth, our Lord and Savior Jesus Christ, He spent

0: spent not a little time talking about the need to wait for him. And the way the Lord is engaging with the church right now, I think that message applies most to this generation. And the Lord did this in light of the coming dispensation. So he poured out such a generous amount of information on the need to wait for him,
1: yes,
0: and the need to prepare for the coming kingdom in light of the coming dispensation, a dispensation that is characterized by the personality of the Antichrist, a figure which the Lord brought out clearly that is empowered by satanic power, a wicked deceiver that will do unbelievable things. So the Lord gave us this knowledge, the need to prepare for the kingdom of God, that we may be able to invest in the kingdom of God. And I remember the Lord saying very clearly that preparing for the kingdom of God,
1: yes,
0: waiting for Jesus Christ, it ought to be our greatest occupation. And I had the Lord make a public declaration that if somebody decides to invest in preparing for the coming of the Messiah, they decide to wait for the Messiah, then they will never ever go wrong, Victor.
2: Absolutely. If they devoted themselves to wait for the Messiah, then they will never go wrong. And the two mightiest prophets of the Lord, the terrible prophet of the Lord, Jehovah Yahweh, have said that our Lord Jesus Christ devoted a tremendous portion of his earthly ministry to warning and preparing the church for the glorious day of the coming of the Messiah. And that throughout his public ministry here on earth, the Lord Jesus, he continually instructed the church to remain watchful, to remain vigilant, to be faithful, to be holy, to be ready, because a day is coming when the Messiah will return in glory, Deputy Archbishop Dunn. And the Lord Jesus also warned the church concerning the... He also warned the church very, very seriously concerning the dangerous condition that would characterize the latter days. That a church that may appear extremely busy with activities and programs, yet has embraced a convenient form of salvation that avoids the cross, that avoids repentance, a convenient type of salvation that holiness is not in her program, that self-denial is not in her life, a convenient type of salvation whereby you see people claim salvation but they are not obedient to the Lord. The Lord warned of this. And the message that has come out so clearly from the from what the two mightiest, most dreadful and the terrible prophet of the Lord have shared with us is that therefore the message from the Lord, the message of the Lord Jesus to the church, it is very clear. The message therein to me and you is that now we must return to the true salvation of the cross. We must deliberately choose to walk in holiness and righteousness and prepare continually for the glorious coming of the Messiah, Deputy Archbishop Dunn.
0: It was for the Lord to speak about the same message again and again and again. I think that must be very, very important. And if I were just to say something about the introduction, I remember the mega prophets of Yahweh saying that the reason why God is continually talking to the church and talking about the church, all of a sudden in the church age, there is an escalation in conversation. heaven is continually talking to the church every moment, every time there is an escalation in visitation. This is happening because the church age is about to come to an end. So that tells you that we have entered into a very important season, a very critical season in our Christian salvation, Christian experience in the church age altogether. And so the Lord is engaging the church again and again, even up to this very night at 2 in the morning, the Lord is still engaging the church. Because that tells you this is a moment of awakening. This is an hour of awakening. Where have you ever seen somebody coming and preaching to people at 2 a.m. in the morning? That tells you there is something at stake. And that is exactly what our Lord Jesus Christ said. He warned this generation, he warned the church on the need to wait for him and on the dangers of sliding away and slipping away from the true salvation. Because I remember the mega prophets of Yahweh saying that in the event that the church fails to enter the glorious kingdom of God, then she slides into the tribulation. And the wrath of the tribulation only ends up with the eternal wrath, which is the lake of fire. But the Lord has openly expressed his desire to rescue the church before the coming wrath. So this becomes a very, very important moment of awakening, an important moment of decision in the house of the Lord. Victor, I have the Spirit of the Lord read from the book of Ezekiel chapter 14, verse 12. And if you would be so generous, please allow me read for a minute or so, and then I'll give it back to you.
1: Yes.
0: The Bible says in Ezekiel chapter 14, verse 12, the word of the Lord came again to me, saying, Son of man, when the land sinneth against me by trespassing grievously, then I will stretch out mine hand upon it, and I will break the staff of the bread thereof, and I will send famine upon it, and I will cut off man and beast from it. Though these three men, Noah, Daniel, and Job, were in it, they will deliver by their own souls, by their righteousness, says the Lord God. And so there I have the mega prophets of Yahweh talk about the inescapable wrath of God, that the coming dispensation of the tribulation is inescapable. It's going to consume the whole known wide world. But there is something that came out from here. That, Victor, only you can determine your destiny in as far as eternity is concerned. That no one can determine your destiny for you. That myself as done, only I can determine my destiny. And so at this hour, when the Lord is pouring out such a generous amount of knowledge concerning the times we are living in and the coming dispensation, it becomes a moment of personal evaluation and personal decision making. This is the moment where each and every one of us needs to sit down and ask ourselves, where will I spend my eternity? Even as the Lord has brought out clear, and the Lord has said very, very categorically that the redemption of our bodies is our only exit strategy. That in order for us to escape the coming wrath, we must enter into the eternal kingdom of God. We must be participators in the redemption of our bodies, which is the translation and the glorification that will happen on the day of the rapture. Meaning, the rapture is a do or die. The rapture is everything to the church thing.
2: Yes.
0: This is the moment in which each and every one of us, we need to invest all our lives and allow preparation and waiting for the Messiah,
2: yes,
0: to be our daily occupation, even as we can see that day approaching.
1: What a message that we have received tonight, Deputy Archbishop Dan Mbai. The serious clarion call to the church to endeavor to remain faithful, to remain vigilant, to remain on the course, to remain in the course, to remain truly allegiant to the Lord by endeavoring every day to do the will of God. But look at again how the Lord has warned about the coming dispensation of the tribulation. And you know, the two mightiest prophets of the Lord comes to us at a time when already the Lord has spoken with them quite many times and even shown them the beast that comes out of the sea. And look how the Spirit of the Lord has been so specific, even to even by describing to us, mentioning to us, which specific sea does this beast, the Antichrist, the vicious one, comes from. I think the Lord is so generous, Deputy Archbishop Dan Mbai, that he wants the church to have clear information that now she may make for herself decisions, substantive decisions, or on where she wants to spend her eternity, whether she wants to wait for the glorious coming of the Messiah, or she wants to fool around with her salvation and then slide in the dispensation of this vicious beast. Deputy Archbishop Dan Mbai, the Lord is so generous. I think the Lord has presented the correct information that now, after me and you getting such instructions, then we may make for ourselves our personal decisions, Senior Mbai.
0: Very true. Even as I bring it to a conclusion, indeed the Lord has been extremely generous. The Lord has not withheld anything from the church. He has given us all the knowledge that we need to know concerning the coming dispensation. And I remember the Lord saying that at the center of the coming judgment is the personality of the Antichrist. You look at the description, his composite nature alone, it is frightening, it is disgusting, it is unbelievable. You look at a creature with many heads that is just hard to kill. You look at a creature with many horns, meaning very powerful, a very, very wicked character empowered by satanic power, a deceiver and persecutor of believers. You look at the description of that personality that is coming, then it is very, very serious. And I remember at some point, the mega prophets of Yahweh saying, by the way, the Antichrist is a person. It is not a dispensation. It is not an imagination of a particular time. It is a person, a particular person. And Victor, right now, it is coming to 4 in the morning. You can imagine just walking out of the studios and then meeting a seven-headed creature with 10 horns. You can imagine, you can even collapse right there. So the Lord is using this vivid description to warn us, the believers, that this creature that is coming, this personality that is coming, is a deadly one. It is a ruthless one. It is a demonic one. And so for us, the lovers of God, children of God, this becomes an opportune moment, a blessed moment, a wonderful moment to change our destiny. Victor, I think we are a blessed generation, that God has placed everything in our foresight, everything in our eyes, that we may be able to choose the glorious eternal kingdom of God. That the messengers of Yahweh can come to the church at an hour as this, deep in the night, give such a profound and deep message, and then at the end of it, give an opportunity to receive the Lord Jesus Christ as Lord and Savior. Tonight, the Lord has served us with a mighty deterrence. Tonight, the Lord has furnished us with comprehensive knowledge on the coming dispensation. That is why I began by saying that after such a mighty message that anchors the soul on that which matters most at this hour, I am one of those people that has received the Lord Jesus Christ as Lord and Savior in my life. And it's my prayer that the Lord may teach me to wait for Him on a daily basis, because that is all that matters at this hour. From Deuteronomy 44, with a lot of thanksgiving, I give it back to you in the studio.
3: Thank you so much, Dan from Githurai 44. Thank you indeed. That is Deputy Archbishop Dan Mbai from Githurai 44. And as we continue, precious people, beloved listeners, I've received here your message. This is Deputy Archbishop Andrew Tola from Tana River. You say the serious warning given to the church this morning is indeed a clarion call for us to amend our ways and conform to the laid down biblical standards of the Lord God Almighty. You say you are equally grateful for the just concluded awakening, which was deep, profound, timely, and powerful exhortation to the church. You say the Lord has brought it very clearly concerning the scoffers who will arise and bring deception even to the elect. And you heard the Spirit of the Lord emphasizing the absolute necessity of being grounded and rooted in the Word, so that no one will be tossed about, swayed anyhow, or lose the true doctrine when the forerunners appear and when the man of lawlessness comes. You say, and so the Lord has raised the urgent need for us to remain firmly rooted in Christ Jesus, so that we may not be caught off guard at the coming of the Messiah. And you really appreciate the Lord very much for sending to us the two mightiest prophets of the Lord. Thank you so much. That is Deputy Archbishop Andrew Tola from Tana River. I've also received here your message. This is Doreen Mukoa from Ruaka Metro. You say, what an awakening message that we have received from the Lord. We need to be ready, always be focused as we wait for the coming of the Messiah. You say, blessed are those who listen and obey the voice of God, and judgment is coming, and it's the desire of the Lord that He rescue the church. You say, the judgment will not be, you say the judgment will be according to the condition of the heart, and you say that time is over. You say it's time now to prepare and turn away from sin. And you say the desire and the cry and the prayer of your heart is that may the Lord help you to prepare well for the coming of the Messiah. Thank you indeed, Doreen Mukoa from Ruaka Metro. One more message here before I give it to you. Kelvin. Okay, this is Aikael Kiwelu from Arusha, Tanzania. You say the message the Spirit of the Lord has brought to us this night is an alert and awakening sound for that day. It will happen suddenly. You say, and the earth will be unbearable for those who will worship the Lord, and the beast will devour them. You say, for sure, we are warned, and really, we should prepare. And as for you as a person, you say you repent very much and you choose to prepare and continually prepare the sheep of Christ, and all around you reminding them that a very difficult dispensation is right ahead here, and it will be impossible to survive. We say, may the Lord help you to enter the kingdom of God. Thank you so much. That is Aikael from Arusha, Tanzania. Thank you. Blessed people, beloved listeners, even as we continue to hear from you, to take your calls, call us here on 0777 445850 or 0777

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But what a serious message that we have received tonight, precious people, beloved listeners. My name is Victor. It has been a privilege, precious people, to be your host. On the other side of this wonderful worship song, we will continue to take your calls. Blessed people. Mpendwa msikilizaji, zidi kutupigia simu hapa kwa nambari 0777-445850 au 0777-445851. 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

Precious people, beloved listeners, it's now 13 minutes past 4 a.m. East African time, and you're listening to Jesus is Lord Radio, coming to you live on 105.3 and 105.9 FM, broadcasting live from Nakuru, Kenya, and also globally on jesusisloradio.info. What a very serious hour, a very critical time when we have just received this very serious message of the church age and the characteristics of the church age and the blessed hope when we await for the coming of the Messiah and the rapture of the church, and how we ought to prepare ourselves and to be watchful, to be on guard because of the urgency and the imminency of the return of our Lord and blessed Savior Jesus Christ, and also being made aware of the coming judgment that is coming after the rapture of the church to establish the rule of the Antichrist. And therefore, we have been empowered, we have been enabled with this very serious message to prepare for the coming of the Messiah with this very deep and profound message, the deep profound revelation of the Lord. Blessed people, what a privilege when the Lord is pursuing the nations of the earth and our hearts, arresting the attention of our hearts to the coming of the Messiah and the need to prepare for the coming of the Messiah, blessed people. As you continue, take your phone calls here right on Jesus Lord Radio. You can call me right here on 0777-445850. Also call me on 0777-445851. My name is Kevin, and I will be also sampling some of your text messages as you continue right on this program. And remember, you can write to us on 0727-503030. Precious people, beloved listeners.

0: as you continue, my name is Kevin. Jesus is Lord, we praise the Lord. Hallelujah, Jesus is Lord, we praise the Lord.
1: Praise the Lord, Kevin.
0: Amen, please praise the Lord.
1: Amen, this is Anne Nyambura calling from Nairobi, main altar.
0: Yes.
1: And indeed, what a very, very serious message that you have received. A very, very critical message and a serious awakening to us, because it has come out very, very clearly about the church age, that the church age began at Pentecost.
0: Yes.
1: And it will end during the rapture of the church. And the church age is characterized by the infilling of the Holy Spirit. You see in Acts chapter 1, verse 4 to 8,
0: yes,
1: when Jesus gave his disciples the promise of the Holy Spirit, and it was fulfilled in Acts chapter 2. And you see also, the church age is characterized by the Great Commission, going out and evangelizing Christ.
0: Yes.
1: Also, we have that in the church age, we should be eagerly waiting for the day of the rapture of the church. We should live our life preparing every time, because the day and the hour is not known.
0: Absolutely, very, very serious message, Anne Nyambura, and the mighty revelations of the dispensation that we live in today called the church age. And I heard the mega mightiest prophet of the Lord say that in this church age, it is characterized by the indwelling of the Holy Spirit, that the Holy Spirit does not just come to visit the church, but there is a permanent indwelling of the Holy Spirit, and therefore this indwelling commissions the church to be witnesses of Christ, to evangelize Christ at this particular moment when the announcement of the Messiah is being made, to reach out to many other souls out there and to help them to come to the light of salvation, Evangelist Anne Nyambura.
1: Oh yes, indeed. Very, very serious indeed.
0: Yes.
1: And you see, it has also come out very clearly.
0: Yes.
1: That only, you see, when Jesus Christ was in the earth, he spent a lot of time giving the messages about preparing.
0: Yes.
1: For the coming of the Messiah. And you see, because the coming of the Messiah, the coming of the Lord, he knew one day he will come back and take the church. And you see, he gave many, many examples. Many examples of how we should prepare for,
0: yes,
1: the coming of the Messiah. He gave example with the 10 virgins. You see in Matthew chapter 25, verse 1 to 13. He gave example with the farmer. He gave example with the servant. He gave many examples. And you see also in John chapter 14, he also promised that he will go to prepare more. And when he finished, he will come and take us.
0: Yes.
1: You see, the greatest promise that is not given to the church. And you see also, this promise of the coming of the Messiah is the greatest promise that we should always live our life eagerly waiting, preparing in holiness and in righteousness. Because the Lord God Jehovah Yahweh is planning to evacuate the church from,
0: yes,
1: the coming wrath. Because the tribulation is coming, and the church is not meant to pass through the tribulation. And so, this is a rare privilege. This is a very, very big privilege that the Lord has given us, that we can prepare and enter through the rapture of the church. Very, very serious indeed, Kevin.
0: Absolutely, very, very serious. And therefore, I heard from the Spirit of the Lord speaking to the Church of Christ globally this morning, that we are therefore called to the clarion call to the waiting of Christ. Expectant waiting in the Church of Christ, therefore, must the glorious appearance of Jesus Christ, that we may wait in expectation. And this waiting should therefore shape the life of the church, and shall live always being ready and preparing ourselves in holiness and in righteousness, Evangelist Anne Nyambura.
1: Very, very serious indeed, Kevin.
0: Yes.
1: You see, in this church age, we should live our life always preparing, always eagerly waiting for that day, and always evangelizing Christ, reaching out to the lost souls with the message of the coming of the Messiah. And that's why, when I conclude, this morning we are just preparing for the powerful alibad evangelism that will go in Magiwa Basso with a megaphone, reaching out to the lost souls with the message. of the coming of the Messiah, may God remain Alpha. And I want to take this opportunity to thank the Lord God Jehovah Yahweh so much for sending his two mightiest prophets to come and to prepare us for the coming of the Messiah at a time when the church was heading to the wrong direction, at a time when the church was not preparing for the coming of the Messiah, yes. But they have come to restore the true gospel, the eternal gospel in the church. And right now, all the nations are being prepared for the coming of the Messiah. This is a privilege and we are forever grateful. Thank you so much, Prabhu. This has been Anne Nyambura from Nairobi, Alpha. Back to you in the studio.
0: Thank you so much.

0: I'm Lisa Schreier. I'm calling you right here from Kikopey in Gimpu. Jobin, before I even begin, I just want to thank a lot so much because of sending us these two mightiest prophets who have been coming each and every time to remind us that the Messiah is coming, to remind us that as a generation, the times that we are living right now, it is the end of the church age. That the church age is almost coming to an end, and as the church of Christ in this dispensation, we must now prepare for the glorious coming of the Messiah. Kevin, this morning the Lord has just been like the mayor, teaching us and reminding us once again.
1: Yes.
0: And when the Lord was beginning the conversation, I heard the Lord ask a serious question. That at this time, why is the Lord really speaking so much about the church? Why is the Lord really talking so much about the church? Each and every time when the prophets of the Lord come live on air, they're just telling us about the church of Christ.
1: Yes.
0: And the Lord told us that it is because that the church age is just about to come to an end. We are just about to enter another dispensation, which is the dispensation of the Antichrist. And the Lord was telling us that now the Lord is speaking so much about the churches because the churches is almost coming to an end. And the Lord told us that the Lord Jesus Christ kept on reminding this generation,
1: yes,
0: that when the Lord Jesus Christ was teaching, the Lord Jesus Christ was walking on the earth, he really took a very long time, a lot of time, reminding this generation and cautioning this generation,
1: yes,
0: about the coming dispensation, about the wrath of God which is coming upon the earth. And the Lord Jesus Christ was emphasizing on the purity and salvation that we are preparing, as we are waiting for the glorious coming of the Messiah. We must be pure. We must have the salvation of the Lord Jesus Christ. And the Lord also told us that we must be careful of the dangers of the dangerousness of the busyness of this life. The Lord each and every time warning us, because our Lord Jesus Christ knew that the coming dispensation is not easy.
1: Yes.
0: But the coming dispensation, there will be no way that a Christian will be able to stand in that dispensation. That is why he was really warning us and cautioning us and telling us that we must prepare for the glorious coming of the Messiah, that we must prepare in holiness and in righteousness. Whenever the Lord Jesus Christ was working with his disciples, he kept warning them about the coming dispensation,
1: yes,
0: and he was telling us that even not everybody who says to the Lord, Lord, Lord, will enter the kingdom of heaven. That is why we must be careful at each and every time and take our salvation seriously.
1: Absolutely, must be very careful and watch out, because our salvation is very, very treasure. It's a big treasure, because I heard from the message of the Lord this morning that our Lord Jesus Christ came and he purchased us to himself. And therefore, by the death and the resurrection of Christ at the cross, we as the church of Christ belong to him. And the church was purchased by him, Jesus Christ. And therefore, is being prepared for Jesus Christ. And as the church of Christ, therefore, it is a clarion call to wait for his return. Even for the certainty of the rapture, the events being described in the book of 1 Thessalonians chapter 4, verse 13 to 18, it will tell you that this is a very serious event that is coming to take place on the face of the earth. And therefore, there is an individual responsibility to the part of a Christian to prepare for that day very seriously, please.
0: Yes, please, Kevin, I also heard of that. When the Lord says that it is an individual responsibility to prepare for the glorious coming of the Messiah. Because we find that when the Lord read for us, he said that when the wrath of God comes, in those days of Daniel, Job, and Noah,
1: yes,
0: they will rescue themselves with their righteousness. So this is a clarion call that the Lord is making to us, that our individual responsibility is the one which is going to help us to live in holiness and to see eternity in the kingdom of heaven. That each and every day when we pursue our daily activities, in whatever we do each and every time.
1: Yes.
0: We must make individual choices and individual responsibilities to live in holiness and to live in righteousness. Because Kevin, I heard the Lord talking about to connect dispensation, the dispensation of the Antichrist.
1: Yes.
0: If this time we cannot take our salvation seriously, if at this time we cannot accept to surrender our life, we cannot accept to carry and bear our own cross like Jesus did, the next dispensation we are not going to stand it. Because I have the Lord say that in the next dispensation the Lord is going to come with his judgment. But as the Lord Jesus Christ is coming to rapture his Holy Church to take the Holy Church to heaven,
1: yes,
0: he is also coming with the judgment. Judgment against sin. So this is telling us that we must always be careful. And I also heard the Spirit of the Lord reminding us that nobody knows the day, the time, or the hour.
1: Yes.
0: Telling us that we must at each and every time, at each and every second, we must be preparing. Because he says that on that day it will touch many people like a trap. And also the Lord tells us that on that day he will come like a thief, at a time and an hour which is not expected. That is why our Lord Jesus Christ kept reminding us,
1: yes,
0: kept preparing us in each and every conversation. Whenever you read the Bible, from the book of Revelation, and from the book of Genesis to the book of Revelation, you find that the Lord is constantly warning a generation against sin, constantly warning a generation that a time is coming when there will be no worship of Christ. A time is coming when the judgment of God will come and fall upon a generation which is not God-fearing. That is why this is calling us that each and every time we must carry our cross and crucify ourselves each and every time. We must not surrender to the holiness and the righteousness of the Lord. That whenever we are working, even whenever we are in our businesses, whenever we are in work, whenever we are in school, we must be focused towards the glorious coming of the Messiah. We must be focused towards the kingdom of God, that whenever sin comes in our life, it is our responsibility.
1: Yes.
0: It is our responsibility to reject sin. It is our responsibility to reject sin because of the promised glory, because of the glory that our Lord Jesus Christ promised us. We must reject sin. We must also reject sin. We must crucify ourselves.
1: Yes.
0: Also because of the coming dispensation, because we know that in the coming dispensation, there will be no way that a Christian will stand. That is why the Lord Jesus Christ emphasizes and tells us that it is good that we partake in the first resurrection, that we as a Christian, the Lord Jesus Christ already went to the cross and died for us. So what we must do, we must prepare in this time of the grace, in this period of the grace.
1: Yes.
0: We must prepare in holiness and in righteousness so that we may make it into the kingdom of heaven through the rapture. That we should not wait for the next dispensation. We should not wait for this coming dispensation where we see that the Antichrist will be reigning, and there will be no chance for us to worship the Lord. There will be no opportunity for us even to serve the Lord in a manner which the Lord wants, because you hear from these teachings that the two mighty prophets of the Lord bring to us. They say that in this other dispensation that is coming, that all people, the entire world, will be worshipping the devil. They will be worshipping the beast, the Antichrist.
1: Yes.
0: So, Kevin, this is it's an individual responsibility that everyone must pick up their cross each day, every day, every time. Just pick up your cross and crucify yourself, saying no to all ungodliness, because I heard that we must live in holiness, that our lives, in whatever that we do, we must have the purity of the Lord in us, Kevin.
1: Absolutely. If there's any time to prepare for the coming of the Messiah, then it is now, to make sure that we work our salvation very seriously, and therefore we will be watchful, because the coming of the Messiah, nobody knows the day or the hour, but look at the kind of event that is going to happen. It will change the face of the earth forever, and anyone who will not enter the kingdom of God therefore will enter into the tribulation and worship the beast and the devil. That is very serious there. Thank you so much indeed.
0: Thank you so much, Kevin. I just want to thank the Lord so much, because of this great promise that he has given to us, the promise of glorification.
1: Yes.
0: And I really want to repent so much of all my sins and to ask that the Lord, to ask the Lord that he may prepare me for the glorious coming of the Messiah, that he may help me at each and every time to pick up my cross and crucify myself to every sinful desires of this world, so that I may be a partaker of that day, that I may also enter the glorious eternal kingdom of heaven when the Lord comes to take his holy church. I also want to take this opportunity to thank our Lord Jesus Christ very, very much because of coming and teaching us, because of teaching us and reminding us, constantly reminding us that this world is not our home. Like he said in the book of Philippians 3 verse 20, that this world is not our home. And now when he's about to come, he has sent us his two mightiest prophets who are really laboring for us very, very much. Each and every time, sacrificing and coming even in the middle of the night. Teachers, even in their busy schedule, where now they are now heading to the missions out there, but they are just taking this opportunity and coming to us, teaching us and reminding us that this world is not our home, that we have an eternal home, yes. And we must prepare for the kingdom of heaven. Thank you so much, our Lord and our precious Father. Thank you very much. Back to you now, Studio Kingdom.
1: Thank you so much indeed. Thank you so much.

0: As you continue, blessed people, precious listeners, my name is Kevin. Jesus is Lord, radio, praise the Lord.
1: Praise the Lord, Senior Pastor Kevin.
0: Amen, please, praise the Lord.
1: Amen, amen. You are speaking with Matthew Hynes, and I'm calling you from Kabarak University.
0: Yes.
1: And what a very, very serious message that you have received tonight in the midnight when the Lord came to us, and the Spirit of the Lord came to us in a certain urgency, and He really spoke to us about waiting for the Messiah.
0: Yes.
1: He was really insisting that we have to wait for Jesus, Senior Pastor Kevin.
0: Absolutely, we have to wait for Jesus, Matthew Hynes, because I heard from the message of the Lord that if there's anything that the Lord Jesus Christ warned about, is about his coming, and that we need to prepare and to wait for him when he comes. I heard the mega mighty prophet of the Lord presenting as a warning from the book of Matthew chapter 25 verse 1 to 13 about the 10 virgins, that Jesus described this parable to teach us to wait for the bridegroom. And that the bridegroom delayed, and they all became drowsy and fell asleep. But when the announcement came, Matthew Hynes, that the bridegroom was coming, preparation became very decisive. And the central warning

0: that you have just given, the ten bridegroom, that they had to wait for Jesus. And those who were not prepared, yes, they were not really preparing to and waiting for Jesus. You can see that they were left. They were left because they were not ready. And here, Pastor Kevin, from what the Lord has described today, from the book of 1 Thessalonians chapter 4 from verse 13, when you read it, just allow me to read that scripture. 1 Thessalonians chapter 4 from verse 15, the Bible says that, according to the Lord's own word, we tell you that we who are still alive, who are left till the coming of the Lord, will certainly not proceed those who have fallen asleep. For the Lord himself will come down from heaven with a loud command, with the voice of an archangel, and the dead in Christ will rise first. After that, we who are still alive and are left will be caught up together with them in the clouds to meet the Lord in the air. And so we will be with the Lord forever. Therefore, encourage one another with these scriptures. Here, Pastor Kevin, when you read that scripture, it is really talking about that day that the Lord has spoken to us today, the day that is coming, the day of rapture. And you can imagine, here, Pastor Kevin, that day, however much this cascade with this, all these events described here, the Bible says in the book of 1 Corinthians, chapter 15, from verse 51 to 52, it says that day it will happen in the twinkling of an eye. It will happen like a flash. There will be no time for preparing. It will come like a thief. Therefore, that calls for us to be ready at all times to wait for Jesus. This message is really timely, and it has found us at a time that we really, when there are a lot of things that people are very busy. You can see even Jesus warned us about the busyness of life.
1: Yes.
0: In the book of Luke chapter 21 from verse 34, and he warned us very much about the busyness of this life. And he told us that be careful. And he told us that pray that you may be able to escape what is about to happen.
1: Yes.
0: And the way we can only escape is only through rapture. We cannot say that if the rapture passes, we will wait for the tribulation and enter through the tribulation, because the Lord has also described to us the day and the event that will follow after the rapture, that the Lord will reveal the Antichrist. And the Antichrist is not coming to play. He is not coming to play with Christians. He is not coming to just do some other political government. He is coming to persecute Christians that would have remained. So it is very serious, and we really need to prepare so that we don't at any point slide into that period of the Antichrist or tribulation, because also the Lord has opened for us the book of Ezekiel chapter 14 from verse 12, when he is telling us that when the Lord now will bring, when he will cut the supply of bread in the land, when he will bring the sword in the walls, and when he will bring disasters and sicknesses and pestilences and all those things, that no one will be able to save us, because at this moment he has given us the Messiah and he has given us the grace. So everyone that will enter the tribulation will just have to pay for themselves, because they have rejected the Messiah right now at a time when many people, they are living in ignorance. They don't want to associate themselves with God. They don't want to associate themselves with the miracles of Jesus. They are even trying to rubbish the miracles of Jesus. You could see even the other day when the National Council of Pastors of this nation of Kenya, when they came and they said that they don't believe in miracles. They are living in a certain form of ignorance. But a day is coming, and that is why we should really be ready and prepare. Senior Pastor Kevin.
1: Absolutely. We must be ready at all times and be prepared for the coming of the Messiah, because God's salvation rescues his own people from the consequences of sin and also the coming judgment. And therefore, as the Church of Christ, we must therefore take our salvation very seriously, Matthew Highness. Thank you so much indeed.
0: Thank you so much, Senior Pastor Kevin. I really appreciate the Lord very much for this privilege that he has given us, even to listen from the Lord at this time, even in the middle of the night. The mightiest prophets of the Lord, we are that they are preparing to go to

0: prepare the people of that nation, but in their busy schedule of preparation, they are coming to us at every time and reminding us of this great task, this occupation that the Lord Jesus left for us, that we should prepare, and in the preparedness we should also go out and evangelize and reach out to many people. And that is why even this morning we will be going out to reach out to the people, to the students of Kabarak University, to tell them about this message, that they should wait for Jesus, that they should prepare and be ready. And thank you so much, Pastor Kevin. Back to you over there in the studio.
1: Thank you so much indeed, Matthew Hines from Kabarak University. Thank you.

0: As you continue, precious people, beloved listeners, I have received your message here from Joanne Andeso. You're writing from Oman, and you say a very serious and awakening message that has been from the throne room of God. And you say you heard the Spirit of the Lord saying that the judgment of God will be based on not only on our deeds and our belief, but also on the condition of our hearts. And you said the Lord emphasized on the individual responsibility before God, because his judgment is impartial, and that this message this made you understand the seriousness of examining the motives and the condition of your heart, because the Lord is concerned with what is within you as you prepare for his coming. And you say another point that stood out to you is the emphasis on being ready for the return of the Lord. That the Lord gave examples of the servants who are dressed and ready for service, with their lamps burning as they wait for their master. And you say this should therefore encourage the bride of Christ to always be ready, because the Son of Man will come at an hour we do not expect. And you say personally, you are very much challenged to remain watchful and faithful, and you say continuing in Christ as you await for the return of our Savior. And you say you really appreciate the Holy Spirit for the gift of salvation this morning, as you also appreciate our fathers for toiling for us tirelessly for the glorious kingdom of God. Thank you so much indeed, Joanne Andeso, writing to us from Oman. As you continue, blessed people, precious listeners, indeed it has been a very awakening message, a challenging one, blessed people, challenging our lives, how we need to walk in a salvation, and how we perceive the preparation for the coming of the Messiah. Blessed people, waiting expectantly and patiently as we do the deeds of salvation, making sure that we reach out to the nations out there, to the lost souls out there, to evangelize Christ in this particular moment of the church age that is steadily and very seriously coming to an end, blessed people. As you continue, my name is Kevin. Jesus is Lord. Radio, praise the Lord.
1: Praise the Lord, Kevin.
0: Amen. Praise the Lord.
1: Yeah, my name is Beverly, and I'm coming this morning from Georgia here. And I really want to thank the Lord God Almighty for allowing the mighty prophets of the Lord to come and again come to us in the deep night to teach us about the church age and the things that came out very clearly. Number one, the Lord was making the announcement that the church age is about to come to an end.
0: Yes.
1: So the church age that Jesus started at Pentecost is now, is the same person now announcing that the church age is now about to come to an end, the church age that is characterized by the Holy Spirit. And now that the church age is about to come to an end, the Lord is announcing that the coming of the Messiah, he will come down with power, he will come down with the Lord command, with the shout, with the trumpet of God, with the angels. He will come down with authority to come and take his beloved church into the kingdom of God. And therefore, he's now encouraging his beloved church to be aware and to be holy and to walk in righteousness, because the day and the hour in which he will come, nobody knows up to this time. And now he's coming for his church. Why? Because he purchased her by his own precious blood.
0: Yes.
1: He went to the cross and performed the priestly duty and removed her own church from slavery, from the bondage of sin, from death that had grabbed the entire generation, and many people died and went into the lake of fire. And now he's coming for her with that kind of authority and power, because he purchased her by his own blood, Kevin.
0: Absolutely. The Lord Jesus Christ, through the persecution, his death, and the passion on the cross, he purchased us for himself. And that is why, therefore, he is coming for the church. And we have been told, for the sake of the church, we need to prepare for that day, because the Lord Jesus Christ, there is no any other time when he came here on earth. And he warned about his return more than ever, because even warning the church of Christ to be aware of the business of life, the dangers of the form of salvation, where it focuses right, the church right, on things here on earth and the business of life. I had that very serious warning, the mega mightiest prophet of the Lord presenting to the church, even reading from the book of Matthew chapter 22 verse 1 to 14, when Jesus gave the parable of the wedding banquet, that some people, Beverly Obewa, they were invited but became preoccupied with the affairs of life here on earth. And the warning is very profound, that the business of this present life must never cause us to neglect the call of God to prepare for the coming of the Messiah, Beverly Obewa.
1: Very serious warning this past night. The Lord warned the business, it's a dangerous form of salvation. Some people claim to be busy. Oh, you know, I'm a pilot, you know. Yes. I have to fly the airplane on Sunday. There are people booking the flight for Sunday. You know, I'm a lawyer. I have a case on that day. You know, I'm a teacher. I have to go and see this during the weekend to revise for the exam. I'm not coming to church. You know, people are busy with the things of this world. On Sundays, where they're supposed to go to church, they're walking their dogs along the road. Or on Sunday, when they're supposed to go to church, they've gone to the beaches,
0: yes.
1: Or they've gone for out. They're taking their family out. No, it's now a weekend. The Lord is only one being busy. You can be busy until you forget to prepare your heart for the glorious coming of the Messiah. On that business, it leads to it is a type of salvation that is from the book of Matthew, chapter 7, verse 21.
0: Yes.
1: What the Lord was warning that if you live like that, then you'll find yourself you're not doing the will of God.
0: Yes.
1: You'll find yourself that you have a kind of salvation that is apostate.
0: Yes.
1: A kind of salvation where you just call Lord, Lord, Lord, but you don't have fullness. Or you call Lord, Lord, when you are in trouble, but when you get out of trouble like this, you forget about the Lord. So the Lord really emphasizes on doing the will of God during the church age. Because many Christians are not doing the will of God. Why they are doing the will of God? Because the judge is at the door. Any moment he can open and come out and find you not doing his will, not being in the house of the Lord dressed immorally, saying, you know, my dress, my choice, I live the way I want. Yet is the honor of the Son and gives life to any human being. That people not give life, that in the mortuary, that they're dead. So the Lord is emphasizing that during the church age, he is speaking eloquently that people should monitor their salvation, how they carry out their lives, because the judge is about to come. And when he comes and finds you not ready, he will leave you, and then you'll enter into the tribulation. You'll enter into the day of the dispensation of the Antichrist. You'll enter into the dispensation of the son of perdition, the man of lawlessness, the man of sin, him that causes the entire world to worship the devil. Therefore, the Lord is encouraging the church right now on preparedness. It's on a daily basis, every time, every minute, everywhere. Even if you're going to the shop, you're preparing for the coming of the Messiah. Because our citizenship is in heaven. We who are living on this earth, you live, even if you're going to the shop, you're eating, you're walking along the road, you're with friends, you're in the school, you're with your fellow doctors, you're with your fellow lawyers. The Lord is reminding us that our citizenship is in heaven. And now that you know that, you know very well, and we have been reminded that our citizenship is in heaven, therefore we should live heavenly. Focus on the kingdom of God.
0: Yes.
1: Focus in our minds into the kingdom of glory. Focus on turning away from sin and apostasy and the wickedness that has involved around this generation. That has made many people not to be ready, because many people look like they have forgotten that we are heavenly and they behave like the world, using a salvation in the pattern and the modern of this present day world in the dead.
0: Absolutely, and that is why, therefore, this becomes a very serious challenge in the message that we have received tonight. That as we wait for Christ Jesus in this clarion call to wait for our Lord and blessed Savior in the rapture of the church, therefore the church must pursue purity, holiness, obedience, and faithfulness in the righteousness of God. And the hope of Christ's coming should produce purified people, because when Jesus comes, he's coming to rapture a purified church, a holy church, a bride that has kept herself ready in purity and in holiness. Beverly Obewa, thank you so much indeed.
1: It has been such a very powerful night, and I really want to thank our Lord and blessed Savior Jesus Christ, who went to the cross. And this past night, he also reminded us about living a sanctified life, going out for evangelism, reaching out to every soul, and telling them about his glorious return, giving everybody a chance that the entire 8 billion people on the earth may enter the kingdom of God. We thank the Lord and blessed Savior Jesus Christ for his precious salvation that has reminded us that we have a home in heaven and await for him. Even if it is to come, we will still wait for the Lord. Over to you in the studio, Kevin Beverly Obewa, calling from the studio here.
0: Thank you so much indeed, Beverly Obewa, calling from Juja. Thank you so much indeed. Mm-hmm.

As you continue, precious people, beloved listeners, 5 minutes to 5 a.m. East African time. And I have received a message here. This is from Pastor Salome Wangoi from Egerton University. And you say, what a profound, weighty message we have received this morning. And you say, you realized that the church age, which commenced at Pentecost, is very significant dispensation in the unfolding of the kingdom of God. And you say, it is marked by the descent of the Holy Spirit from heaven upon the church, and the unique indwelling of the Holy Spirit, the unity in faith, and the solemn mandate of the Great Commission. And you say you also understood that Jesus Christ spoke with profound urgency about being ready for his coming throughout his earthly ministry. And you say this ought to be supreme occupation of a church that genuinely yearns to enter heaven. You say Jesus Christ warned against the anxieties of this life that so easily entangles and diverts the believer from the reality of our true citizenship in heaven. And therefore you say he also emphasized the absolute necessity of crucifying the flesh and his desires daily and completely surrendering to the perfect will of God the Father. You say in the light of this, therefore this morning you choose to embrace the salvation of grace with great gravity, because Jesus Christ dealt decisively with the power of sin through the cross to redeem mankind from its dominion. So you choose to maintain a heavenly perspective by counting the opulence of this life as nothing in comparison with eternity, and to prepare thoroughly for the day of the rapture, you say, when the true holy church will be delivered from the coming wrath upon the earth. You say, yesterday over there at Egerton University, evening hostel evangelism was carried out at the CBD at Bogoria Hostels, whereby 71 souls were reached out. And you say many of them, among them, you say 2 Muslims and 52 souls received the Lord. You say, as Egerton University, you are eternally grateful unto the 2 most holy, ancient, most glorified, most grateful prophets of Jehovah Yahweh for tirelessly coming to us to help us prepare in earnest for the glorious coming of the Messiah. Thank you so much indeed, Pastor Salome Wangoi from Egerton University. Thank you so much, please.

0: It's exactly 5 a.m. Precious people, blessed listeners, as we continue. My name is Kevin. Jesus is Lord. Radio, praise the Lord.
1: Praise the Lord, Kevin.
0: Amen. Please praise the Lord.
1: Amen. You are speaking to William from Georgia. And Kevin, what a very serious awakening message that we received. And just to begin with, Kevin, I must say that as a generation, the Lord has really, really loved us.
0: Yes.
1: So much. Even to send us the mega prophets of the Lord. And you see how they're really toiling for us day and night. And Kevin, we know that when the Lord sends his prophet, you know they come to minister with the judgments. But as a generation, you can see how the Lord has really loved us. That they are toiling for us, teaching us the word of God.
0: Yes.
1: For many times, and Kevin, just now to go to the message that we received.
0: Yes.
1: It was a very serious message that we received. And just to mention some of the things that really touched my heart.
0: Yes, please.
1: On concerning the message that we received, that Christ Jesus is coming to take his church. Because he can test her. In the book of John chapter 8, verse 33 to 36, that Jesus Christ is coming to take his church because he has been purchased by the blood of Jesus, by the eternal blood of Jesus.
0: Yes. Absolutely, we have been purchased by the eternal wonder-working blood of Jesus when he went to the cross and he died for us, Vivian Owiti. And he says by that he entered into the covenant with the church, that he's going to come back. And even warned about his coming, that we may be watchful and be on guard and be alert and prepare for his coming, because we have a responsibility, an individual responsibility I had, for every one of us to prepare for the coming of the Messiah, Vivian Owiti.
1: Very serious, Kevin. The mega prophets of the Lord, when they were bringing to us that message,
0: yes,
1: they went ahead and told us that Jesus, when he came on earth,
0: yes,
1: he really emphasized on preparing for his return. Most of his life he spent telling us to prepare. And that Jesus really emphasized on preparedness.
0: Yes.
1: He also went ahead to warn that coffers will come. They will be there. And therefore, we must be careful. He also went ahead to prepare, telling us in this last day, it will be days of evil.
0: Yes.
1: And you see right now how evil has really increased on the face of the earth, where homosexuality has been legalized almost 1 month. Now it is 2 months celebrating on homosexuality publicly. And you see, Sodom and Gomorrah did not even reach that level. So when Jesus was warning us that in these last days, it will be evil days, so in that manner, he was also preparing us. And Kevin,
0: yes,
1: we also heard in the message today that the greatest preoccupation of all mankind,
0: yes,
1: is that we must wait for Jesus, Kevin. And that waiting,
0: yes,
1: for...
0: Yes, please.
1: That waiting for Jesus must be paramount, Kevin.
0: Absolutely, we now need to wait for Jesus. I heard at this critical moment, when you see the business of life preoccupying the minds of the church today here on earth, and yet you see that is a very dangerous form of salvation, a salvation that actually focuses our attention on things of the earth. But we have been informed that now that we understand the place where we stand, the end of the church is almost coming to an end. We have been told that in the book of Philippians chapter 3 verse 20 to 21 that our citizenship is not of this place, but our citizenship is from heaven, where we eagerly await a savior from there. Our expectation, Vivian Owiti, is not merely anchored on this present world. We are waiting for savior, our savior, Jesus Christ, who will transform our lowly body so that they will be like his glorious body. Therefore, you realize the church must live with a heavenly perspective now more than ever, Vivian Owiti.
1: Very serious, Kevin, that our citizenship is in heaven. And you see, when Jesus Christ was on earth, he also emphasized that our citizenship is in heaven so that we may not be put to shame. And you see, when he was emphasizing on the fact that our citizenship is in heaven, was to disconnect us from the things of this world, because now that will cause us to focus heavenward. Because you see, when people on this earth try to look at the things of this world, they invest so much in the things of this world to the point, to the extent where the business of this life now carry them. You see, in the book of Luke chapter 21 verse 34,
0: yes,
1: that the carousingness, and at the end of the day now, that they will suddenly come to people like a trap because of the busyness of this life. What will I eat today? When they woke up, they want to go to school, they want to finish the school, get jobs and all that. To the next end, right now, they're forgetting about the kingdom of God. And yes, Kevin, you see that Christ Jesus really loved us. To an extent where he was not teaching us, even doing the will of God.
0: Yes.
1: That the will of God is that no one should perish, that no one should get into the judgment, because the judgment is coming. And you see, when Christ Jesus was teaching us to do the will of God, is that the will of God, that no one should enter the lake of fire.
0: Yes.
1: No one should undergo the unbelievable wrath of God, the inescapable wrath of God that is coming. And so, in that manner, we can prepare right. Because you see, we also had the judgment of the Lord that is coming. That the judgment of the Lord is a fair judgment.
0: Yes.
1: On that day when he is coming to judge, you will not say, hey, Lord, this one I did not do. Because, you know, he is a writing God in the book of Revelation chapter 20,
0: yes,
1: verse 11 to 15, that he judges according to the deeds, whatever people have done in this body right now, the deeds done on earth. People will be judged according to the deeds. And also, I heard very clearly that the judgment will depend on the condition of the heart, and that it will depend also on the words spoken here on earth.
0: Yes.
1: And it will also be based on belief, Kevin.
0: Absolutely. The judgment of God, the inescapable reality of the divine judgment of God, is very serious. And I heard from the mega mightiest prophet of the Lord, from that very powerful scripture of the book of Ezekiel chapter 14, verse 12 to 18, where God speaks of judgment upon a land, upon a people that persistently sin against him. And this verse says, even the presence of righteous individuals such as Noah, Daniel, and Job will not provide a basis for automatically delivering everyone else from judgment. Then you realize there is a principle very profound there, the individual responsibility before God, that every one of us has an individual responsibility and to be accountable before God. A person cannot ultimately depend upon another person's righteousness, not at all. But we have to depend on our own deeds, to look into our own salvation and make sure that we are in a right standing with the Lord Jesus Christ. Vivian Owiti, please, as we finish.
1: That was serious, the individual responsibility. Because you know, the Bible clearly says that each and every person must stand before the Lord God Almighty to give account and also to be judged according to how they lived on earth.
0: Yes.
1: And on that day, Kevin, no one will say that, you see, God, my pastor never told me this. I never heard about that. No, it will be individual. You will not even give an excuse about your pastor or who.
0: Yes.
1: But it will be individual. And that's why I just take this opportunity to really also bring my repentance. The Lord may also have mercy on me and remember me in his kingdom. Because I remember also the mega prophets of the Lord. They really warned us that the Antichrist is coming. And he will be ruthless, lawless, sinful. The composite nature of the beast alone,
0: yes,
1: the cruel leader, must be charged now from entering and sliding into the tribulation. But no one can survive the beast, the Antichrist who is coming. And that's why I just also want to take this opportunity to thank the Lord Jesus Christ, to thank God Almighty, and to thank the mega, mega prophet of the Lord for coming to us, to bring to us this serious awakening message, and helping us to prepare for the coming of our Lord Jesus Christ. Forever, I am grateful to our Lord and our Father. This has been Vivian Owiti calling live from Georgia. Back to you to the studio, Kevin.
0: Thank you. Thank you so much indeed, Vivian Owiti, right there from Georgia, calling to weigh in and to ventilate on the very serious message we received tonight. Thank you so much indeed.

As you continue, precious people, blessed listeners, I have received your message here. This is from Sharon Ayuma. You are writing from Kilimambogo Main Altar. And you say, what a serious and tremendous message of the Lord God Almighty has been given to us about the need for us to be expectant day in, day out for the glorious coming of the Messiah, because that day will be abruptly and it will be a historic day, and it will be very important to be found ready when Jesus Christ will come. And so you got it very clear that it is good to suffer because there is hope for eternal life, because the Holy Spirit has been accorded to help us on how to be well prepared for her, and to be prepared. You say, okay, I'll take that again. You say you got it very clear that it is good to suffer because there is hope for eternal life, because the Holy Spirit has been accorded to help us on how to be well prepared to partake of the rapture and be glorified. And you say the Lord has reminded us about the dangers of sin and the need for us to stay focused, because there is a type of Christianity and salvation that cannot take you anywhere rather than into the lake of fire. And the solution, you say, to the kind of Christianity is all about picking up the cross and crucifying the flesh and living holy lives. And you say the Lord right now intends to rescue and snatch the church from the coming judgment. And so the judgment that will befall upon those who have rejected the gospel, the unbelievers, the rebellious ones. So the Lord raised a very fundamental key about doing the will of the Lord. And he said very well that doing the will of the Lord is not a walk in the park, and you must suffer for it and endure perseverance the way Joseph did, the way Daniel did, and the way those Hebrew boys, Meshach, Shadrach, and Abednego, committed themselves to the Lord. And say you would like to thank the Lord for so much for the salvation of the cross, and also you thank our Lords and our Fathers for enlightening us on how to flee from sin and prepare us for the glorious coming of the Messiah. And you say, as a person, you really choose to repent so much that the Lord may remember you in his glorious kingdom together with your family. Thank you so much indeed, Sharon Ayuma from Kilimambogo Main Altar. Thank

0: feel compelled to share one of my favorite scripture verses. And it says, O Lord, our Lord, how excellent is thy name in all the earth, who has set thy glory above the heavens. Out of the mouths of babes and sucklings has thou ordained strength because of thine enemies, that thou mightest still the enemy and the avenger. When I consider the heavens, the works of thy fingers, the moon and the stars which thou hast ordained, what is man that thou art mindful of him, or the son of man that thou visitest him? For thou hast made him a little lower than the angels, and hast crowned him with glory and honor. Thou hast given him dominion over the works of thine hands, and hast put all things under his feet, all sheep and oxen, yea, the beasts of the field, the fowl of the air, the fish of the sea, and whatsoever passeth through the path of the sea. So, O Lord, our Lord, how excellent is thy name in all the earth. Amen.
1: Precious people, blessed listeners, I have received your message here from Overseer Salome Wanjala. You are writing from Homa Main Altar. And you say, the Lord brought serious warning given to the church this morning. And say, this is indeed a wake-up call to the present-day generation. And say, the unveiled powerfully the revelation embedded in the 1 Thessalonians chapter 4, verse 16 to 17, the power of God's command. You say, the authoritative command of God, which will only be heard by those who are born again. And you say, the command the Lord made during creation. It is the same command he'll make to call you to enter the kingdom of heaven. The trumpet sound of God on that day, the role of the angels on that day, and the hope of resurrection, the first resurrection. And you say, the importance of being in Christ Jesus, and the power and the importance of being in Christ. That's the main reason you were created. You see, the importance of being ready. And Jesus himself, when he did his public ministry on this earth, he talked about the importance of being ready for Christ. And Christ is coming to take the church because he purchased the church. You say, you want to thank our Lord Jesus Christ so much, and appreciate our Lords and our Fathers, the mega, mightiest, most glorious, our prophets of eternity, for toiling day in, day out for the bride of Christ. And you say, you are indeed grateful for the deep and profound revelation of the word. Thank you so much indeed, Overseer Salome Wanjala, writing from Homa Main Altar. Thank you so much indeed.

one more message here, blessed people, even as we continue. This is from Anne Nyambura from Nairobi Main Altar. You say you are still reflecting on the powerful message you've received as you prepare for a powerful early day evangelism that you will be having this morning at Maziwa bus stop with a megaphone reaching out to the lost souls with the message of the coming of the Messiah. And you say, indeed, the message we received have been a serious awakening to us, the Church of Christ, because you say it has come out clearly about the church age, that it began at Pentecost and it will end up at the rapture of the church. You say the church age is characterized by the infilling of the Holy Spirit, and the day of the hour is not known. So we should live our lives eagerly awaiting for the Messiah. And you say we've also heard how severe it will be at the tribulation for those who will miss to enter the kingdom of God. And you say indeed it is a privilege that the Lord has given us, that he will evacuate us from the coming wrath. And so this promise should cause us to prepare in holiness and righteousness. You say for you, we therefore choose to repent this morning so much and to thank the Lord for sending his servants, the mightiest prophet of the Lord, to prepare us for the coming of the Messiah. Thank you very much indeed, Anne Nyambura from Nairobi Main Altar. Thank you so much indeed. Thank you so much, please.

I need you once again, blessed people, precious listeners, all this coming to you live on 105.3 and 105.9 FM. You're listening to Jesus is Lord Radio, broadcasting live from Nakuru, Kenya, and also globally on jesusislordradio.info. As you continue, I've received a message here from Aikael Kiwelu. You are writing from Arusha, Tanzania, and to say the message that the Spirit of the Lord has brought to us this night is an alert and an awakening sound. For that day it will happen suddenly. And say the entire earth will be unbearable for those who will worship the Lord, who will worship the Lord and the beast. You say the earth will be unbearable for those who will not worship the Lord, because the beast will devour them. For sure, you say we are warned and really we should prepare. And say, as for you, you repent so much and prepare, and you will continually prepare the sheep of Christ and all around you, reminding them that a very difficult dispensation is right ahead here, and it will be impossible to survive. And say, may the Lord help you to enter into the kingdom of God. Thank you so much indeed. Aikael Kiwelu from Arusha, Tanzania. Thank you so much, please. Another message here from Faith Omurwa. A student at Kisii University, I've received a message here, and you say you thank the Lord for the serious message we've received this morning on the need to live expectantly waiting for the blessed hope that is the coming of our Lord Jesus Christ. You say you have heard that the fact that the Lord has sent his mega mightiest prophet to run from one nation to another to prepare them for that day, and also the fact that Jesus himself spoke in the Holy Scriptures about preparedness for that day is a guarantee

with such serious instructions on a daily basis to ensure that we prepare well for the rapture of the church. Thank you so much indeed. That has been from Faith Omurwa, a student at Kisi University. Thank you so much indeed. Thank you so much, please, Faith Omurwa from Kisi University. Thank you so much.

0: Praise the continued precious people, beloved listeners. What a very, very serious message it has been getting to hear the very deep and profound revelation that the mega, mightiest prophet of the Lord have brought to us tonight, awakening us to the realities of the coming of the Messiah. And the dispensation that we are in today, the church age that is slowly coming to an end. And we need to prepare for the coming of the Messiah, blessed people. My name is Kevin. Jesus is Lord. Ready to praise the Lord.
1: Amen. Please, Kevin. My name is James Uchin from this side of Kimumu region.
0: Yes.
1: And the word of message, what a powerful message, an awakening message to this hour, the Church of Christ that is preparing for the glorious coming of Messiah. I heard it very clear that this is the dispensation of the grace, the touch age dispensation.
0: Yes.
1: It's a dispensation that the Church ought to is the dispensation that is characterized by the power of the Holy Spirit inside the Church, to empower the Church for the glorious coming of Messiah, to empower the Church to do the will of God, that to bring the blessed hope of the coming of the Messiah, the return of the Messiah, that when the church will prepare for her departure into the eternal glorious kingdom of God in heaven.
0: Absolutely, very powerful message of us here, James, because the Lord is calling the Church of Christ to be watchful, to be on guard, and to be alert at a time when the announcement is being made on the glorious coming of the Messiah. And I heard the mega mightiest prophet of the Lord read from the book of Luke chapter 12, 35 to 40, where Jesus commands Christians, believers, and his servants to remain dressed and ready for service, waiting for their master. And it emphasizes on the readiness, being watchful, and being faithful, and in the service of Christ Jesus as we expect for the Messiah to come. The quality of our waiting is now a very serious requirement for the kingdom of God that is coming over here, James.
1: Indeed, the quality of waiting is now what matters. The child that is watchful, the
0: yes.
1: Child that will enter the glorious kingdom of God, the child that was bought by the and purchased by the power of the blood of Jesus at Calvary. Because Jesus Christ is coming for his own, is coming for the one he purchased by the blood of Jesus. And it is important to realize that
0: yes.
1: When you are born again, you are a Christian, you belong to Christ Jesus, you are owned by the Lord Almighty. You don't own yourself, you cannot just live freely, but rather you live as a slave of Christ. You are purchased. You are forever for the Lord. You have been sealed for the Lord, for the kingdom of God. And that is why Jesus Christ emphasizes that readiness. That church that has been purchased is
0: yes.
1: always ready, always watching and waiting for his return. Because if you understand the dangers of and the failures of not being taken to the glorious kingdom of God, yet she was made for the kingdom. She was been purchased and made a citizen of heaven, Kevin. It is important. The church, the Lord is telling the church
0: yes.
1: that why is she entangled in the things of the world, yet her salvation beholds the joy of heaven. A salvation meant that she does not belong to the earth, but rather a citizen of heaven, waiting for a day of redemption, a day to be taken to the flight of God into the eternal kingdom of God, eternal safety. Because after the church ages, the status of the earth will be totally unbearable,
0: yes.
1: totally severe, and be a day of shameful for those who will not be taken to the kingdom of God. And Jesus is coming with the power,
0: yes.
1: with the authority, and the characterized by the trumpet call, the authority of the trumpet call, because not everyone will hear that the trumpet call, but only the church that is Holy Spirit. It is the Holy Spirit that will empower you and enable you to hear the trumpet call and respond positively to the trumpet call to enter into the glorious kingdom of God, Kevin.
0: Absolutely, very, very serious message. And the call to vigilance and to be watchful and alert at the body of Christ, because if we don't take our salvation seriously, I heard that Jesus Christ is coming and is coming to judge, to execute the judgments of God over the unrepentant. And the mega mightiest prophet of the Lord have taken time to list for us the benchmarks for the judgment of God. Overseer James, I heard the mega mightiest prophet of the Lord say that when Christ comes, the judgment of God will be based upon the righteous standards of God, and also the grace given to us, the greater spiritual privilege that this generation has been accorded, then brings greater responsibility upon us, and also a benchmark for the judgment of God. And also, according to the works and deeds that we have done, we will be held accountable. and also the condition of our hearts. God sees beyond the outward appearance, but the church must therefore never treat salvation as a superficial religious identity. Look, because the Lord is coming to place judgment, and also the condition of the heart, the disposition of our hearts, is going to be a benchmark for judgment of God to be meted out over the unrebellious, over the rebellious and the Christ rejecting people, Overseer James.
1: Indeed, the judgment of God, in fact, the rapture of the church itself is the judgment of God, because it's judging people, it's taking people to heaven, and others will remain here to suffer the consequences of rebellion.
0: Yes.
1: The consequences of showing rebellion to the call to repentance, to the call to salvation, in reference to the cross and the blood of Jesus Christ. That is why the quality of waiting should be purity. It is regarded by purity, by holiness, by righteousness, by walking in the fear of God, emphasizing on godly living, godly lifestyle, and the fear of God, total separation from sin, total separation from every form of wickedness, because no sin will enter heaven. And I also got to add that in this dispensation, comfort will also come. That is why the church should need the Holy Spirit to test the Spirit, to test that which whoever comes, who is the one is coming, who is from the Lord, and who is Allah, who is from the evil that is coming to bring falsehood in the church, that makes the church not to wait for Jesus. For example, the scoffers will come, and the church ought to understand the voice of the scoffers and to enable them to separate from the scoffers and prepare in holiness, because the dangers of modern Christianity.
0: Yes.
1: You know, the Church of Christ today is so modern. They want to dress modernly, they want to worship in a modern way, yet God is original. God is looking for an ancient church, the primitive church, the first church, the primitive old Christian church that worship the blood and the cross of Jesus Christ. It has been a serious enlightenment and indictment to the church that the church ought now to do the will of God. I also emphasis on that, doing the will of God. Only those who will do the will of God will get to enter the glorious kingdom of God. And you can be ready and be patient and be watchful when you are doing the will of God. Otherwise, you are doing your own things, and God is warning, and the danger is that you will miss the rapture of the church and the safety of entering the kingdom of God. Kevin.
0: Absolutely. Therefore, we need not only to profess the name of Jesus, but also in our Christian salvation endeavor to execute the will of the Father. Because the Bible says, not all who say Lord, Lord will enter the kingdom of God, but everyone who does the will of the Father. Therefore, it is a tall order in this generation and a very huge responsibility that we may always be aligned and in sync with the will of the Father. Thank you so much indeed, Overseer James.
1: Indeed, it has been a great message, a powerful message even to me, that this message must change my heart, to change how I perceive salvation, how I perceive this call, the prophecy of the coming of the Messiah, that now I have to change my life, now no longer to be in difference with the call to repentance and clandestine kind of salvation, but rather be totally born again, be ever dressed ready with the garment of righteousness, fine linen, bright and clean, that be washed thoroughly by the blood of the Lamb of God, the blood of Jesus Christ, because that is the marker of identity for those who are purchased by the blood of Jesus Christ.
0: Yes.
1: I'm forever grateful to the Messiah, the one who died for me, and by his blood I am healed, by his stripes I'm healed, and I thank for the Holy Spirit, who is our teacher, who is our comforter, who strengthens the church and empowers to be patient, to be in long suffering as you wait for the glorious coming Messiah. I also thank the Lord Jesus for sending us this mega group and cross of eternity to prepare us for the glorious coming of Messiah round the clock tirelessly. They are never tired, but they are always love the church.
0: Yes.
1: But the church should not enter the dispensation of the Antichrist, but rather enter into the safety of the kingdom of God. I am forever grateful to them, the two most joyful prophets of eternity. From this side of Kimumu region, my name is Overseer James. Kindly back to you after the studio, please.
0: Thank you so much indeed, Overseer James from Kimumu region. Thank you so much indeed. Thank you so much, please.

As we continue, precious people, beloved listeners, I have received quite a few messages here, and this is from Bishop Fenas Mui of Kawangware 56 region. He says, "The Lord is so much compassionate to the church, reminding her surely the day of the redemption of his people is about to happen, followed by the terrible judgment for rebellious." You say the church can only hearken to this warning and prepare in haste, because she was not chosen to suffer that. Thank you very much indeed, Bishop Fenas Moi of Kawangware 56 region. I've also received your message here. You say, this is Brian Shekunye, writing from Udiru Zion Altar, and say the message we received this morning is really shocking, that the beast coming out of the sea will totally destroy the earth and will be impossible to survive in that dispensation. You say, we have to use this moment, we have to prepare very well in order to ever escape that fearful dispensation, and this is by the help of the Holy Spirit, who is currently available to help a born-again Christian. You say, you thank the Lord for sending to us his two mightiest prophets to prepare us for the glorious return of the Messiah. Thank you very much indeed, Pastor Brian Shekunye from Udiru Zion Altar. Thank you so much indeed.

Another message here from Elvis Kakai. You are writing from the Air Force altar, and you say you'd like to thank God for the powerful message and awakening the church in this kind of way, challenging the church to choose the path of salvation and glorification. You say the Lord is crying for the church to carry her salvation in fear and trembling, in anticipation for the promised glorification. And you say this morning you choose to repent this morning very, very much before the Lord. Thank you very much, Elvis Kakai, writing from the Air Force altar. Thank you so much, please.

4 minutes past 6 a.m. East African time. And blessed people, precious listeners, even as you continue right on this program, remember I'll be sampling some of your text messages and also receiving some of your calls as I give you a chance to ventilate on the very serious message you received tonight from the mega, mightiest prophet of the Lord. A serious awakening, a serious, serious message about the dispensation that we live in today, the church age, blessed people, and the preparedness and the coming judgment of God, blessed people, precious listeners. A very serious awakening message that the mega, mightiest prophet of the Lord have brought to us, blessed people. I have received your message here. You say, this is Grace Omondi. We are writing from the gay main altar. You say you have followed the serious message about the glorious kingdom of God. And you say the Lord emphasizing the certainty of Christ's return and the danger of sliding away. You say there's a terrible time that is coming that the Lord will need to liberate the church. And you say that is why he is encouraging the church to prepare in holiness, since the church age is coming to an end. You see, this is the hour to walk in the fear of God in order to escape judgment that is coming. You say it is your prayer that you may remain rooted in Christ Jesus, that you may be a partaker on the day of glorification. Thank you very much indeed. Grace Omondi from the gay main altar. Thank you so much, please. Another message here also. This is from

This is from Bishop Agri of Rabuor main altar. You see, what a powerful sobering message to awaken the church tonight. You say, may the Lord help you prepare in holiness to avoid the dispensation of the beast. Thank you very much indeed, Bishop Agri of Rabuor main altar. Thank you so much, please.

As you continue, blessed people, precious listeners, I have received your message here. This is from Deputy Archbishop Andrew Tola. You are writing from Tana River. You say the serious warning given to the church this morning is indeed a clarion call for us to amend our ways and conform to the laid down biblical standards of the Lord God Almighty. And you say you are equally grateful for the just concluded awakening, which was deep, profound, timely, and a powerful exhortation to the church. You say the Lord has brought it very clearly concerning the scoffers who will arise and bring deception even to the elect. And so you hear the Spirit of the Lord emphasizing the absolute necessity of being grounded and rooted in the Word, so that no one will be tossed about, swayed anyhow, or lose the true doctrine when the forerunners appear and when the man of lawlessness comes. And you say the Lord has raised the urgent need for us to remain firmly rooted in Christ Jesus, so that we may not be caught off guard at the coming of the Messiah. And you say thank you so much to our Lord, the mega mightiest prophet of the Lord, for restoring the power of the blood of Jesus in the church. You say for tirelessly also travailing day in, day out for the church of Christ. And you say as Tana River, you remain deeply grateful to the Lord. Thank you very much, Deputy Archbishop Andrew Tola, writing from Tana River. Thank you so much indeed. I've also received a message here. This is from Doreen Mukoa. You are writing from Ruaka Metro. And you say, what an awakening message that we have received from the Lord. And you say, we need to be ready always to be focused as we wait for the coming of the Messiah. And you say, blessed are those who listen and obey the voice of God. And judgment is coming, and it's the desire of the Lord that he rescue the church. And therefore, you say, the judgment will be according to the condition of the heart, and it's time to prepare and turn away from sin. And you say, may the Lord help you prepare very well for the coming of the Messiah. And you say, thank you so much indeed to the Lord Jesus Christ for the salvation of the cross and the salvation of the blood. Thank you very much indeed, Doreen Mkoa from Ruaka Metro. Thank you so much indeed. I've also received a message here. You say this is Peter Matebe from Tigio Bethel Altar. You say you're tuned in. And you say, okay, seems I lost your message there, but you can try and write back to us again. Thank you so much indeed.

Precious people, beloved listeners, 22 minutes past 6 a.m. East African time. My name is Kevin, and I've received your message here, blessed people. This is from Nixon Shikala. You are writing from Dagoretti Main Altar, and you say, you are humbly tuned in to follow the conversation, and you say, also thanking the Lord God Almighty for allowing his two mega, mightiest prophets of the Lord to come to us at this critical hour with a very powerful message, because you have heard that the Lord Jesus took and so you say the Lord Jesus took purchased us by his own blood, and you say it's time for the church to prepare for the rapture of the church. He's coming, and you say the Holy Spirit of God, he has encouraged us to wait for Jesus, and that the judgment of God which is coming is unbearable and inescapable. And so the Lord has allowed us to be warned about the Antichrist, who is coming, and he'll be very wicked. You say, may the Lord have mercy that you may help you to prepare very well, because the Lord has taught us so much on how we can walk right waiting for Jesus. You say you appreciate the Lord so much, and also appreciate our Lords and our Fathers, the mega, mightiest prophet of the Lord, for coming to us and restoring hope of the blood and the cross of Jesus. Thank you so much indeed. Thank you so much indeed.

precious people, beloved listeners, even as you continue right on this program, beloved people, my name is Kevin, and this is to Pastor Vivian. This is to Pastor Vivian, the two mightiest, most dreadful, and most glorified prophet of the Lord God Yahweh, so happened to be tuned in as you came on board earlier on this program. And they say, thank you for the Magmeri revival. They say that they have seen how mightily the Lord has used you to bring revival to the school. And they bless you in the most glorious name of Jesus. And Pastor Vivian, the mega, mightiest, most dreadful and most glorified prophet of the Lord God Yahweh, say, thank you for the Magmeri revival. This is to Pastor Vivian, the two mightiest, most dreadful and most glorified prophet of the Lord God Yahweh, so happened to have been tuned in as you came on board live on air on this program a while ago. And they say, thank you for the Magmeri revival. They say that they have seen how mightily the Lord has used you to bring revival to that school. And they bless you in the most glorious name of Jesus. And to you, Pastor Vivian, the two mightiest, most dreadful and most glorified prophets of the Lord God Yahweh, say, thank you for the Magmeri revival. Once again, blessed people, precious listeners, this is to Pastor Vivian, the two mightiest, most dreadful and most glorified prophets of the Lord God Yahweh. They so happen to have been tuned in as you came live on air on board a while ago right on this program. And they say, thank you for the Magmeri revival. They say that they have seen how mightily the Lord has used you to bring revival to that school. And they bless you in the most glorious name of Jesus. And to you, Pastor Vivian, they say, thank you for the Magmeri revival.

0: right here on Jesus is Your Radio. It could be that you are there this blessed morning and you'll want to give your life to Christ. Precious people, beloved listeners, I want to give you this opportunity that you may give your life to Christ as you begin the day and surrender your life to Jesus. Therefore, it could be that you are there. This is the opportunity. I want to accord you, blessed people, to repeat this prayer after me and to receive the Lord. Therefore, you can repeat this prayer and say, Mighty Lord Jesus, this morning I admit that I am a sinner and I believe that you died on the cross for my sins and that you rose again. And therefore, today I turn away from all my sins and I open my heart to you. Please come into my life and be my Lord and my Savior. Please wash me with your precious blood and write my name in the Lamb's Book of Life in heaven. In the mighty and most powerful name of Jesus Christ, I am born again.
1: Son of man, have you seen this?
0: Amen. 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

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Beloved people, precious listeners, we now come to the end of this program right here on your one and only Entram radio station, your favorite home radio station, Jesus is Lord Radio, on 105.3 105.9 FM and globally on jesusislordradio.info. And beloved people, this morning, in case you've repeated that prayer after me, then you have received the Lord and you are born again. Very much wise and very prudent that you may find a Bible teaching church, that you may join in, precious people, beloved listeners, that you may be baptized in full immersion to fulfill all righteousness. It could be that you are there this morning and you will need further directives, further guidance, and to fellowship even more about how then do you proceed from there. 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We shall also receive your message and we shall be of glad to help you and to connect you to the nearest altar, to the nearest pastor. Thank you so much indeed, blessed people, precious listeners. It has served me great honor and privilege being your host on this program by the grace of God. My name is Kevin. Thank you so much indeed. Be blessed, precious people, beloved listeners.

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Lord, thank you for showing us the worship of heaven through the book of Revelation. Teach us to worship you, Lord, like it is in heaven, singing holy as the sounds of our praise.

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Not one of us wants to stay where we're at, though. We want so much more. We want life-transforming glory.

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He's coming for an expectant bride. 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

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Lord, you came with a fresh breath of your spirit.

the Lord. Begin just to call out on God now with me. 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

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We want to be, as your word calls us, a glorious church without spot or wrinkle.

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And Dad says, I've come to give you rest. 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

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Thank you, Lord. 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

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We bless you. 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

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He is the honored guest. 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Hallelujah. 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

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Lord, thank you for showing us the worship of heaven through the book of Revelation. Teach us to worship you, Lord.

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The time now is 24 minutes after 12 p.m. East African time, and you are listening to Jesus is Lord Radio, coming to you live on 105.3, 105.9 FM, and globally on the World Wide Web stream on jesusisloradio.info. Beloved people, precious listeners, wherever you are this afternoon, my name is Caroline, and I take this opportunity to welcome you very much and invite you that you may join me, beloved people, on our lunch hour worship program right here on Jesus is Lord Radio. And beloved listeners, precious people, the lunch hour program is your favorite midday premier program right here on Jesus is Lord Radio that reaches out to you in your various places of work and different workstations to minister Jesus to you. And as we exalt and glorify the name of Jesus, and beloved people, in your lunch hour worship program, we always endeavor to remind you of the need to prepare for the glorious coming of the Messiah. And in today's Thursday edition of your favorite lunch hour worship, beloved listeners, we are featuring a playlist of very, very powerful worship songs to worship Jesus with, beloved people, and also speaking and discussing about the very, very serious and tremendous message of hope that the two most dreadful and the most glorious prophets of Jehovah Yahweh have brought to us, delivered to us as the Church of Christ and the entire globe, on the need to prepare in haste for the glorious coming of the Messiah. The entire of this week's 6 days word conference, and also, beloved people, added grace this past night into early morning today. Again, the two most dreadful prophets of Jehovah Yahweh have come to us, to direct us, to help us prepare for the glorious coming of the Messiah. Therefore, wherever you are, probably you're getting me as a teacher in the staff room, or probably you are getting us, beloved people, in that site, in that Mjengo site. Maybe you're getting us in that grocery store. Probably you are getting us in that supermarket as a supermarket attendant. Or maybe you are getting us headed out with your colleagues. Probably you will be just in your car or remaining back in the office there to read your Bible. A very blessed afternoon to you, and welcome on board, beloved people. Once again, my name is Caroline. Welcome on board as we now dive into the worship, as we worship our Lord and bless

O Lord, I live to worship you. Indeed, blessed people, precious listeners, I heard the Lord speak to the Church of Christ and to this generation and to the Christian believers, beloved people, that the reason as to why we were created is to worship the Lord, beloved people, precious listeners. And I heard that our preoccupation right now on the earth is to wait for Jesus. Beloved people, precious listeners, this afternoon, wherever you are, the question that I pose to you and I ask you, probably you're getting me as a bank manager, you are right there in your office and just listening to the lunch hour worship, or probably you are having that lunch hour Bible study as the students there in the park. Maybe you are getting us, beloved people, precious listeners, on the road as a driver. Probably you are getting us this afternoon, beloved listeners, as you head out with your colleagues for that meeting that will be to prepare for that meeting that will be taking place in a different venue. Beloved listeners, my question is, beloved people, are you preparing for the glorious coming of the Messiah? When you look at your life, beloved listeners, are you preparing for the glorious coming of the Messiah? Because, beloved people, precious listeners, the two most dreadful and the most glorious prophets of Jehovah Yahweh read for us the book of 2 Peter chapter 3 verse 1 to 8, beloved people, that our Lord Jesus Christ himself, he warned that the scoffers would come, beloved listeners, that they will try, beloved people, to make us not prepare, to delude us and divert your attention in regard to preparing for the glorious coming of the Messiah. Beloved listeners, precious people, are you having a singular focus, preparing for the glorious kingdom of God? 0727 503030 is my SMS line here in the studio, both on WhatsApp and SMS. You can also write to me on email, that is jesusislaw.fmradio@gmail.com. And beloved people, I will be sampling your messages as you get to share with me, and as I invite you to share with me what you got from these very, very critical instructions we have received as the Church of Christ, blessed people.

Lord, I lift your name on high. Indeed, blessed people, precious listeners, this is the hour to lift the name of the Lord, our Lord Jesus Christ on high. And beloved people, precious listeners, from the very, very serious message of the Lord, beloved people, that we have received this the past 6 days, beloved listeners, and also today, into early this morning, beloved people, I heard the Lord saying, beloved people, that based on what our Lord and blessed Savior Jesus Christ did, that he left his glory in heaven, beloved people, and came down, beloved listeners, and humbled himself, beloved people, to be born in human likeness, beloved listeners, walked on the dust of on the dusty roads here on earth, beloved people, and finally went to the cross and died for our sins and resurrected and gave us this awesome salvation, then, beloved people, precious listeners, he deserves all the glory and all the honor, beloved people, all coming to you on your lunch hour worship right here on Jesus is Lord Radio. My name is Caroline. I have received your message here. This is Mama Bishop Hannington writing to us from Gambogi Main Altar in Hamisi region, and you say you are getting the lunch hour worship, and you say indeed Jesus deserves our worship, and you say you are ministered to as you continue to deeply meditate on the serious instructions we received tonight. And it is a very critical hour we are living in. And you say this is unmerited love we are experiencing as a people. And you say the Lord said Jesus loved the church so much that he took time to speak eloquently on her preparation and waiting for his return, that nobody will have any excuse at all that I never heard or read anywhere. But Jesus spoke it himself, and it is inscripted in the Word of God that we must wait expectantly for his coming like a farmer. And he warned that nobody should be late. We should be ready on time, for his coming is imminent. And you say this really challenged your life. And you say you have a great desire to wait for him, not giving up at all. And you say, may the Holy Spirit help your heart so much to implement all these instructions that we are receiving until he comes to take us home. Indeed, blessed people, precious listeners, I heard very, very well that, beloved people, we do not need a conference. You just need to take the word of the Lord and read the Bible, and you will find the instructions right there. And for sure, beloved people, how much more for us who have had the privilege to sit down and be ministered to by the most dreadful and the fearful biblically promised prophets of heaven, beloved people, precious listeners. That's why even more so we should prepare very, very well and make sure we are ready at all times, blessed people, precious listeners.

Lord, we will march with hearts courageous after you. All coming to you on 105.3, 105.9 FM, and globally on the World Wide Web stream on Jesus is Lord Radio.info. And beloved people, precious listeners, as we continue with your favorite lunch hour program, that's the edition right here on Jesus is Lord Radio, the two most dreadful and the most glorious prophets of Jehovah Yahweh brought to us the word of the Lord from the book of Matthew chapter 22 from verse 1 to 14. Beloved people, when our Lord and blessed Savior Jesus Christ warned against the busyness of this life, beloved people, and the word of the Lord says, Jesus spoke to them again in parables, saying, the kingdom of heaven is like a king who prepared a wedding banquet for his son. He sent his servants to those who had been invited to the banquet to tell them to come, but they refused to come. When he sent some more servants and said, then he sent some more servants and said, tell those who have been invited that I have prepared my dinner. My oxen and fattened cattle has been butchered and everything is ready. Come to the wedding banquet. But they paid no attention and went off, one to his field, another to his business. The rest seized his servants, mistreated them and killed them. The king was enraged. He sent his army and destroyed those murderers and burnt their cities. Then he said to his servants, the wedding banquet is ready, but those are invited do not deserve to come. Go to the street corners and invite to the banquet anyone you find. So the servants went out into the streets and gathered all the people they could find, both good and bad, and the wedding hall was filled with guests. But when the king came in to see the guests, he noticed a man there who was not wearing wedding clothes. Friend, he asked, how did you get in here without the wedding clothes? The man was speechless. Then the king told the attendants, tie him hand and foot and throw him outside into the darkness where there will be weeping and gnashing of teeth. For many are invited, but few are chosen. Beloved people, the Lord warned our Lord Jesus Christ himself, as we heard from the two most dreadful prophets of heaven, warned against the busyness of this life, that let nothing distract you. As a teacher there, do not let your job distract you from preparing for the glorious coming of the Messiah. And I want to ask you and pose this question, beloved listeners. Probably you're getting me as a businessman, as a businesswoman there. Maybe you have your kiosk. Probably you have your business, your clothes line there. Probably you are getting us in that company, beloved people. Have you allowed your business to come in, beloved listeners, and detour you from preparing for the glorious coming of the Messiah, beloved listeners? Then, if that is the case, you should put it aside, beloved people, and begin to prepare, beloved listeners. I've received your message here, Brother Kennedy Osore, a teacher in the office from Musanda in Mumias. You say the lunch hour worship is blessing your heart so much as you meditate on the most powerful word we receive tonight. You say you heard that judgment is inescapable as read in the book of Ezekiel 14, verse 12 to 20. And you say, may God help you to prepare and enter to evade the coming wrath. And may he help you to be ready at all times, since no one knows the day or the hour. Beloved people, precious listeners, this is the time to prepare and be ready for sure, beloved listeners.

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That's the edition of the Lunch Hour Worship right here on Jesus is Lord Radio. And beloved people, precious listeners, yesterday it was very, very powerful. So powerful when the Lord God Almighty, Jehovah Yahweh, allowed his most terrible prophets of the earthquakes to come to us live, deep in the deep of night, with a very serious, very, very serious and profound message. And blessed people, precious listeners, we are told that tonight too, the most glorified and the most dreadful prophets of the Lord Yahweh will come to us in the night with another powerful piece of the message of the Lord, all in the spirit of laboring for our eternity, that we, the Church of Christ, we may enter the super glorious eternal kingdom of God Almighty by preparing well for the rapture. Therefore, beloved people, precious listeners, what an honor and what a privilege, beloved listeners, to once again be shepherded, to once again be directed, beloved listeners. Therefore, you can inform everyone that we may prepare towards that hour, beloved people, precious listeners.

He knows my name, he knows my every thought, and he hears every time I call. All coming to you on 105.3, 105.9 FM, and globally on the World Wide Web stream on Jesus is Lord Radio.info. And blessed people, precious listeners, indeed we have a Father. And beloved listeners, look at the glorious promises, beloved listeners, he has laid before us as the Church of Christ. But beloved people, I heard from the two most dreadful and the most glorious prophets of Jehovah Yahweh this past night, beloved people, that as the Bible says, the day and hour is not known, beloved listeners. Therefore, we should wait in anticipation, in anxiety, waiting for that day, beloved people. And the two most dreadful prophets of Jehovah Yahweh read for us the scripture, beloved listeners, in the book of James, chapter 5, verse 7 to 9, on how we should be waiting, beloved listeners. And the Bible says, be patient then, brothers, until the Lord's coming. See how the Father waits for the land to yield its valuable crop, and how patient he is for the autumn spring rains. You too, be patient and stand firm, because the Lord's coming is near. Don't grumble against each other, brothers, or you will be judged. The judge is standing at the door. Beloved people, precious listeners, the question that I pose to you again this afternoon, beloved people, is, are you waiting for Jesus at your place of work, in that company, probably you're getting me in that library? Are you waiting for our Lord Jesus Christ, beloved people? And beloved listeners, precious people, how are you waiting, beloved listeners? Are you waiting in anticipation? Are you waiting in anxiety, beloved listeners? Are you waiting, beloved listeners, for the coming of our Lord Jesus Christ? Faith Felicia from Nakuru. Main altar. You say the lunch of worship is blessing your heart. Thank you very much. For sure, blessed people, precious listeners, the two most dreadful and the most glorious prophets of Jehovah Yahweh told us that our Lord Jesus Christ spent a lot of time in his public ministry here on earth preparing the church, beloved listeners, and encouraging the church, directing the church on how to prepare for the coming of the Messiah. And beloved listeners, precious people, the question then becomes, are we waiting? Are we preparing, beloved listeners? Because I heard the Lord say that we have everything that we need. The Lord has given us everything we need. We have the words of our Lord and blessed Savior Jesus Christ in the Bible, beloved listeners. You can take your Bible and read and begin to prepare, beloved listeners. You do not need to go to a conference, beloved people. We have everything. But how much more privileged are we as a generation that we can get to sit at the feet of the Lord and listen and be prepared, beloved listeners, precious people. Because the two most dreadful and the most glorious prophets of Jehovah Yahweh told us that our Lord Jesus Christ spent a lot of time in his public ministry here on earth preparing the church for the day of the glorious coming of the Messiah. And beloved people, precious listeners, among the things that our Lord Jesus Christ warned us about was, beloved listeners, the need to prepare, and that we should prepare in a certain way, beloved listeners. And beloved people, the book of James, chapter 5, verse 7 to 9. Beloved listeners, the Lord enumerated the way to prepare, like a farmer, beloved listeners. Like a farmer waiting for that day, beloved listeners, precious people. The question is, beloved listeners, right there in your place of work, probably you're getting us in the market there. Maybe you're getting us this afternoon, beloved listeners, in the train or in that bus, as you head from one destination to another. Beloved people, precious listeners,
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Beloved listeners, our Lord and blessed Savior Jesus Christ taught the church that we should always be ready and be patient waiting for him, beloved listeners, that no matter what we go, what is happening in our lives, beloved people, that nothing should deter us, nothing should take away our focus, beloved listeners, be it education, be it our businesses, be it our daily life. The question is, are you preparing or have you allowed the business of this life to take the center stage of your life, beloved people, precious listeners?

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My name is Caroline. Beloved people, precious listeners, on your Thursday edition of the Lunch Hour Worship right here on Jesus is Lord Radio. Such an honor, beloved people, precious listeners, as I continue to sample your messages, beloved people, on what you got from these very, very serious and critical instructions of the Lord, beloved people. And remember, tonight, beloved listeners, again, the Lord has given us this awesome privilege, beloved people, to get to hear from the Lord again, beloved listeners. Because, beloved people, yesterday it was so powerful, very, very powerful, when the Lord God Almighty, Jehovah Yahweh, allowed his two most dreadful prophets of heaven tonight to come to us. Tonight is another opportunity, beloved people, precious listeners.

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And we always endeavor, beloved people, to remind you again and again, beloved listeners, to prepare for the glorious coming of the Messiah. And today, in your Thursday worship, beloved listeners, we worship the Lord with these awesome worship songs as we feature the very, very powerful message of the Lord that we received this past night, beloved people, precious listeners, all coming to you live on 105.3, 105.9 FM, and globally on the World Wide Web stream on JesusIsLordRadio.info.

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Beloved people, precious listeners, what a time when the Lord is speaking to the Church of Christ and speaking to an entire generation to begin preparing, to start preparing in earnest for the glorious coming of the Messiah. And beloved people, precious listeners, remember this afternoon, beloved listeners, coming up is a very, very powerful testimony, the celebration of a very, very powerful testimony and the miracle in the life of Abigail. Beloved listeners, Abigail Chepkoech from Maria Shoni here in Nakuru, beloved listeners, and you do not want to miss out on that, beloved people. But blessed listeners, precious people, look at how the Lord God Almighty, Jehovah Yahweh, has really equipped this church, this generation, beloved listeners, that if it is the miracles of Yahweh, beloved listeners, we have been privileged to witness, beloved listeners. We have been privileged to listen to the instructions of the Lord from the two most dreadful prophets of heaven, beloved listeners. And we have been privileged to witness the fearful and dreadful visitations of God, beloved listeners. All this, the Lord doing it to summon our attention, beloved people, to get our attention from the things of this world, that we may now begin focusing on heaven, beloved listeners, precious people. Then there is no better time now to make up the decision, beloved people, to make up the decision to follow Christ Jesus. And I heard, beloved listeners, precious people, the Lord encouraging the church that this is the hour now to walk in holiness, to walk in righteousness, in the fear of the Lord, and to live a heavenly focused life, beloved people. Once again, beloved listeners, precious people, remember coming up this afternoon, beloved listeners, is a powerful celebration and the mighty and classic testimony of the wonder-working blood of Jesus Christ, the mighty miracle in the life of Abigail Chepkoech, who was a totally crippled cripple on the dust of the soil, on the dust of the earth, beloved people, and at one decree of the eternal blood of Jesus Christ from the two most dreadful prophets of heaven, beloved listeners, when the most dreadful and the most glorious prophets of heaven came to us live on air, we remember that Sunday very well, beloved listeners, and the most dreadful and the most glorious prophets of heaven came to greet the Church of Christ. And out of those greetings, beloved people, Abigail Chepkoech, who was a totally crippled cripple on the soil, on the dust of the earth, in Maria Shoni, there in Nakuru, beloved listeners, out of the greetings of the Lord from the two most dreadful prophets of heaven, just a few Sundays, beloved listeners, precious people, the two most dreadful prophets of heaven came and greeted the Church of Christ. And out of those greetings, Abigail Chepkoech, who was a totally crippled cripple on the dust of the soil, a crippled African cripple on the dust of the soil, on the earth, beloved listeners, she got up and walked away, beloved listeners, precious people. That testimony coming up, beloved listeners, you do not want to miss out. But blessed listeners, precious people, it is a time when the Lord also has privileged us again, beloved listeners, that tonight, this evening, the two most dreadful and the most glorious prophets of the Lord God Almighty will come to us again, beloved listeners, with another powerful piece of the very, very serious instructions of the Lord. Beloved listeners, all in the spirit of laboring for our eternity, beloved people, that we, the Church of Christ, we may enter the super glorious eternal kingdom of God by preparing well for the rapture of the church, for the glorious coming of the Messiah. Therefore, beloved listeners, you do not also want to miss out on that, beloved people, precious listeners, especially more so when the time, beloved listeners, especially more so at a time when the Lord is now speaking about the end of the church age, beloved people, that we are in the last days of the end of the church age, beloved people. We need these instructions
to help us, to navigate us, beloved people, and prepare us well for the glorious coming of the Messiah, beloved listeners, precious people. And also, blessed people, precious listeners. And out there in the nations, our precious listeners out there in the nations, beloved people, I don't know what may be going on in your land. I don't know what may be going on in your nations, blessed people out there in the nations of the world. I don't know what may be going on in your land, but here, blessed people, precious listeners, the Lord has visited, beloved listeners, here in the nation of Kenya. Beloved listeners, the Lord has visited in such a mighty way, beloved listeners. And blessed people, precious listeners, I do not know what may be going on in your land, out there in the nations of the earth, but blessed people, precious listeners, here in Kenya, one good day, the most ancient prophet of the Lord, Jehovah, walked into this land, beloved people, precious listeners, the most glorious and the most dreadful and the most ancient prophet of Jehovah Yahweh, walked into this land, and he has turned the land into a most tremendous bedrock of the end time revival, beloved people, precious listeners, and blessed people, precious listeners, a revival never seen before, the biggest and longest running revival in the history of the entire earth, beloved people, and blessed people, precious listeners, the most ancient prophet of the Lord, Jehovah Yahweh, walked into this land one good day, and blessed people, he has turned the land into a most tremendous, most historic bedrock of end-time revival. And blessed listeners, the two most ancient, the most glorious prophets of heaven totally changed our worship in the church, beloved people. Blessed listeners, precious people. And our listeners out there in the nations of the earth, blessed listeners, I do not know what may be going on in your land, but blessed listeners, here in the nation of Kenya, one good day, the most ancient prophet of the Lord Yahweh walked into this land, and he has turned the land into a most tremendous bedrock of end-time revival. And blessed people, precious listeners, the most glorious and the most dreadful prophets of heaven, they totally changed our worship in the church. One Bible record after the other has been broken since his advent. And blessed listeners, he has called the cloud of God, Yahweh himself, and for sure, Yahweh himself has responded, and he has come down in his dreadful, thick, dark cloud of his glory, live, live, blessed people, and we have seen him, beloved listeners. Blessed people, precious listeners, the two most ancient and the most glorious prophets of heaven walked in into this land, blessed people. And blessed listeners, when they walked into this land and decreed the eternal blood of Jesus Christ, countless numbers of cripples have been raised from the dust, beloved people. Beloved listeners, when the most dreadful and the most glorious prophets of heaven walked into this land and entered into this nation, beloved people, a wonder has taken place, beloved listeners. One Bible record after the other has been broken. Even the healing of HIV and AIDS, beloved people. The healing of HIV and AIDS, a disease, a virus that has no cure, beloved listeners.
as we see nations and governments running helter-skelter to find a cure, beloved listeners, precious people. But here in the nation of Kenya, the most ancient prophet of the Lord, Jehovah Yahweh, has done a wonder, beloved listeners, by casting the HIV and AIDS virus, beloved people, and it has been deleted from the bloodstream of the patients that were HIV positive, and now they are HIV negative, beloved people. For sure, beloved listeners, precious people, time is over, and the Messiah, he is coming, blessed listeners, precious people. Well, blessed people, precious listeners, this afternoon, as we slowly begin to wind down, beloved listeners, on your lunch hour worship program, right here on Jesus is Lord Radio, wherever you are, beloved people, I'd like to give you an opportunity to receive Jesus and to surrender your life to our Lord Jesus, even on this journey to the kingdom of God, that he may lead us, beloved people, precious listeners. Therefore, if you're there, you can repeat

so mighty. And precious Lord Jesus, today I surrender my life to you. And today I welcome you into my heart, mighty Lord Jesus, that you may have your way in me. I confess that I am a sinner and in need of your mercy. Mighty Lord Jesus, please forgive me and wash me with the eternal blood. May you fill me with the mighty Holy Spirit. And order my steps to the glorious eternal kingdom of God. Today I receive you into my heart. As my Lord and my blessed Savior. In the mighty name of Jesus, today I am born again. Amen. 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

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Anwani yetu ni jesusislaw.fmradio@gmail.com. Blessed people, precious listeners, if you have received the Lord, this is the time now to walk in holiness. And as we have heard again and again, but blessed people, precious listeners, our Lord Jesus Christ, he took a lot of time here in his public ministry here on earth, beloved listeners, to warn a generation, to warn us, beloved people, to prepare very well for the glorious coming of the Messiah. Beloved people, precious listeners, the instructions on how to prepare we have been given. Everything we need to prepare we have, blessed people. Let us prepare and not go back to sin. You can write to us on 0727 503030, or you can write to us on email, that is jesusislaw.fmradio@gmail.com, and we are more than glad to serve you, blessed people, precious listeners. Well, after that point, we come to the end of your Thursday edition of the Lunch Hour Worship right here on Jesus is Lord Radio. It has been a humbling privilege to be with you. My name is Caroline. Thank you. And keep it here. Upcoming is a powerful testimony and the mighty, mighty miracle of the eternal blood of Jesus Christ in the life of Abigail Chepkoech, who was a totally crippled cripple. On the dust, on the soil of the earth, blessed people, precious listeners, another decree of the eternal blood of Jesus Christ, when the two most dreadful prophets of heaven came to greet the church of Christ, she got up and walked away, and she's walking until today, blessed people, precious listeners. Thank you. Keep it here. Keep it, Jesus is Lord Radio.

Blessed people, beloved listeners, a very blessed afternoon to you wherever you have joined us from. And you are listening to Jesus is Lord Radio. We are broadcasting live from Nakuru here in Kenya on 105.3 and 105.9 FM. My name is Renson. I do want to welcome you very much, blessed people, because the terrible prophet of God the Father, the ancient prophet of Yahweh, have stormed the church on this side here, and we are seeing tremendous, tremendous wonders. Cripples are getting up and walking away. Blind eyes are seeing, blessed people. Totally deaf ears have also opened in our midst here. And we've also seen HIV and AIDS deleted from the body of many, many people in this country, blessed listeners. At the same time, they have also unveiled to this generation tremendous, tremendous wonders, including calling the Lord to come down and visit. And the Lord has come down, blessed people, and visited his mightiest mega prophet of God, Yahweh, in his ancient cloud of God, Yahweh himself. Some of these things are indescribable, beloved listeners, because when we mention, for example, the visitation of God the Father himself, where the Lord God Yahweh surely does come down and visit his mightiest, mightiest and most terrible prophet of God Yahweh, you tell me, since when did you even hear such kind of a conversation whereby mortal human beings on this earth are discussing and talking about the visitation of God the Father, where Jehovah Yahweh has come down and visited, beloved listeners? That must be a very, very, very, very serious moment. But this afternoon, blessed people, you remember, I greet you, Church of Christ, blessed people, the powerful greetings of the Lord. When the two mightiest, mightiest and most dreadful prophets of God, Yahweh, came to us one of the Sundays, very recently. In fact, this is one of the most shocking, trending wonders that we've ever seen, that someone can actually step forward and simply say, I greet you, Church of Christ, in the mighty name of Jesus. And those very powerful greetings of the Lord raise cripples from the soil. Three total, complete cripples, crippled on the dust for many, many years. Total cripple, blessed listeners.

Toto, complete cripples, crippled on the dust of the earth. They got up and walked away. That is a shocking wonder, because you will ask yourself, beloved people, that someone simply stepped forward and greeted the church. Just the mere greetings of the terrible prophet of God, Yahweh himself, and those total cripples, they get up and walk away. That is unbelievable, precious people. Very, very shocking indeed that we are living in such times where the ancient prophets of God the Father are walking the earth and exposing this generation to such very heavenly visitations. And I remember one of the powerful points and statements the Lord raised yesterday to humanity as he's still speaking about these very glorious wonders here. The Lord saying to mankind, through this shocking and powerful miracles here that we are seeing, and he said that we need to know, blessed people, wherever you are, as you're tuned in across the nations, all over, everywhere, you need to know that however much, blessed people, the travails of this life, the travails and troubles in this physical life that we are in on the earth here, the life that has, you know, the troubles and travail that was caused by the fall of Adam, you need to know that there is hope. There is still hope, blessed people, because Jesus is now the answer. You look at how Jesus is raising cripples using his mightiest mega prophet of God, Yahweh, restoring lives, and it is just amazing. And now he is promising us eternity, promising us the life into the kingdom of God, Yahweh himself, blessed people, that we may go to heaven and spend with him there eternally. I want to welcome you very much this afternoon, beloved people. We want to celebrate a very, very serious wonder today, a very, very powerful wonder, because very recently, the two mightiest and most glorious prophets of God the Father, one morning they simply came to us on a Sunday when we were tuned in from our churches everywhere, and they said that they have now come live on radio, on this public platform here, Jesus is Lord Radio, and they said that they have come to simply greet the Church of Christ. And they went ahead and they said, I greet you, Church of Christ, in the mighty name of Jesus. And three total cripples got up and walked away. We've celebrated two of them, blessed people. One of them is called Lempirius. Lempirius was totally crippled. He comes from Baragoi, blessed people. And Baragoi is one of the remotest parts in this country, down there in Samburu, a very, very remote place, whereby, you know, it's even inaccessible there. We celebrated his testimony on radio here. I believe you followed. And it's just amazing to hear the kind of lives that people are living out there, and only God, through his mega prophets of God, are reaching out to them and helping his people, delivering them and remembering them. Because, you know, in such areas and even such places, these modern day preachers today, blessed people, the preachers of prosperity, they cannot get there because they know that they will not harvest money from there. They cannot harvest money there. Even if you go there and tell them that they may sow a seed, the way this generation, the pastors of this present day generation today, they really like and love the gospel of sowing a seed. So even if you really say, okay, let me get there, you know, these kind of people are people that cannot even sow a seed for you. So nobody even thinks about such kind of families. Nobody thinks about such families. Even the one we are going to celebrate today will be shocked. We're very shocked to imagine the kind of people that Jesus is healing through his mightiest and most glorious prophets of God away here. And for me, every testimony I get to listen to, because, you know, it is one thing to see the tremendous healing of God and just see a cripple get up and walk away. It's one thing to see that cripple walking here, and you see they have now been restored. But you see, sometimes when you try to listen to the testimonies behind, the narratives behind them, it's amazing. You find that in one home there are several cripples there, and you may also find that maybe the parents even walked away and abandoned the cripple. It's just shocking. Very, very shocking and complicated kind of lives that these people are living.
So for example, this Lampyrias that we celebrated in Samburu there, and it was a powerful celebration right in Samburu town, when that cripple got up and walked away, when the mightiest prophet of the Lord raised that cripple from the dust. It's amazing, by the simple greetings they brought live on radio here. One of the wonders we've seen in this year 2026, by simply stepping forward and saying, I greet you, Church of Christ. And Lampyrias got up and walked away. He was so crippled in the worst state, the legs had folded towards the back, a 14-year-old boy that was completely and totally crippled. It was not even possible for him to crawl. I mean, just even walking on fours, it wasn't even possible because of the level of crippledness that was really worse, very worse kind and form of crippledness. But you see, when the mega prophet of God Yahweh decreed those powerful greetings on radio here, those legs, I don't, you know, it's even indescribable that, you know, how to explain to someone that the leg that had folded went to the back. They now, you know, the Lord stretched them from the back, and now they're able to step down and is walking very well. It is just amazing. Even to, you know, you try to look for a good word to be able to explain that. But you can only say that is a miracle. That is the miracle of Yahweh, the miracle of the Lord God Yahweh himself. So that cripple got up and walked away. What touched us is the fact that, you know, the way in which God is remembering such people that just live in some kind of very humble homes, manyatas in Samburu there, blessed people. And the glorious prophets of God the Father, simply with the greetings of the Lord, they reached out to that cripple there, and that cripple got up and walked away. The cripple got up and walked away, blessed people. Amazing, amazing, amazing. Such powerful times that we are living to see when the Lord God Yahweh is really helping this generation. I have reposted already. I've reposted already that very powerful clip of the video before and after of Lampyrias. I want us to begin from there. And we may have to look at it. I see it's already making rounds all over WhatsApp and everywhere, also on X, blessed people. Make sure that you put your eyes on it also and get to see that mighty, mighty wonders that the terrible and glorious prophet of Yahweh, the most dreadful prophet of God Yahweh, are doing on this end here, raising cripples and doing the unthinkable. And you see, you haven't even added on the mighty, mighty wonders, powerful wonders like what he just did the other day in Botswana, that he lines up the deaf people, passes there, and God physical touch of God. God physically touching people, stretching their optic nerves and opening their eyes. Those are very amazing things, because you really see the physical presence of the Lord in the church right now, blessed people, courtesy of the mightiest and most glorious prophets of God the Father. But then in that decree also, that the terrible and glorious prophets of Yahweh simply stepped forward and said, I greet you, Church of Christ. When the glorious prophet of Yahweh also said, I greet you, Church of Christ, blessed people, on that day also, Noella Hadassah, that was completely crippled, and Noella Hadassah was totally crippled in a very, very serious way, literally crawling on the floor. Oh, she couldn't stand. She could not even stand. She could literally do nothing. And she was, actually for Lampyrias, he was hopping like a frog. You know the way a frog hops? That is how Lampyrias was hopping. And you see the legs had folded towards the back, so it was, you know, literally hopping like a frog. The way a frog does make movements, that is how Lampyrias used to make movements, hopping like that. Now for Noella Hadassah was completely and totally crippled in a very, very bad way, terrible way, because for Noella Hadassah, she could not stand. A 4.5-year-old girl, 4.5-year-old girl, her narrative really shocked us very much. Really, that really made us to honor and fear the glorious prophets of God Yahweh even the more. For Noella Hadassah,
She was completely and totally crippled in a very bad way, very, very terrible way, because she could not even stand. I have shared with you those videos all over. It is always good to revisit the mighty wonders of God and get to share with two or three people and show them what Jesus is doing and tell them, look at what the powerful Jesus, the coming Jesus is doing, that the mega prophets of the Lord are announcing to this generation. And even in the outer office, be it at school, you just reach out to somebody and tell them, look at the wonder of Jesus, because all these kind of wonders, they don't even need you to understand English or Swahili. It really doesn't matter the language you're speaking. All you need are your eyes. You'll just look at the gate one, the video before healing. And then you'll also look on the other end, the video after healing, and you'll definitely know one that is very powerful. The Savior of the entire world must have passed here and touched this cripple, for this cripple to really get up and walk away like Noella Adassa. Noella Adassa would simply lie on the floor. She would simply lie on the floor, hopeless there, and she'll only, you know, try to move on the ground. Can you imagine trying to move on the ground with your belly? She was only moving on the floor, trying to crawl on the floor using her belly, lying on her belly and trying to make movements. That is how an animal really makes movements, blessed people, because you can imagine somebody that cannot stand, and you see the legs were also floppy, very floppy legs. You just look at those legs, you'll know, wow, this is a cripple. You'll just know that this person has really never used these legs, and the hands are also floppy and stiff, very, very stiff, cannot even hold anything, could not hold anything at all, completely and total, could not even hold anything with those hands. And the only thing she will do is to lie on the floor, lie on the dust there, blessed people, and crawl there like, you know, crawling on her belly. That's the only thing that she could do. So in that hopeless state, total hopelessness there, only lying on the floor, blessed people, she cannot even make any movement or do anything. She also has stool and urine incontinence. So you can imagine, I'm talking about a cripple that cannot stand, that cannot walk, cannot stand. The hands cannot even hold anything. Completely, totally, cannot even hold anything. Those are the type of cripples that you see the mightiest and most terrible prophets of God raise. And you see, that is tremendous help, because, you know, African cripples are cripples that cannot even afford a wheelchair. They cannot even afford a wheelchair. So you can really imagine such a level of crippleness, completely crippled on the floor. So one time, and the parents actually, when they came to us and they shared with us what really happened, it was really a very sad situation there, imagining how the parents were struggling there, the father and the mother, at one point causing the family to be strained, blessed people. It was unbelievable. But one time, on a Sunday, the mightiest and most glorious prophets of God here were not a healing service. They simply came to us and they said, live on radio here, that the reason why I have called is to greet you, the Church of Christ. And they went ahead and said, I greet you, Church of Christ, in the mighty name of Jesus. That will remain one of the biggest wonders we've seen in this year 2026, because I have never heard of such a thing. How do you even step before people and say, I greet you, Church of Christ, in the mighty name of Jesus, and then the cripples, the next thing you see, cripples get up and walk away? It's amazing. If it really doesn't disturb you, then I don't know what will. But that's amazing. And cripples are tuned in. One is tuned in from Uasin Gishu there in Eldoret. Another one is tuned in from Samburu, very remote villages down there, where places that are even inaccessible. And when you look at the cripple we are going to listen to, his, you know, her wonderful story, and just glorify Jesus and thank God and appreciate the Lord that he sent his glorious prophets of God here. It's amazing. They have varied stories, varied narratives that will break your heart, render your heart, blessed people, and really quite shocking, very, very shocking that such kind of cripples really can get up and walk away.
back to Noella Adasa. So you find Noella Adasa totally hopeless in the villages of Uasin Gishu there, just crawling on her belly. And you see the parents, they tried, they went to the hospitals. They were told, in fact, I remember her mother telling us that when she went to the hospital at one of the top referral centers in this country, and actually in East Africa here, that is the Moi Teaching and Referral Hospital, and she met the specialist there. She met the pediatrician there, and the pediatrician told her that I am sorry to tell you that your daughter will never walk because your daughter has cerebral palsy. And she said, oh, I have heard of that word severally, so that really means that my daughter will never walk. That my daughter will never walk because of cerebral palsy that totally crippled her and damaged her brain. Even when the physician came to us live on radio here and he was speaking to us and explaining to us and telling us that is so clear what that doctor was telling the mother, that this girl will never walk. The rest of his life, she will never walk. She'll never use the legs because if at all she has to walk, then it means that they have to replace the brain. They have to give a totally brand new brain for her to be able to, giving her the brand new brain, and remember that it involves a lot of wiring in there, a lot of neurons involved in all that. And it was amazing what the doctor was explaining to us, blessed people. So to hear, now, with that kind of explanation, to hear that the mightiest and most glorious prophet of God the Father, just one good morning on a Sunday, they simply came live on air on Jesus is Lord radio here, and they said, I greet you, Church of Christ. I greet you, Church of Christ, in the mighty name of Jesus. And these cripples got up and walked away. It is amazing. It is powerful and very glorious. Really, the manifestation of God's kingdom, the mighty, mighty kingdom of our God, the powerful kingdom of our God that is coming. The way the mega prophets of God have exalted Jesus in our times here is just amazing, blessed people. Total crippled by cerebral palsy, and then they get up and walk away. Very, very shocking and very serious. And you see, when we are talking about African cripples like Kina Noella Adasa, like Lempire is totally crippled that we have shared with you, the videos, their videos before and after healing. You see that those are cripples that cannot even afford a wheelchair. But you see, even if you put them on a wheelchair, they cannot even push it. They still depend on someone to help them. Maybe you choose to give them a wheelchair. They will not even use that wheelchair because they cannot even push themselves on that wheelchair. So they are totally dependent on people. And you see, they are even those wheelchairs become very expensive for them. They cannot even afford. It's shocking. Even the kind of lives you find families living in those very humble villages. So if God doesn't really come through for them, if the Lord God Yahweh doesn't really come through for them, you can imagine if Jesus did not send his most glorious prophets of God the Father himself to help them, to simply help them and raise them from the dust. It's amazing. Now today, blessed people, the better part of this afternoon, we want to go to Nakuru here. That's where we want to go to. We may get to also here where the mightiest prophets of the Lord have done there. The glorious prophets of Yahweh that have really shocked this generation very much by simply introducing the powerful eternal blood of Jesus to this generation that really detoured, a generation that detoured from the truth of God, a generation that detoured and abandoned the hope that the Lord brought to us, blessed people. But then when the glorious prophets of God the Father himself have returned here, the Lord sending them back, now you can see the glorious wonders of Jesus. And one thing that really amazes me and that really makes me to fear God and honor his mega prophets of God here the more is that across the whole world, all over the entire world, there is no idol God that has power to raise a cripple. We have never seen. There is no any God on this earth that can raise a cripple. And I've never seen a preacher step forward and say, okay, this is a cripple, I want to raise this cripple from the dust. Maybe if you do have, then you show us or tell us. But I've never seen.
And you can imagine the powerful God of heaven simply coming to us here and simply introducing the mighty power of the blood of Jesus. That ministration is dreadful. That kind of ministration is extremely dreadful. I greet you, Church of Christ. I greet you, Church of Christ, in the mighty name of Jesus. We will never forget that. I greet you, Church of Christ, in the mighty name of Jesus. And three total, complete cripples, get up and walk away. I greet you, Church of Christ. Simply by saying, I greet you, Church of Christ, in the mighty name of Jesus. And then three total, complete cripples, get up and walk away. That's amazing. Very, very shocking also, that we can really be living in such very powerful times. Blessed people. Well, then I want to welcome you very much, because today we want to cross over to Nakuru here at a place called Marioshoni. Marioshoni is in Elbagon sub-county there, blessed people. That's where we are headed to. And in this very humble home here, we have shared with you the clips there, the video of before and after healing of one by the name Abigail. Abigail was totally crippled on the floor. And what really touched my heart is even the condition of the home there, where Jesus raised this cripple, this total cripple. And you see the way Abigail at the gate one there, let me describe it to you. You see the way she was totally crippled on the floor, and see the entire of the right side seems to have to really be more affected than even the right side, the left side rather. And you see the way she's trying to put one of the hands down so that she can, you know, she can lift the entire trunk, the entire body now from the dust and get up and, you know, and really, not to get up, but rather to try and make some movement. That is the kind of situation that she was in. I encourage you to look at the videos of before healing and after healing, and you may get to see the mighty power in the blood of Jesus that the two mightiest and most glorious prophets of God the Father have introduced to this generation here. A total cripple in the humble villages of the very humble villages of Marioshoni in Mawembili there in Elbagon, totally crippled. And you'll hear, blessed people, and this girl, almost 4 years, completely crippled in the dust, and the way the doctors declared that, no, this one here is completely crippled. There is nothing we can do about it. Totally crippled on the floor. And when you are shocked at the crippleness, this girl was not only crippled, but she was also deaf. That girl you are seeing there was not only crippled, but she was also deaf. Totally deaf. So the other day when the mega prophet of God, Yahweh, when we went to Nairobi at the ministry headquarters to receive the mightiest and most glorious prophet of God the Father back to the country after coming from a very powerful mission of the Lord from Botswana, I remember. That's when we really also got to know, oh, she was also deaf because the sound was too much, and she was trying to close the ears because the sound was too much. So the Lord did not only raise a cripple from the dust, but he also opened that decree, that greeting, the greeting, I greet you, Church of Christ, in the mighty name of Jesus. He did not only raise the cripple from the dust, but it also opened the deaf ears. That girl that you see there was total crippled on the dust, completely crippled on the floor on the dust, blessed people. But then, at the same time, she was also totally deaf, completely deaf. She couldn't hear anything completely, totally nothing. She could hear nothing. And she's crippled also on the floor, on the dust of the earth, beloved listeners. Very amazing. And the mightiest and most glorious prophet of God, the Father, simply came to us and they said, I greet you, Church of Christ. And when the mega prophet of the Lord God has said so, this crippled girl got up and walked away. I encourage you to look at that video of before healing and after healing also. And the church went there and they were celebrating and singing, a cripple has walked, Jesus. A cripple has walked, Jesus. And also at the same time, you'll also get to see the moment when she was walking with the mightiest and most glorious prophet of God the Father immediately. When the Lord removed her from the dust on that day, blessed people, and she got a privilege also to be, you know, to encounter the mightiest and most glorious prophet of God the Father
You'll also see that in that video they are blessed people, and she was now walking with the glorious prophets of God the Father, and the entire world was celebrating her tremendous, tremendous testimony, beloved listeners. So this afternoon I want to welcome you very much, be it you are tuned in from your office, be it you are tuned in from home, and also many of our listeners tuned in across the nations of the earth. We do want to welcome you very much right here on Jesus is Lord Radio on 105.3 and 105.9 FM, as well as on jesusislordradio.info, beloved listeners, as we celebrate this tremendous, tremendous wonder. This tremendous, tremendous and most powerful wonder of the eternal blood of Jesus that the glorious prophets of God Yahweh have done in this generation, blessed people, and in this nation. And you see, when the Lord raises a cripple like that in a village like that one there, it is help to that community, it is help first of all to that family. It's the cripple. It is help to the family, to the community, and to the entire nation at large also. Because you find that these cripples, when they are growing like that, when they are growing like that, they have now to be registered into the system, blessed people, with the National Council for Persons Living with Disabilities. So they depend on the government. So you can imagine when the mega prophets of the Lord now remove one cripple from that list, from that register, it is tremendous help to a nation. And you see, sometimes, beloved listeners, these kind of people are forgotten in the humble homes down there. Find that they spend their entire life in the homes where they are locked in their houses, blessed people. But then the mightiest, mightiest and most glorious prophet of God the Father simply coming to us and saying, I greet you, Church of Christ. And then this total cripple gets up and walks away. That must be amazing and very, very powerful. I just want to cross over to, because of time, I would just like to cross over then to Elbagon. That is in Marioshoni. We may get to hear from them also what is happening there. It's a joyous day there also in that village where they are celebrating this most glorious wonder of the eternal blood of Jesus. My name is Renson. I do welcome you aboard, blessed people.

0: crossover them to Mario Shoni. Jesus is Lord Radio, praise the Lord!
1: Praise the Lord, praise the Lord, Jesus Christ, run home!
0: Hallelujah!
1: Mighty, mighty, mighty! What a day this is, run home! Where we have come as the county of Nakuru to stand before Jehovah Yahweh and before the nations of the other nation, astounded by the tremendous wonder of the increase in the land of Israel when the school was glorified. Mightiest, mightiest power of Jehovah Yahweh by coming out of this global radio on the second of August, this year 2026, on a Sunday's ransom, and at that honor of greetings that I greet you, Church of Christ, by the mother, mightiest, mightiest,

0: Clubi la vida de con Maria Schott in the
1: I greet you, Church of Christ, in the mighty name of Jesus. And three total cripples got up and walked away. We still remember that moment, that most shocking moment. And what those tremendous greetings from the glorious messengers of God Yahweh did, including in Mario Shoni, in Njoro. They raised Abigail from the dust, and right now she's walking, Bishop Karil.
0: That is right, Billy Lanko. And that tremendous decree, simply greeting us at my glory on Jesus' is not radio. When the mightiest prophet of the earth came over there, and I'm such a hurry, because this is of the Lord that's happening next door. It's reasonable, church. It's reasonable to surprise. And here in the Shawnee, the poor continent of zero to go. A formerly total creeper, African creeper, on the direction, from the world. And here at Maria Shawnee, the number celebration has broken out.
1: That is very, very powerful indeed. What a wonder that the glorious prophets of God the Father have really shocked this generation. Because you tell me, how can someone simply say on a global radio like this that I greet you, Church of Christ, in the mighty name of Jesus? And the next thing you see, three classic total African cripples on the dust. They get up and walk away, Corinne.
0: Nelson, that is a tremendous wonder that we have lived to see as a generation. It might be the book of John, chapter number 12, verse number 8, when Jesus went and invited man at the pool of Bethesda. Jesus told him, "Now, pick up your mat and walk." What manner of greetings in your nation? I greet you, gentlemen.
2: Indeed, an astonishing wonder what the Lord has done in the Church of Christ. Our nation, this is everything that is coming to life from Maria Shoni. And indeed, it is a tremendous time. When you look at how the Lord God Almighty has decided to build the Church in the most astounding wonder way that the Church has never seen before. Ransom, we are talking of a time when the visitation of the Lord has just happened all over the earth. You should do make up of glorious prophets of Jehovah Yahweh. When you see the make up of glorious prophets of Jehovah Yahweh, they stand before the nations of the earth and they command the heavens to open. And you see the heavens opening. Ransom, we are living at a very dreadful time in a serious time. And then all of us stand around this other side of the earth, the nation of China, when they come to the Church of Christ, to the radio, to the global radio, they say, "I greet you, Church of Christ." And all of us said it, the total people, I began to point numbers from the dust, rose up and walked away. We are seeing a lot in the Church of Christ.
1: Very, very shocking, the wonder of it all. Bishop Ngaira, the wonder of it all is the fact that the mega prophet of God Yahweh simply stepping forward and saying, "I greet you, Church of Christ." That's amazing. They said, "I greet you, Church of Christ, in the mighty name of Jesus." And then the next thing you see, three cripples get up and walk away, including Abigail. Hallelujah!
0: Hallelujah, Ransom! It is indeed a shocking wonder, a shocking phenomenon that the Church is experiencing at such a time.
2: time that when the two men of most glorious prophets of Jehovah Yahweh, when they stop the door, when they stop the street, the church of Christ, they come like on there, and they say, I greet you, church of Christ, and rest on where the church is waiting and seated. We are just continuing with our normal Sunday service. Our ministers are the talk of total people of our pain, and the total people from the past, in the past, they have never walked before. They are waiting to see how the Lord, what will happen in their life. They have learned to live in such conditions of heaven. Because all of a sudden, when the two mega most glorious prophets of Jehovah away, the finest of the kingdom of God, the first of heaven has ever come to the earth, when they stood forward and said, I greet you, child of Christ, you find the total people. All of a sudden, they stretch to hell, they rise up and begin walking. Senior Arrington, we are talking about a very, very serious wonder in the house of the Lord. This is not happening anywhere else. This is not happening anywhere else. The anointing makes the difference, Arrington.
1: Very, very powerful indeed. We really want to get to, just briefly get to hear what happened to her. And we also want to glorify Jesus for what the mega prophet of God did on that day when they simply decreed the mighty power of the blood of Jesus. And the Lord Jesus raising this creeper from the dust. Simply by the greetings of the mega prophet of God Yahweh. Kwa hivyo mko wapi pale?
2: Once we are coming to live from Marisoni Center, where the entire center is attacking, they are wondering, they are shocked, they are seeing something that they have never seen before, that a creeper, turned a lot of creeper, can rise up and walk away, and a decree, and greetings live on radio, and then all of a sudden they see a standard they knew, a forever they knew, everybody is walking, it is indeed a phenomenon. Right now, I'm just speaking to you. We are in the center of Marisoni, we can call it a CBD, where everything is happening, where the market is marketing, people are selling things, everything is happening here. And then here on the other side, we are celebrating our total people that have been raised from the dust. Listen to me, this is a serious phenomenon in the house of the Lord.
0: Indeed, Zinia and Ira, this is a serious phenomenon happening in the house of the Lord. And so, today is a tremendous day. And we are called to celebrate a vision of the Lord. He's walking and walking and walking and walking.
1: Hallelujah, that is very, very powerful. Bado anatembea vyema sana. She's still walking and very well, Korir.
0: And because of God, you are bigger than I am. She's still walking and walking and walking on God.
1: That is so powerful.
0: You are totally crippled. I tell you, people are standing. People are and the glory of Jesus is great by the mighty
1: that is very, very powerful. Mumepiga na yeye gwaride pale Marioshoni kwa senta mzima. Singing that the creeper has walked. That Jesus has removed the creeper from the dust.
0: That is right.
1: Hiyo ni kali sana kabisa. As you celebrate that center, telling them that look at what the mightiest and most terrible prophet of Jesus have done, simply introducing the mighty power of the eternal blood of Jesus. And then a total people, one of their very own, Abigail, got up and walked away, Bishop Corey.
0: What is the matter, Brandon? The tremendous wonder of the eternal blood of Jesus that the mighty servant of Yahweh have brought to this generation, a future generation, a fallen generation, and the power of these mighty wonders, these mighty miracles, Jesus, as we are celebrating here, and the transforming part of the people, have begun to find healing and cure-making and storming. We celebrating here, healing, then one bottle came and received Jesus. He has begun in a very powerful way, Renton.
1: Oh, that is so powerful. Already as you are marching with her there, at that center, one person already has received Jesus.
0: That is what Renton already. One person saw this tremendous Yeah.

Oh, my God.

Che parte la regia Pippo, Toto Pippo, Angai, totally Pippo on the dance, the Pippo, and the mightiest, of glorious prophets of God the Father. Simply came live on radio here, one Sunday, very recently. This mega prophet of Yahweh says, I greet you, Church of Christ, in the mighty name of Jesus. And these people got up and walked away. Huyu kiwete ambayo unasikia sherehe ipo hapa Mario Shoni. Manabii wakuu zaidi wa Bwana walikuja kumoja kwa mwaka hewani hapa. Kwa kituo cha Jesus is God Radio. 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Thank you.

0: Alleluia! That is so powerful celebration! 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
1: Kumewaka kuwaka Mariosoni na kali. Yesu mtukuzwe Yesu. Yesu mtukuzwe damu ya Yesu. Sherehe imekuwa kabisa Mariosoni rancho.
0: Hiyo ni kali sana kabisa. You look at the tremendous, tremendous glory of Jesus. That the mega prophet of the Lord have brought to this land is just unbelievable. You can imagine on such a Thursday, tuko kwa kijiji moja pale, whole center has been brought to a standstill. And we are celebrating that Jesus has removed a creeper from the soil. Simply the glorious prophet of Yahweh saying, I greet you, Church of Christ. And Abigail is now walking, Bishop Korir.
1: That is tremendous ransom, because the type of a cripple that we are talking about, Abigail took place 3.5 years, was totally crippled on the soil, could not sit, ransom, could not stand, could not walk, did not even know how to crawl. She was pulling herself out of ransom. You can imagine that deplorable condition where the decree and the greeting that the man of the unleashed live on the global radio on a Sunday, when Adina Zabat was in charge on Sunday, and the mega major spirit of the came live on air on a hurry to greet a church, and that

0: team. I know that we are really full of joy and celebrating because this is a very, very serious thing that the glorious prophet of Yahweh have done in Mariosoni, in Elbagon, in Joro there. But maybe we just begin straight away. We'd like to hear maybe a few details on this crippled girl, on Tsukoech. What really happened to her, Bishop Korir? Lakini tuanze tu na saizi, wewe utuambie kile unaona saizi na macho yako. How is she right now? Let's begin from there.
1: Renson, kile ambacho ninajionea sasa hivi, Renson na wapendwa wasikilizaji wa kituo cha redio cha Yesu ni Bwana. 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
0: 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That is power.
1: Anasherehekea, anapiga kofi, anasherehekea pamoja na wapendwa ambao kusanyika katika kijiji cha Mariosho kukuja kusherehekea muujiza wa ajabu kabisa. 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
0: Haleluya! 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We just wanted to hear your report first. Tusikie ripoti yako kwanza, kile ambacho unaona na macho yako pale, that Abigail Chokoech is walking very well. And she's even now celebrating with people and greeting people all over there in that wonderful celebration, because you are at the center, right at the center of Mariosoni. That is where you are, Bishop Korir.
1: Yes, indeed, Renson. We are at Mariosoni Center. And this place, Renson, is a huge place. So people, it's a market area, it's a market center where people buy and sell. And so here at Ground Zero, where we have Abigail, I can see also right now there are many school-going children who have come to join us here. I can see the villagers here, they have also come to join us in this tremendous, tremendous celebration. And Renson, what is amazing, Renson, is that the childhood of Abigail has been totally restored. She's not playing with other children, she's playful. I had a notebook here writing down some 1-2-3 notes. She wants to take it, she's writing down. She knows now how to hold a pen, writing. She has scribbled my notebook here. Renson, this child has been totally restored. It is very now, very clear for right now. It is amazing to see the wonder that Jesus has done in the form of a bigger support record.
0: And remember, that is powerful. That is very, very powerful. But remember that she was also totally deaf as well, Bishop Korir.
1: That is right, Renson. That is right, because when she hears noise, she responds to them right now, clapping. And at the ministry headquarters, we're able to see that when the speakers were too much, she closes up because she couldn't stand. They stalled. So, Renson, that is a tremendous astronomical wonder that apart from the Lord raising Abigail, that for being a totally total cripple, from the Lord also, God children are dead ears. That is a wonder, Renson.
0: A very, very monumental wonder, and a very big wonder indeed. I know that we will continue, of course, celebrating and hearing from the people there, including the villagers and people who have come out. But let's begin by speaking maybe to the mother or the relatives who are there. Just briefly, let's get to hear from them also. I know we'll also get to hear from the doctor as well.
1: That is right, Linda Renson. We have the mother of Abigail Chokoech. Her name is Jennifer. She's going to introduce herself fully to our beloved and precious listeners. And we also have the grandmother here, where she is currently.

0: She is with her grandmother. And then we also have a neighbor. Her name is Lillian, who will also come later and tell us what Jesus has done in their village. It is an astronomical wonder. Here is the mother, Renson. I know I'll be able to assist in terms of translation to the local language here, Renson.
1: Oh, that is powerful. That is very powerful. We saw that also the people around there, what when you wamekuja hapo kwa soko, so that they can also hear, they can follow that powerful testimony, because Jesus has remembered one of their very own in that village there, so that they can hear what Jesus has done through his mightiest prophet of God, Yahweh himself, there. So, uanze kwa kumwambia that we are very grateful to the Lord and his mightiest prophet of the Lord, that the mega prophet of the Lord simply greeted the church and raised the daughter from the dust. Tunashukuru sana hata dunia mzima. Everybody is happy that the Lord remembered her, remembered the daughter.
0: That is Renton, Jennifer. 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So, ini wajini ne Jehovah. Renton, I have been able to relay the information to her, and she very, very thankful to Jehovah and to his servants, the mega, mightiest prophet.
1: That is powerful. We are grateful also that the Lord God Yahweh, Jesus, went to the cross and died for all of us there. And now he has remembered us by sending the prophet of the Lord. And now the mega prophets of the Lord are doing tremendous wonders and raising our cripples from the dust. This is amazing indeed. Now, what is her name then?
0: Jennifer Chepkorir.
1: Oh, Jennifer Chepkorir. Okay. So, ni lini huyu msichana alizaliwa na ni nini anaweza kutuambia kuhusiana na hali yake?
0: Kisi chao la kwa nini Abigail. 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Kisi chao. Kuna hii mwaga tatakiwa kwa. Mjoksomo. Renton, the mother is saying she gave birth to Abigail Chepkoech 3 years ago. That was in the month of March, the year 2023. So right now we are talking of 3.5 years old, Renton.
1: 3.5 years old, no, 3.5 years. Jennifer is now Abigail is now 3.5 years old.
0: Yes.
1: Mm-hmm. What happened? When did she realize that this girl is crippled? Aligundua lini huyo msichana ako ni kiwete, atembei?
0: Kiani, kina ule talamwila kwa ni ule mawenda watewe ula oga. Kini uri, kiniwe, umangeta, korugitia, korugi, the mother gave birth to this child at home.
1: Eh? Oh, she delivered from home.
0: Yes.
1: Uh-huh.
0: And after the delivery at home, the child did not cry.
1: Oh, so the girl was born at home, but immediately at birth, she did not cry.
0: Yes, please.
1: Uh-huh.
0: And then, when the child continued growing,
1: yes,
0: after the age that you expect that the child would sit, she was not able to sit, and whenever she placed her down on the ground, she just lied there. What the mother has explained. That is how she noted that this child is not walking, because whenever you place her on the floor, she just remains on the ground like that, Ransom.
2: Oh, that is very serious. So, because we really wanted to know, we asked her that when did she know that the child is crippled, and she has just said that when the child reached the age where children usually sit, expected to sit and of course do the normal milestones, she realized it was not normal for Abigail, because she could not sit. She realized that the girl cannot sit. Let me take you back a bit. Wakati alizaliwa, when the girl was born, how long did she take, before crying for the first time? Because she said, one thing she noted is that the girl did not cry immediately at birth.
0: Ransom, I've asked her how long did it take for the child to cry.
2: Mm-hmm.
0: And she tells us here that after the day that the child was born and did not cry, then she took the child to a dispensary by the name Chisirikwa, which is in Keringet.
2: Which is in Keringet. So that means, so the following day, the entire day, that the whole day into the night until the following day, the Abigail had not cried.
0: Married Abigail, that is right, Ransom. The child, Abigail Chepkoech, did not cry immediately after birth until the following day when they finally decided to take the child to the dispensary.
2: Okay, that is right. So when they reached there, what did the doctor say? What did the medical people at that facility say, if she can remember?
0: So, Jennifer, Kim in Rakwe, Abigail, Hospital, Tisireko. Kim or Tagitarium, only near Tagitarium. Mama, illegally at Marie Blanco.
2: Yes.
0: When she took the child to that dispensary, they looked at the girl, examined her, and then transferred her to Keringet.
2: Oh, they simply transferred her to Keringet.
0: Yes, and when the child reached Keringet, she was then transferred to Molo Sub-County Hospital, which is a higher hospital in this side.
2: Yes, yes.
0: At that place, the remedy that was done was to place the child into a nursery for a week.
2: Okay.
0: Yes.
2: Uh-huh. So she was transferred now to the newborn unit for 1 week.
0: Yes.
2: Mm-hmm.
0: Before discharge, that is a newborn unit in Molo Sub-County Hospital.
2: Oh, before the discharge, now at the Molo Sub-County Hospital.
0: Yes, please.
2: Uh-huh. So at the time when she was being allowed to go home, did the doctor say anything?
0: So it's king the chamuang tantari ganyawewe ga. Ko kiyuno la ku kiyango rire ni ehbitali anang kiyango kawala atetanyi.
2: Ransom? Yes.
0: The mother is telling me that after the admission in the hospital for this 1 week, that is Molo Sub-County Hospital, newborn unit.
2: Yes.
0: where the child was admitted for a whole week.
2: Mm-hmm.
0: The child was finally able to cry, and that is when the mother initiated her into suckling. The child was now able to, you know, suckle, to breastfeed for the first time.
2: After all this entire time, that's when now the child now was now able to cry like a normal child and also suckle also.
0: Yes, please.
2: Breastfed now, okay. Wow, that is all right. So from that time until when the child was now, reached the age of sitting, that's when she noted that it seems like there is a problem. But all along, she had never shown any signs of having an issue.
0: Ransom, what the mother is saying is very, very devastating indeed.
2: Mm-hmm. What did she say?
0: After the discharge from Molo Sub-County Hospital,
2: yes,
0: they went home and for a whole year, the child, when you place her down, she remains on the soil, on the ground.
2: Mm-hmm.
0: On the dust. Wherever you place her, that is where you would find her. She could not sit, she could not crawl, she could not walk, she could not do anything.
2: So she could literally do nothing. Simply where you placed her, you'll find her there. She could not move even the hand or anything. She'll simply be lying in one place until when you now come back and maybe help her to turn or do anything.
0: That is right, Ransom.
2: Mm-hmm. Hey, that was serious. That must be very, very serious.
0: Very, very serious.
2: Mm-hmm. So fast forward to this moment when she realizes that the daughter is not able to walk. How was it? When did she really realize that, oh no, my daughter seems to be having a problem and she cannot walk? Yes.
0: When the mother realized that the child is not able to do anything,
2: mm-hmm,
0: on her own,
2: yes,
0: could not sit,
2: mm-hmm,
0: could not be able to turn herself,
2: yes,
0: she would tie her, mm-hmm, on the ground, you know, using the lesson, you tie the child, mm-hmm, on the ground to see whether she can be able to sit, supported by the wall range. And that is the situation that this child was in.
2: They will tie her on the ground, or did I hear?
0: Yes. Ransom,
2: yes.
0: She's giving me more details, eh?
2: Uh-huh. We lost them there, but I know that they are coming back. The call has just dropped. It is now 3 minutes after 4 p.m. East African time. And we are coming to you live on Jesus Is Lord Radio. We are broadcasting live from Nakuru here in Kenya on 105.3 and 105.9 FM. The mightiest, mightiest and most glorious prophet of the Lord have shocked us very much. I greet you, Church of Christ, and those tremendous greetings the servant of the Lord brought to us live on Jesus Is Lord Radio here. Raised three total complete cripples on the dust, African cripples on the dust. One of them is Abigail Chepkoech, that we are engaging the mother today, engaging the relatives, and you know, celebrating with them in that center there, blessed people, where she comes from. and we are speaking to the mother. She's giving us the narrative there, what exactly happened when this girl was born some 3.5 years ago, blessed people, and taking a very long time, very, very long time, up to more than 24 hours before she cried for the very first time. And then now being admitted even at the newborn unit at the Molo Sub-County Hospital, being discharged after 1 week, going back home, and the mother realizing the girl cannot do anything totally, cannot do anything completely and totally, cannot turn, cannot even raise the hand, and all the entire life now, entire time just painting on the floor, on the dust. Where you leave her is where you still find her there. When you come back, whatever time, you still find her there. That's what she's just describing to us here. Tremendous wonders of what the glorious prophets of God here have done. Deep down there in the villages of Marioshoni, they're right now in an open market, a place called Marioshoni. That's where they are celebrating this tremendous, tremendous wonder. The villagers are there. People have come out because they have heard the mega prophets of the Lord God here have removed one of their very own cripples from the dust. And Abigail Chepkoech is now walking and well, walking very, very well after the mightiest, mightiest and most terrible prophets of God here came live on radio here, live on Jesus is Lord radio here. And the servants of God here say that they have come to greet the church. And they said, I greet you, Church of Christ, in the mighty name of Jesus. That's when Abigail Chepkoech was removed from the dust and she got up and walked away. Corinne?
0: Ransom, sorry for that disconnection, but it was at a critical place where the mother was explaining how she was, you know, supporting her child to be able to sit up. Ransom, at this point we are at 1 year after birth. Abigail Chepkoech is unable to sit.
2: Abigail is unable to sit.
0: Yes, whenever you place her lying, she just lies there.
2: Wherever you leave her, you'll still find her there.
0: Yes. Mm-hmm. And now,
2: yes,
0: if you want to make her sit,
2: yes,
0: the mother is saying she will take a blanket for ransom. Like two blankets and use it to help her, you know, it will aid her to be able to sit.
2: Yes.
0: You see the way the people in the village do to make the child, when they are training maybe a child to be able to sit on her own, and if they stumble and fall, they would fall on a blanket, they will not hurt themselves. So this is what the mother was doing all this time.
2: Mm-hmm.
0: Because she's unable to sit, she has to be supported to sit. And using what? Blanket ransom, you know, coiled around her.
2: Okay.
0: The child is on the ground, and then blanket coiled around her. That is the devastating place where this child was ransomed.
2: Quite shocking also to really see right from the beginning the struggle of the mother trying to deal with the situation, the condition of the daughter, as she was trying to do everything to really see that this girl really sit. Then from there, what happened then? Because this was just at 1 year, and then from
0: okay, come attend to meet again. Come and give us in the tablet one. Do not go here, mama. So go to that man. That man, he is to go to that. Me and give the star, right? Give me so go in some other room.
2: Yes.
0: We really appreciate the information the mother is belaboring to give us here. Indeed, astronomical testimony of our Lord Jesus Christ. What she has told us is that when the child was now finally able to contain herself, to be able to sit ransom, you see that she was, what we see in gate one, the child is pulling herself now on her buttocks. That is her way of movement. pulling herself on the ground like that. That was the match the child could do. Nothing more than that.
2: That is what she has said is serious, that from there, struggling, trying to help the child to sit, and at the end of the day, at the end of the 3.5 years, all that the child could do is what we are seeing in Gate 1, pulling herself, yes. She ended up now pulling herself on the floor.
0: Yes.
2: Mm-hmm. You also said that she was also drooling saliva.
0: Yes.
2: Mm-hmm. Yeah, that is very serious. Alikuwa anatoa na mtoto drooling a lot of saliva.
0: Ki neurologist. Abigail. Yes, Renson, the mother is telling me yes.
2: Okay.
0: I asked her in mother tongue. She was drooling a lot of saliva. She said yes.
2: Mm-hmm. What else then? Because we are also seeing that she was not able to hear. How did she also learn that the daughter is not able to hear?
0: The child could not respond to you. Ransom could not speak also.
2: Oh, could not speak?
0: Yes.
2: Abigail could not hear and could not speak also.
0: They are telling me she was hearing but could not speak.
2: Oh, could not speak.
0: Yes, Ransom.
2: Okay.
0: But we see the sensitivity of our hearing now, that is something astounding. We cannot overwrite that, Ransom.
2: Absolutely. Hey. Absolutely. Hey. The way she was closing the ear.
0: Yes. Also, let us appreciate where the mother is also coming from.
2: Mm-hmm.
0: A bit of a challenge, mental challenge, but interrogation, we're able to,
2: yes,
0: to
2: yes.
0: pick 1, 2, 3.
2: Yes.
0: Information from her here.
2: The mother is also sick.
0: Yes. It is generational. That is also what happened with her mother, the mother now of Jennifer.
2: Okay.
0: The mother of Jennifer, her biological now mother, also had the same challenge passed on because of that condition. So we really appreciate what Jesus has done in this family, Ransom.
2: That is a big thing the Lord has done there. So, even just the fact that, so you can imagine. Okay, now let me engage you then, Bishop Korir. Can you imagine a family whereby the mother has a child, a daughter like this one here, and the mother now has a mental problem? Can you imagine such a home? Just imagine, and this child is this young, you can imagine. And crippled. Na hapo ndio manabii wakuu zaidi wa Bwana wanaingia pale na I greet you Church of Christ, alafu wanaondoa kiwete kwa mchanga, anatembea, anafungua masikio, anafungua mpaka ulimi, anatembea, anaenda zake. Bishop Korir,
0: Ransom, that is tremendous, and I also want to bring to our listeners the fact that the grandmother of Abigail, who is with her right now,
2: mm-hmm.
0: who is related to the father of Jennifer, Ransom, Jennifer came to this grandmother just this year.
2: Okay.
0: She used to fellowship in PAG wherever she was.
2: Mm-hmm.
0: So when she came to the grandmother here, she's going to speak later.
2: Yes.
0: She even then, she's a member of the ministry, this precious grandmother here. When Jennifer came with her daughter Abigail, she told her, now I will you see how your child is, you've been going to church all these years and your child has never walked. Now I'll take you to where miracles are happening, cripples are walking. And then this precious grandmother brought Abigail to the altar of the Lord. So they used to come to the altar of the Lord.
2: Okay.
0: And then Renton, based on that, you know, being now connected to the holy altar of the Lord, coming to church every Sunday, then the connection with the decree, the greetings, I greet you, Church of Christ, by the mega mightiest prophets of Yahweh. And that is now how this mighty wonder, the Lord chose to deposit his glory here, in this family, where you see the mother has also already passed on because of mental challenge, and now the daughter is also struggling with this condition, and all the siblings, apart from, they were telling me, the first one and apart from the first one and the last one, who are normal. But when you look at the siblings, they have these devastating effects. So what do you done in this home is extremely mighty ransom.
2: Very, very, very. No, that is a very serious thing. You know, you have now brought it even, you know, having explained to us, then our attention is really drawn to the condition of the mother also, because you can imagine the whole family having suffered from this mental issue. And we are even shocked that the mother that is speaking to us also suffers from that very condition also. So you can imagine, now she has a child, I'm a part-time total, and then she's not mentally stable, and then she now has a child. And that child is crippled and pulling herself on the floor, and maybe just living alone. You can imagine, because we are yet even to get such kind of details there, Bishop Korir.
0: That is right indeed, Ransom. This is a tremendous wonder that the Lord Jesus has done in this family. Very serious indeed.
2: Wow. Lakini ile kazi manabii wa Bwana wametenda hapa wakati mwingine hata inakushtua. Sasa ni nani hapa angekumbuka hiyo familia jameni?
0: Hakuna.
2: Now, so okay. She now ended up 3.5 years old now. She ended up pulling herself on the floor and at the same time also drooling a lot of saliva, and she's mute also, and the ears are not working. That was very, very serious. What else did she note that the daughter was suffering from or having an issue with? Is there anything else she can remember?
0: Ransom, she is telling me also the child did not crawl. The child did not crawl.
2: Oh, did not
0: crawl. Was not able to crawl? Yes.
2: Yes.
0: So, her only way of movement, she has enumerated to me, the child was unable to walk. She was unable to sit, you know, to stand. What she could only do is move herself on the ground, as we are seeing in Gate 1, Ransom.
2: Okay. I know, we know that even what she's telling us is quite a lot, because if she can remember all that, that is even very serious.
0: That is right indeed, Ransom. You know, I have here the grandmother who can also say two things.
2: Okay.
0: Just to glorify Jesus on this astronomical wonder, Ransom.
2: So does it mean that did they ever take that girl to the hospital? Would like to know, what did the doctors ever say? Or they did not.
0: So, kio muta kwetu kwa hospitali itayatubuni, ki ili meyotayitari ya kwa hospitali.
3: ama kesi si pa lagi na kiyabo mawo mawo
4: diwa banda ko
3: banda ko ato mawo ako Renson, after taking the child to Molo Sub-County Hospital, they never took the child to hospital again.
2: But you can really see the situation in the home there.
3: This is a very humble background, Renson. The family that comes from a very, very humble background, we're able to afford even transport to the hospital. Becomes a challenge. Even to put food on the table, it becomes a challenge. So we appreciate where Jesus has deposited his strength.

0: who noticed a child walking. So when you ask that question, Renton, that what did you do when you saw your child walking? She called the now mother here. That look, that's the amazing. Child is walking. This is amazing,
1: that is very powerful, very very powerful. I can pigia simu.
0: No, she called us. They were here. The child got up here
1: in the
0: grandmother took custody of her and the child. Now, Jennifer summoned her attention that look, the child is walking because they were
1: home. Jennifer mwenyewe alikuwa na mtoto wake akitembea.
0: Yes, and she's here.
1: That is powerful. Yeye mwenyewe ndiye alikuwa na mtoto wake akisimama akatembea kwa mara ya kwanza.
0: Akitembea kwa mara ya kwanza, mama wa mtoto mwenyewe aliona mtoto wake akitembea mara ya kwanza. Kiwa hivyo hii tu? Eh. 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
1: Alifurahi sana. I can imagine what was going on in her mind and heart, especially that the daughter is now crippled na yeye mwenyewe hata, you know, the state pia haiko mzuri.
0: So give me a
2: name. I am a man who is going to kiss.
0: Hi, Renton. Anasema. Akasema nimeambia Mungu asante nimeamshia Chepkoech. Yani, great for me. My daughter is a crippled Chepkoech.
1: Wow. But we are also grateful to the Lord that He remembered and removed the daughter from the dust. That's a big thing. That mama mwenyewe ndiyo alikuwa na mtoto akisimama and anaitisha the attention of the grandmother na kumwambia, hey, angalia mtoto anatembea, amesimama na ametembea. After that, tremendous greetings from the mightiest prophet of the Lord.
0: Awesome wonder, Renton, the home that Jesus decided to deposit His glory, the African homes, the deepest of the villages, in the interior, in the forest of this land. And that is where Jesus chose to deposit His tremendous glory. I see that the grandmother is crying here. Amazing, Renton.
1: Oh, she what broke down. She broke down. Hata mwenyewe bado hajazungumza. Tuzungumze na yeye basi.
0: Tuzungumze na yeye, yuko hapa, Renton.
1: Thank you so much.
0: Anataka.
1: Amen.
0: Anaitwa Paulina.
1: Okay. So her name is Paulina.
0: Yes. Paulina no. Paulina kamili Paulina Columbus.
1: Okay, Paulina Columbus is her name.
0: Yes.
1: Mm-hmm. So, what can she tell us about this entire? We don't even want to limit her with our, maybe with our questions. Ni nini anaweza kutuambia kuhusu Abigail?
0: So, Abigail. Kile nyongoni.
2: What is the one that is over? The blue one, Kido Mulakwane, and the one who was already in the one that is.
0: Renton, I've asked her, what do you remember? And she said, the first statement she's saying, Renton,
1: yes,
0: is that for her, she really thinks that it is the God of the mightiest prophets who brought His child to her home,
1: yes,
0: so that she can receive healing through the decree of the eternal blood of Jesus by the mightiest prophet Renton.
1: The way the Lord works is just amazing. Because they were living away, but then the Lord now brought them here to her home now, where they now encounter the mightiest prophet of the Lord, God Yahweh. They encounter that decree of the mega prophet of the Lord live on Jesus Is Not Radio here.
0: Yes, Renton.
1: Mm-hmm. What was the condition of the granddaughter when she met, when she now came to stay with her?
0: So, Kingo Lago is coming.
3: Miguu yake ilikuwa nyembamba.
1: Very thin legs,
3: Yes,
1: so she pull herself on the floor on the dust even, and she tries to go out because she cannot even get out. She that means that most of the time she just stays in the house then.
3: Yes. So the way they can cookie bread in God. So Renson, hata huyu mtoto anajivuta chini, akifika kwa mlango lazima atolewe, avushwe, aende nje.
1: You have to carry the door, you have to lift and take her out, yes?
3: Ato huko nje, atajivuta-vuta chini. Akijitahidi afike kwa mlango hapa.
1: Yes.
3: Ataanguka chini, kwa sababu hana nguvu, hawezi kujidhibiti. 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
1: So she has said that the girl was also very very weak, the body had no strength, but no, she is the right person that maybe we can ask a few more questions. Mikono ya huyu msichana ilikuwa namna gani?
3: Kiuno yaune ga black one. 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
1: Yes, emaciated kabisa.
3: Yes, Ransom. 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
1: So that means the hands are weak and could not hold anything.
3: Hata ukiziangalia sasa hivi Renton, unaona ya kwamba hizi mikono zilikuwa nyembamba sana. 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
1: So could not hold, the hands were very weak and could not hold anything totally. Could she be able to control the stool and urine?
3: She could not control herself.
1: Could not control the urine and stool also.
3: Yes.
1: Hey, that is very serious. It's a very serious state that this girl was in. the total cripple, total cripple kabisa, completely. So all that she could do is to simply pull herself on the floor, on the dust of the earth.
2: So kine gimu chego ya gichego gi kochu tengeni. Ransom, that is the only thing she was doing. You know, pulling herself on the ground and staying there. Pulling herself on the ground and staying still when she gets tired.
1: So, I greet you, Church of Christ, and then Abigail gets up. Let's get to hear about that.
2: A creep of what? Come on. Renton, I was catching the child when she was trying to
1: celebrate.
2: Yes, I'm just beside Abigail enjoying the beautiful wonder of Jesus, the tremendous miracle of the Lord Jesus Christ.
1: That is very powerful. She's the one anapiga kelele hapo.
2: Who knows the song? A cripple has walked.
1: Oh, she's singing a cripple has
2: walked. I know, Abigail. Reverend, when I catch that moment, I'll bring it to your listeners.
1: Yes,
2: that
1: yes.
2: It is amazing to see the wonder of Jesus in this village. The glory Jesus has deposited in the deep villages of Mariasoni, Elbagon, in the Great Anjoro. Amazing.
1: Very, very, very powerful indeed. Now, the mega prophet of the most glorious prophet of God the Father now comes, they now come live on air, and they say, I greet you, Church of Christ. And they said, I greet you, Church of Christ, in the mighty name of Jesus. Let her tell us about that. What happened on that day?
2: Patien, you are which? King of Mouth God Jehovah, in radio, Jesus is Lord radio, King of Rishimai. Awole awoto kanisa ka Kristo awoto wengai ni tashinso em kawo tuse choto kone negi ya en jinya la kwani awo wendo hallelujah ego alasema huyo mtoto alisimama na kutembea.
1: Just like that.
2: Just like that.
1: They were in church or where? Let's get it clear. They were in the church. Very serious. They were in the church. They were in the church. That is where the mightiest and most glorious prophet of the Lord came live on Jesus' Lord radio. And they said, I greet you, Church of Christ, in the mighty name of Jesus.
2: Hey, Renton, they were in the church on that day, and we remember they celebrated until deep past in the night that day, Renton. There was no sleeping in the village. The song that resounded the village that night is a creeper has walked. A creeper has walked. A cripple has walked. Tremendous ransom, the song of heaven.
1: You know the way she puts it is so powerful. We asked her, blessed people, we asked her, can you tell us, what happened on that Sunday when the mightiest and most glorious prophet of the Lord God came live on heaven? When the super glorious prophet of the Lord came live on Jesus, his Lord radio, and they said, I greet you, Church of Christ, in the mighty name of Jesus. And she said, on that day, we were in the church. And then the mega prophet of the Lord said, I greet you, Church of Christ, in the mighty name of Jesus. And then she stood. That is very powerful. Akasimama akaenda zake. And she stood. And she walked away. That's amazing. You cannot even explain how it happened, because she says, and then Abigail stood up and walked away, Bishop Korir.
2: That is serious, Renton. The grandmother here is saying, when those greetings came from the mega mightiest prophet of Yahweh, then Abigail just got up and walked away.
4: Hey.
3: Ese era que ando Renzo. Me hago yo.
0: Renzo, hasta de Child Gorapen Water Way, the celebration at church has ended. Now, first of the celebrations at home until the deepest of the night. When they were just celebrating, a cripple has walked. This village has a story of Jesus, Renzon.
1: That is powerful. Very, very powerful, Sana. Very, very powerful. That when the mega prophet, glorious prophet of the Lord came live on air, and they simply said, I greet you, Church of Christ, in the mighty name of Jesus. Abigail got up and walked away. And that is just how she stood. And the entire night going back home, there was tremendous celebration. They could not sleep. How do you even sleep when a cripple has just gotten up and walked away, really?
0: Power. Mm. Reason, I hope you heard that.
1: Yes, that is Abigail celebrating.
0: That is Abigail.
1: And okay, she was mute.
0: She was mute. Hello? Hello? Hello? Hey, Renzon, the wonder of Jesus, Renzon!
1: Hallelujah!
0: I want a greeting! I greet you, Jack of Christ! By the mega mightiest prophet of Israel! And Abigail was totally restored! Her speech totally restored! She cannot speak! Amazing, Renzon!
1: Very, very, very amazing indeed. And she got up and walked away, and now she's now even speaking. We can hear her there speaking very well, celebrating and saying a cripple has walked.
0: I Renzon. We really appreciate the Lord. This is a wonder in the village. In the deep African village.
1: Yes.
0: Hey, how could God remember the deep villages of Africa, the poor African villages, Renzon?
1: That is very, very powerful, Sana. And right now, how is she doing? Saia Natembea, let's get to hear that. More of what she's now able to do right now, what she can now do. After the tremendous greetings from the glorious prophets of Yahweh.
0: Renzon, Abigail is now walking. In fact, right now, Renzon, Abigail is walking, and clapping. Renzon, Abigail was totally crippled on the soil, on the dust, is now walking. She's even lifting some things here. She's lifting some things here, Renzon. Trying to pull it. Tremendous.
1: The very hands that could not even hold anything right now. You know, their hands are holding things and carrying things now.
0: Yes, Renzon.
1: Oi.
0: People are astounded here. People are shocked. You see, this is breaking news. This should be running now. The headlines running on the global national media stations. Abigail is celebrating. She's clapping. Oi, Renzon. Abigail is walking. Since the 2nd of August, the year 2026, when the mother prophet of Yahweh said, I greet you, Church of Christ. What manner of greeting? Raise a total cripple from the dead, popped up and dead deep, release the mute tongue. The mute are now speaking this autumn revival of the transgression. Surely Jesus has visited the church in a mighty way.
1: That is very, very serious. The hands that were totally weak can now hold things, lift things also. And she's walking right now mpaka kwa soko sasa hivi pale. Even in that market, people are really seeing her there walking all over. That is very, very powerful indeed, Bishop Korir.
0: Very, very powerful what Jesus has done, Renzon. What Lord Jesus has done in this village, in the deepest villages of Mariashoni, in Uru County, keeping the generation where team cells are farming every type of forest trees, and that is where Jesus chose to then go and deposit his Lord of Glory ransom.
1: That is very powerful. Allow me to come back to you, please. Allow me to just hold it there. I come back to you. Blessed people, beloved listeners, as we continue celebrating this awesome and very, very powerful wonder that the mega prophet of the Lord God Yahweh shocked us, beloved listeners, when they came to us on the 2nd of August 2026 and they said, I greet you, Church of Christ. And this cripple got up and walked away. Beloved listeners, this is a special announcement. This is a special announcement that we have just received right now into our newsroom studios here at the Jesus is Lord Radio. And this special announcement says, blessed people, breaking the holy fast of the Lord God. And this special announcement continues to say, please kindly note that the above session comes to an end today. You can now break the holy fast. And this special announcement continues to say, blessed people, now the tremendous, mightiest, mightiest, most dreadful and most glorified prophet of Yahweh will fast alone. Immediately they arrive in Brazil, you will be informed so as to allow those who want to partake to participate. This message continues to say, the Messiah is coming. Please be holy. And the book of Hebrews chapter number 12 verse 14 has been appended for us on this message here, blessed people. Again, the book of Hebrews chapter number 12 verse 14 has been appended for us in this message that we have just received in our studios here, the Jesus is Lord Radio. And I read, blessed people, the Bible says, verse 14 of the book of Hebrews chapter 12, it says,

Right now into our studios here, the Jesus is Lord Radio, and this special announcement says, blessed people, breaking the holy fast of the Lord. Please kindly note that the above session comes to an end today. You can now break the holy fast. And this announcement continues to say, now the tremendous, mightiest, most dreadful and most glorified prophet of Yahweh will fast alone immediately they arrive in Brazil. You will be informed so as to allow those who want to partake to participate. This message continues to say that the Messiah is coming. Please be holy. And the book of Hebrews chapter 12 verse 14 has been appended for us that I'm reading. The Bible says, make every effort to live in peace with everyone and to be holy. Without holiness, no one will see the Lord. And this message has been copied to all people. So make sure, beloved listeners, that you reach out to everybody with this special announcement, blessed people, so that everyone is informed. Wasikilizaji wapendwa, mahali popote ulipo, tunapoendelea kusherehekea muujiza hii kubwa sana sana kabisa ya Jehovah Yahweh, ambayo manabii wa kutisha kabisa kabisa wa Bwana wametenda, mpendo wa msikilizaji, walipokuja kwetu na wakasema, mpendo wa msikilizaji, ya kwamba walikuja kwetu na wakatangaza na kusema ya kwamba nina wasalimu kanisa la Kristo. 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

0: welcome back again as we continue. Bishop Correa, I believe you have received that special announcement.
1: Renton, we have received that special announcement, and we are so much delighted to have been allowed by privilege to partake of this treasure, the Holy Vision, the Holy Fast of the Lord. And we are so delighted, Renton, that the prophet of Yahweh, the two most glorified, mightiest prophets, who at the greeting of the church said, "I greet you, Church of Christ," and I raised three totally total cripples from the dust, been able to include us in this holy privilege to partake the Holy Father, the Lord. And so we are well briefed here at Ground Zero, even as we celebrate this tremendous wonder of the eternal blood of Jesus at deep villages of Marioshoni in Nakuru County, Renton.
0: Thank you very much indeed. So let's get back now to this wonderful wonder that the mega prophet of God here have done. Very powerful. So we were looking at what Abigail is now able to do right now. After the tremendous greetings by the mega prophet of the Lord that removed her from the dust. And right now you say it, her life has totally changed. Her life has completely changed. The grandmother was telling us that she's now walking and even running. The hands that were totally and completely weak, those hands now can hold things, Bishop Korir.
1: That is right, Renton. Renton, when you look at Abigail Chepoet right now,
0: yes,
1: you just look at gate one, eh? Gate one, the
0: yes.
1: Condition before him,
0: yes,
1: totally crippled on the same, cannot walk, cannot stand, not even being supported to stand, cannot stand, and then drooling saliva. And then you see her walking right now, and you would be mistaken that no, that is a neighbor's child.
0: Wow.
1: The way a big girl walks, Renton.
0: The perfect walk of the blood of Jesus.
1: You just walk with her.
0: Uh-huh.
1: Yes.
0: The way
1: a big girl walks, Renton.
0: Yes.
1: You will not say this child was crippled some days ago. The way the Lord touched a big girl, and you know, raised her completely from the dust. She is walking like the children, Renton. It is a wonder.
0: That is powerful. We are also seeing this wonderful video here that you people have shared with us from Ground Zero. Kwa hiyo soko pale, and it's so powerful. The way she is walking, she is very stable and doing very, very well. She is now also, she can also hear. That actually, we even saw it at the headquarters the other day when she came there to welcome and receive the glorious prophets of God Yahweh. When we celebrated her on that day. Yes.
1: Yes, Renton, Abigail is hearing very, very well. And the mute tank, totally released. The mute tank can now speak also, Renton.
0: That is powerful. The mute tank, you know, the tank that was mute was also released. And right now she can speak. Hata tumesikia kiimba pale, we heard her singing.
1: He's saying, sawa. That's a word that he's just yelling over there. Tremendous, Renton. The Lord has released the tongue of this guy.
0: Hallelujah. She can even now sing. A creeper has walked.
1: Yeah, she can also sing. A creeper has walked. I wish you could be able to see jovial clips as we are taking this testimony. You know, she's very jovial, lively. You know, her childhood has been totally restored, Rainbow. Totally restored childhood. Playful, you know, walking. She's even having a new shoe. Walking very stable with them, you know, Renton. It is amazing to see what Jesus has done in this home.
0: Very, very, very amazing. Very, very amazing and very powerful indeed. Let's get to the grandmother to see what can she say. You know, this tremendous waters, because it was such a powerful day. They woke up in the morning, they went to church normally. And when they went to church, the mightiest prophet of the Lord now came live on air on the 2nd of August. We remember that Sunday. at around 9:50, and they came to us and they said, "I greet you, Church of Christ." They said, "I have come live on air here, and the reason why I have come is to greet you, the Church of Christ." And they said, "I greet you, Church of Christ, in the mighty name of Jesus." And the grandmother told us that, and then Abigail got up and walked away. Beyond that, I cannot explain what happened. For me, I only saw Abigail get up and walk away. Very serious. So, what can she say? Because we can see the mighty work the Lord did in the life of Abigail. Removing her from the dust, she began to walk, and right now you say she's even running around there. The hands that were weak can now hold things. The ears can now also hear very well. The tongue that was mute can also utter words. We've even heard her singing there. A cripple has walked. Power, Bishop Korir.
1: Amen, Renton. Here I am with a grandmother. Her name is Paulina. Paulina, if you watch me, you go out of Mouthic of Jehovah in radio, Jesus is Lord Radio, I will organize it. I will organize it. Come on, Abigail, I will not go in that. I will be to Tabrain.
0: Yes.
1: Anasema ya kwamba baada ya hiyo tangazo la baraka mimi nawasalia kanisa la Kristo.
0: Yes.
1: Kutoka kwa manabii wakuu wa Jehova Yahwe.
0: Mm-hmm.
1: Na Abigail akaamka kwa mchanga akasimama na kutembea.
0: Mm-hmm.
1: Anasema ya kwamba huyu mtoto amebadilika kabisa. 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
0: Ni kali sana. You can see the joy also. You can really see the joy of the tremendous restoration that the glorious prophets of God the Father have brought by raising this cripple from the dust and removing Abigail from the dust. And anatembea vizuri, she can now walk very well.
1: So when I talk of me and good Abigail, when I talk of me and Nagasa, when the Mago would keep Mamet, and the other side, the government is doing it to me. That too, when the man let the other side, the other one is saying, Abigail is now walking very powerfully and for long distance. I asked her, does she get tired when she's walking? She says, no, she doesn't rest. She's just walking and walking and walking very strongly, Ransom.
0: That is powerful. Anatembea na kutembea too. She's walking and walking. Really. Totally crippled now to walking all over. Kila mahali achoki hata kutembea sasa.
1: Amazing group. Even right now, she's just got enough for more who are seated and she's walking. You know, people are enjoying being walking. She's having something in her hands that could not hold properly. Now holding things, playing, walking around. Tremendous wonder that Jesus has done. May I get a giveaway to over in front of that? Happy day. Ransom, I asked her, what else has Jesus done in the life of Abigail? And she said, the Lord has loosened her tongue. She cannot speak. She could not speak, Ransom.
0: The Lord has even loosened the tongue. And she cannot even speak. That is very powerful. Very, very powerful indeed. Maybe we now get to hear from the doctor if they are around before we allow you to celebrate. Yes.
1: One word from the grandmother, then we are going to cross over to the doctor. May to see more in Jehovah, Angma, Tiki, Ogot, Kate, Artis.
2: Yes.
1: Anashukuru Mungu wa mbinguni sana kwa kuruhusu manabii wawili wa kutisha wa Jehova Yawe. 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
1: Naam.
0: Okay. Naona nimewapoteza pale. Asante sana kabisa. You know, shortly we are also going to hear from the doctor about very powerful wonders. Sometimes you listen to these powerful, mighty wonders of the blood of Jesus, the mega prophets of the Lord have done in this country, and you are just left in shock. And right from the families where the mega prophets of the Lord are raising these cripples from, you really see that those are families that are homes where there is nothing, anything like hope. You know, the word hope is a vocabulary to them. So there is nothing like hope there, because if you really look at a family like this one here, they almost the whole family, they are having a mental problem. Many of them have died out of that condition. The mother is having a problem there also, and you see the girl is crippled, the daughter is crippled, and pulling herself on the floor in that way. Blessed people, it's a whole situation in that home. And totally, the girl is totally crippled, deaf, mute also, you know, pulling herself on the floor with stool and urine incontinence. Wow. So when the mightiest prophet, the Lord, raised a cripple from the dust, it's not just, oh, a cripple has walked. No, not at all. You can imagine a cripple that is deaf and dumb. Deaf and dumb also, and at the same time having stool and urine incontinence. That is a serious situation. Very, very serious situation there. And, you know, even if you really say that now they have to go to the hospital, they cannot even afford the costs. And then at the same time, hospitals, they may not do anything about it. They have nothing to do about that condition. So you can imagine they are only left there. They are only left all alone. And, you know, totally hopeless. Until now, just the Lord having mercy upon us and sending his terrible prophets of God. And then they simply come to us and they say that they have come to us on a Sunday, and they have come to greet the church of Christ. So the next thing you see, that cripple now gets up and walks away. That's amazing. When the Lord remembers such families. And that is actually the same thing you really find that it extends all the way to Samburu, in the remote villages there of Samburu. Blessed people in dangerous zones there in Suguta there, down there in Baragoi there. And you find that there is a family there that has a cripple, is crippled on the floor, called Lempiris, crippled on the floor, and they have no hope. I've been told that this is cerebral palsy, so your son will never walk. And when dangerous people come there attacking the villages, sometimes they have to run away. They flee, leaving the cripple behind. It's not a joke. Now when you see the glorious prophet of Yahweh, the mega prophets of God, they simply come live on radio here on Jesus Lord Radio, and they say, I greet you, Church of Christ. And that cripple gets up and walks away. That is tremendous. Bishop Korir?
1: Ransom, this is tremendous. We got a disconnection. We are in the deep villages, Ransom, deep villages of Kenya, and we appreciate Jesus for depositing the glory deep in the villages. And so, reason I am here with Paulina, the grandmother of the child that is Abigail Chepkoech, who is walking with a brand new leg. And the greetings of the mega prophet of Yahweh. I greet you, Church of Christ. And the Lord Jesus Christ, the total people, Anton. This is a beautiful story of Jesus in his home and in his village. And now with Paulina here, man, not to see more. Deuteronomy and indicted Jehovah. I mean, in the mouth here, Jehovah. Give me Jehovah.
2: I'm going to go. I'm going to go. I'm going to go. I'm going to go. I'm going to go. I'm going to go. Ovilwa onyongo watu kanisoke kome pia kwe nda mama otuga apio watu hiyo kwa muka ndo uto wakere kutaku masige pia kwe kwe nani
1: Ransom
0: yes
1: Abigail the grandmother of Abigail is saying I thank the mightiest prophet of Jehovah Yahweh for accepting to come to us and even to greet a church, because out of those tremendous greetings to the Church of Christ, now Abigail Chepkoech was raised from the dust, from crippleness, and she's now walking. And she's saying, Ransom, that if the mega mightiest prophet of Yahweh would not have come, Abigail Chepkoech would have remained in that deplorable state of crippleness, being tied with, you know, the blanket and contained on the ground all the days of her life.
0: Well, that is true, because she'll be condemned to be on the dust forever. She'll pull herself kwa mchanga forever. Because if you can imagine, if the mega prophet of the Lord would not have come and intervened, then it means that she would be on the dust forever. Trying to think about some 10, 20 years to come there, that would be a very long time. And she would really be on the dust forever, because there is nothing that the doctors will have done about it. Very, very serious, Bishop Korir. But we are
1: very serious in this sense. You see, grandmother projecting now 10 years, 5 years, 20 years, how will this child be? You know, dependent on people, cannot crawl even to the house, If you live outside, it would be rain though. Sunshine, if it is very hot, it would just the heat of the summer of the day would just strike her on like that continuously. Ransom, what Jesus has done in this home is mighty, and the grandmother still has something to say.
2: Come on,
1: Ransom?
0: Yes.
1: I've asked the grandmother, what else can you say to the Lord? And she's very grateful to Jehovah and his servants, the mightiest prophets, because she's saying she had very chronic ulcers. The grandmother had chronic ulcers. She could not eat anything, even drinking water, she would just to vomit. You know? Mm-hmm. And when she came to Menengai 1, we remember Menengai 1, Ransom.
0: Yes.
1: When the instant visitation took place and lots of cripples got up and walked away, including Botil, Copio, and many others.
0: Yes.
1: Ransom, that we remember in that mighty, mighty day when the mega prophet also stepped forward and commanded heaven to open until the newsmen, I remember Daily Nation, carried it that the mightiest prophet of the Lord, Dr. War, makes it rain in Nakuru. That is a secular media station that carried that news in Merengai 1, 2016 others, Ransom. And so the grandmother is very grateful to praise to Jehovah concerning the mega mightiest prophets who have brought relief to herself and to our family as well, Ransom.
0: Oh, we really do appreciate the Lord. So the Lord has done so much in this country, you can see all over. Everywhere, almost everybody has a testimony of what the super glorious prophets of the Lord have done in this country, Bishop Corey.
1: That is right indeed, Ransom. Everybody has seen the tremendous wonders that Jehovah has performed, using some of the mightiest prophets, free of charge. And these are part of mighty established miracles, Ransom, because the mightiest prophets of Yahweh walked into the church landscape. Yes, we were in churches, but we never saw glory. We never saw the visitations of Yahweh. We never saw the miracles. We never saw these few wonders, the organic miracles of the Lord. But people are running here and there, claiming the glory is here. But now, juxtapose with this reason. You can see that this is pure glory. You can just sum it up and say, only the anointing makes the difference. And reason before cross over, I bring on board on the beach. Right now, we are ground zero. So, rain and water,
0: kwanza umwambie nyanya yake we are very grateful kabisa kabisa kwa Bwana kukumbuka kukumbuka mjukuu wake. We will forever appreciate the mega prophets of God Yahweh and their God for really having remembered this generation. Thank you so much as we speak to the medical doctor.
1: Yes, you learn from, that is right.
0: Indeed, we will celebrate shortly, but then let's hear from the doctor. Let's just get to hear from the doctor what the doctor will also, the medical people will also have to say about this wonderful, glorious wonder of the blood of Jesus as they come on board just to weigh in also on this beautiful wonder, glorious wonder of the eternal blood of Jesus that the super glorious prophet of God Yahweh have done. Praise the Lord. Hallelujah.
1: Amen, amen, Ransom.
0: Amen, amen. Karibu sana, Daktari.
1: Thank you very much, Senior Ransom.
0: Amen. We are very grateful that you found some time to come and weigh in on this beautiful wonder of the blood of Jesus that the mega prophets of the Lord have done.
1: Amen.
0: Amen, amen. Maybe you will introduce yourself first of all so that we can know who is speaking to us and the whole world following you here also may get to know who is speaking to us. Daktari?
1: Yes, please, Benson. My name is Dr. Andrew Okumu.
0: Yes, your name is Dr. Andrew Okumu.
1: I am a senior medical officer.
0: A senior medical officer.
1: Having worked as a doctor for 7 years.
0: Having worked as a medical doctor for 7 years.
3: currently working in Naivasha in a private facility.
0: No, working in Naivasha in a private facility.
3: And also as the medical superintendent of that facility.
0: And also as the medical superintendent of that facility.
3: And so, Senior Ensign, I really bless the Lord so much for this time.
0: Yes, you want to thank God first of all for this time?
3: That he has privileged me to listen to the testimony this evening.
0: Oh, you followed the testimony from the parents, that is from Mario Shoni?
3: Yes, please, Ransom.
0: Uh-huh.
3: And I'm also privileged that I may give some insight on what the Lord has done.
0: You want to give us some insights on what the Lord has done?
3: Yes, please.
0: Mm-hmm.
3: And so, just to start right away.
0: Yes.
3: As I've been following the testimony of the mother to this child, Abigail.
0: As you followed the testimony of Mama Abigail.
3: First of all, we realize that this child was born at home.
0: This child was born at home.
3: So that one alone is a red flag.
0: That alone is a red flag already?
3: Yes, because in case of any complications, it was difficult to even reach to the hospital.
0: Mm-hmm. In case of any complications, it would be very difficult to reach the facility, the hospital.
3: But fortunately, she gave birth.
0: Fortunately, she gave birth.
3: But then, after giving birth, I heard that the baby did not cry immediately.
0: After giving birth, the baby did not cry immediately.
3: And it took a lot of time, a long time before the baby cried.
0: And it took a lot of time before the baby cried for the first time.
3: Yes, and they had to take the child to the hospital.
0: Yes.
3: And the baby was admitted to the newborn unit.
0: And the baby was now admitted to the newborn unit.
3: And then she was discharged after 1 week.
0: And then she was now discharged after 1 week.
3: And we have also heard that at that time is when the mother also began to breastfeed the baby.
0: Yes.
3: And so, just to say a bit about this condition.
0: Yes, you want to say a bit about this condition?
3: I want to say that the baby crying.
0: The baby crying.
3: Is a very, very important situation in the life of a baby when they are born.
0: Is a very important part when the baby is born.
3: So when the baby fails to cry for the first time during birth, it's a very, very terrible situation.
0: Yes.
3: Because when the baby cries.
0: When the baby cries.
3: Especially the first minute of birth.
0: Yes, the very first minute of birth.
3: It opens up the lungs to be able now to exchange air, oxygen.
0: So it opens up the lungs to be able to exchange the air, the oxygen.
3: Yes, because normally when the fetus is inside the uterus, the womb.
0: When the fetus is still inside the womb.
3: The lungs are normally filled with fluid.
0: The lungs are normally filled with the fluid.
3: Because the gaseous exchange, the air exchange of air is through the umbilical cord.
0: Because the exchange of air is taking place through the umbilical cord.
3: And the placenta that is connected to the mother.
0: And the placenta that is connected to the mother.
3: But when now they're born.
0: When they are now born.
3: The babies are expected now to start breathing on their own.
0: The babies now, they are now expected to begin breathing on their own.
3: And that is using their lungs.
0: That is using their lungs.
3: So there has to be a transition between the fluid-filled lungs.
0: There has to be a transfusion between the fluid that is in the lungs.
3: To air-filled lungs.
0: To the air-filled lungs.
3: And that is what is aided by the first cry.
0: That is what is aided by that first cry.
3: So normally when these babies are delivered,
0: when the new babies are delivered?
3: We normally score them in the hospital.
0: You normally score them in the hospital?
3: And there's always a score at the first minute.
0: And there is always a score at the first minute?
3: Where the baby's cry is a very important indicator.
0: Where a baby's cry is a very important indicator.
3: So that score at the first minute is the most important score in the life of a newborn.
0: The score at the very first minute is the most important in the life of the newborn.
3: Because it shows how the future of this baby will be.
0: Because it shows how the future of this baby will be.
3: Yes, for example, if the baby does not cry in the first minute.
0: If the baby, for example, they do not cry in the very first minute.
3: We have now to resuscitate.
0: You now have to resuscitate.
3: And then score after resuscitating after 2 minutes.
0: And then score after the resuscitation after 2 minutes.
3: And also after 10 minutes.
0: And also after 10 minutes.
3: So this cry is very important.
0: The cry is very important.
3: So when the mother says the baby did not cry immediately.
0: When the mother says that the baby did not cry immediately.
3: And even took a long time before she cried.
0: And even took a long time before she cried.
3: That is a very serious indicator.
0: That is a very serious indicator.
3: That shows that the life of this baby will be affected.
0: That shows that the life of this baby will be affected.
3: So what happens is that now the baby's lungs is not able to transfer oxygen.
0: The baby's lung is not able to transfer oxygen.
3: And therefore, there will be less oxygen reaching the brain.
0: Therefore, there will be less oxygen reaching the brain.
3: And the brain is very sensitive. The brain cells are very sensitive to oxygen.
0: And the brain cells are very sensitive to oxygen.
3: Just about 5 minutes of lack of oxygen.
0: So just about 5 minutes of lack of oxygen.
3: And the brain cells begin to die.
0: And then the brain cells will begin to die.
3: And when the brain cells die, they don't regenerate.
0: And when the brain cells die, they don't regenerate.
3: So that is what we call hypoxia.
0: That is what is called hypoxia.
3: So that is what happened in the life of this baby Abigail.
0: That is what happened to Abigail.
3: The lungs did not open well.
0: The lungs did not open well.
3: So oxygen did not reach the brain.
0: So the oxygen did not reach the brain.
3: So some parts of the brain died.
0: Some parts of the brain died.
3: And that resulted in what we call cerebral palsy.
0: And that resulted in what we call cerebral palsy.
3: And so the cerebral palsy affected her motor system, the system that is involved in movement.
0: The cerebral palsy then affected her motor system, the system that is involved in movement.
3: And that was now a permanent situation.
0: And that causes a permanent situation.
3: Because there was no way these brain cells were going to regenerate.
0: Because there is no way then these brain cells were going to regenerate.
3: And as we have heard, even after 1 year, the baby was not able to sit or do any other movement.
0: Even after 1 year, the baby could not do anything, not even any movement.
3: Because the motor part of the brain was totally destroyed.
0: Because the motor part of the brain was totally destroyed.
3: And also, we have heard that she was not able to speak.
0: She was not able to speak also.
3: So even the cognitive functions of the brain were affected.
0: The cognitive function of the brain were also affected.
3: So this was a very severe form of cerebral palsy.
0: This is a very severe form of cerebral palsy.
3: Because you have heard that even the upper limbs, the hands and the lower limbs were not functioning.
0: Because we also heard that both the upper and the lower limbs were not functioning.
3: And this is what we call quadriplegic spastic cerebral palsy.
0: You say this is what we call quadriplegic cerebral palsy.
3: Spastic form of cerebral palsy.
0: Spastic form of cerebral palsy.
3: And also there was drooling of saliva.
0: There was drooling of saliva.
3: Which is a very bad condition when that affected the cerebral palsy.
0: Which is very common when they are affected by cerebral palsy.
3: Yes, please. So this child was going to be in this condition for the rest of her life.
0: Okay, that is really serious, that this child will be in that condition for the rest of her life.
3: Yes, please. In the hospital.
0: In the hospital.
3: Once a child develops cerebral palsy.
0: Once a child develops cerebral palsy.
3: We have no means, we have no way of correcting the cerebral palsy.
0: You have no means, you have no way of correcting the cerebral palsy.
3: Yes, the only thing sometimes we do is to try to prevent the child from developing cerebral palsy.
0: Well, the only thing that you try to do is to prevent the child from developing cerebral palsy.
3: Yes, and that is by acting very fast when a mother has complicated labor.
0: Well, that
3: and delivery.
0: Is by acting very fast when a mother has complicated delivery.
3: So if that doesn't happen, then the child develops cerebral palsy.
0: But if that doesn't happen, then the child will develop cerebral palsy.
3: And then there's no going back because the brain is totally destroyed.
0: Yes, there is no going back because the brain is totally destroyed.
3: Yes, by lack of oxygen supply.
0: Mm-hmm. By lack of oxygen in that first minute of life.
3: Yes, so what we are seeing in the case of baby Abigail.
0: What we are seeing in the case of baby Abigail.
3: Is a very, very severe condition.
0: Is a very, very severe condition.
3: And this baby was condemned to be crippled forever.
0: She was condemned to be crippled forever.
3: Because there's no way that the brain cells can be reversed. The damage can be reversed.
0: There's no way that damage in the brain cell would be reversed.
3: Yes, and even if the brain cells could be reversed, the damage could be reversed.
0: And even if the damage will be reversed,
3: the peripheral tissues have already been damaged.
0: The peripheral tissues have already been damaged.
3: Like the lower the limbs get what we call disuse atrophy.
0: Like the limbs getting what we call as disuse atrophy.
3: So to revamp them is a very difficult situation.
0: Well, to reverse them is a very difficult situation.
3: So essentially, this was going to be a permanent.
0: It was going to be
3: condition.
0: It was going to be a permanent irreversible condition.
3: And so what the Lord has done.
0: What the Lord has done
3: is very, very big.
0: Is very, very big.
3: Yes, because essentially the Lord has created a new brain.
0: Essentially the Lord has created a new brain.
3: And the Lord has also created the peripheral motor system.
0: The Lord has created a new peripheral motor system.
3: And has restored also the nerve functions, the peripheral nerves.
0: And has restored also the nerve function, you said?
3: Yes, so this is a total restoration.
0: Basically is a total restoration.
3: Well, because we have just heard that we have heard baby Abigail is now celebrating together with the people.
0: Yes, we have just heard that she's celebrating. She's even uttering words there.
3: Yes, meaning she is able to speak.
0: She is able to speak.
3: And she's also running around.
0: And she's also running around.
3: So it means it can only happen when there's a total restoration of the brain and even the peripheral nerves and the entire motor system.
0: Yes, yes.
3: So this is a very big thing that the Lord has done.
0: This is a very deep thing that the Lord has done.
3: It is a miracle of creation.
0: It is a miracle of creation.
3: Yes, because for us in the hospital,
0: for you people, the doctors in the hospitals,
3: we were defeated.
0: You were defeated.
3: And when the mother, I went to believe, and the mother reached the hospital.
0: When the mother reached the hospital,
3: she might have been given the news.
0: She must have been given the news
3: that your child suffered from cerebral palsy.
0: That your child suffered from cerebral palsy.
3: And she may not be able to walk for the rest of her life.
0: And she may not be able to walk for the rest of the rest of her life.
3: Yes, even breaking that news to these mothers is always very, very difficult.
0: Breaking such news even to the parents, it's very, very difficult.
3: Because the consequence that follows.
0: Because the?
3: The consequences.
0: The consequences that follows
3: is very dire consequence. It's a forever until the end of their lives.
0: It's forever until the end of their lives.
3: And so even breaking that news to them is not very easy.
0: Breaking that news to them is not very easy.
3: But we really thank the Lord so much.
0: But we really do thank the Lord so much.
3: As the medical fraternity, we just want to thank the Lord so much for sending His servants, the mightiest prophets.
0: We just want to thank the Lord so much for sending to us His servants, the mightiest prophets.
3: Because now we have hope.
0: Now we have hope.
3: Even with our patients.
0: Even with our you are patients now as the doctors.
3: Yes, please.
0: Mm-hmm.
3: That even if you diagnose cerebral palsy.
0: Even if you diagnose cerebral palsy,
3: we can now be able to tell them that this is not the end.
0: Yes, you can now tell them that this is not the end.
3: There is a hope.
0: There is hope.
3: And that is why we really thank the Lord so much.
0: That is why you really want to thank the Lord so much.
3: Yes, please, Senior Ensign.
0: Thank you so much for really explaining to our listeners, to us, step by step, what really led to the crippledness of Abigail and what Jesus has done using His mightiest prophet of the Lord, because it's quite shocking to really hear the mega prophet of the Lord simply come live on air and say, "I greet you, Church of Christ." And those words removed Abigail from the dust. Very, very serious. But thank you, Dr. Okumu, thank you.
3: Amen.
0: Thank you so much, Dr. Okumu, thank you. That is Dr. Okumu, Andrew, calling us live from his private facility over there in Naivasha, where he is in that private facility, is the medical superintendent there, talking to us about this very, very glorious wonder of the eternal blood of Jesus, the mighty, mighty wonder of the eternal blood of Jesus, that the super glorious prophets of God the Father have really shocked us with, blessed people. For us, we only remember one thing: "I greet you, Church of Christ," and then these cripples got up and walked away. So, you know, and the doctor is now explaining to us and telling us what this really means, the cerebral palsy really means, blessed people. And you hear him saying that this child then will be in that condition forever. He'll be mute forever, he'll be totally deaf forever. But then we thank the Lord, because the two mightiest and most glorious prophets of the Lord, when they came on that day live on radio, and they said that, "I greet you, Church of Christ." That is what now totally changed the life of this young girl, and she's now walking very, very well. The things that the doctor says, that even for us, we'll tell the mother, which is very difficult to tell them, that your daughter is going to be crippled forever. But now look at the tremendous visitation of the Lord, the glorious prophet of the Lord God Yahweh have done. Hallelujah! Praise the Lord! Bwana Yesu asifiwe. Praise the Lord.
1: sustained regarding praise the Lord, our ransom.
0: Amen.
1: Amen, amen, amen. This is very, very, very serious. What you have heard from the medic, what you have given, the narrative of what baby Abigail was going through, it was a serious, serious condition because you can see that baby Abigail was now going to be a cripple forever, that was not going to work. But what the Lord has done through his mega most glorious prophet of Jehovah Yahweh, that's a greeting. He came to greet the church, greeting the church of Christ. And then all of a sudden, our ransom, you can see total restoration. Oh, baby Abigail said, correct. It is indeed a serious wonder what the Lord has done in this nation, in the church of Christ, our ransom.
0: Very, very powerful. You know, when you hear from the doctor, ndio sasa unashangaa kabisa kabisa, you get to really understand how powerful that decree was, bringing total restoration, complete and total restoration in the life of Abigail, Bishop Ngaira.
1: Yes, indeed, Aronson, you'll see and you understand what the child was undergoing was a serious thing. That the child was affected by cerebral palsy, and therefore there was no way that this child would ever walk in his life because the peripheral system had been damaged, the motor system had been damaged, many, many, many, the cognitive part of it had been damaged, and therefore you see that the child was not able to go into work ever, ever, ever in life. But today we are here celebrating the humongous wonder, celebrating the power of the blood, that the greetings from the mega prophets of Jehovah Yahweh, the greetings of the Lord, the greetings of Christ, the greetings to the church of Christ. Ransom, today we are here shocked and perplexed because without here, baby Abigail, except Christ, she's walking, she's celebrating, she's clapping, she can hear. As he's talking, it is indeed a very beautiful scenario that we are seeing here today. And Ransom, this is a shock to the entire village, because right now we are coming to live, even as we wrap it from here, we are coming to live from Marishoni Center, and people are here, people are shocked. You can see people standing and looking and being shocked because of what the Lord has done. And now allow me, Ransom, because of time, allow me bring in the Deputy Bishop of the Great Anjoro, Deputy Bishop William Ndungu, even to sign off even as we finish from here, please.
0: Amen.
1: And Deputy Bishop William Ndungu.
0: Yes, please.
1: For Great Anjoro.
0: Yes, for
1: I marvel what I have seen. I am an old man, and I entered the house of the Lord many years ago when I was young, but I have never seen what I have seen today since the Lord, our God, called the mightiest prophet of the Lord to come to the church.
0: It's amazing. Can you imagine? Deputy Bishop, you can imagine the church. The way we were, totally lost, nothing like a miracle, God's presence lacking in the house of the Lord. And the mega prophet of the Lord simply comes to us, and then they now begin to minister here with such tremendous power. Simply coming live on air and greeting the Church of Christ, and creepers are getting up and walking away. Deputy Archbishop Ndungu.
1: Imagine we are here on the ground, and you can see the child is walking and jovial and happy. We have never seen something like this. I say I was in the house of the Lord for many years, but I've never, never seen such a thing. We were not even preparing to go to heaven. We were just a layer, not knowing what to do. But today I'm very, very, very grateful to the mighty Spirit of the Lord, for the Lord has been calling in Kenya. I thank God even for the Great Anjoro. We have seen the hand of God in Great Anjoro. Lenten.
0: Very, very serious. We thank God. Now look at the joy that is in the house of the Lord right now. From that restoration of the eternal blood of Jesus. Yes.
1: The senior clergy that are here today.
0: Yes.
1: As we say now, we have Chief Inspector Mwangi, the Deputy Bishop Chief Inspector Mwangi.
0: Yes.
1: We have Bishop Mwangi Kuria. We have Benson Joroge. We have Ibrahim Maruti, who is from here, Marishon in the host. We have Ernest Gaira from El Badon. We have Nixon Corrine from Nakuru. And we have Destiny Teach from Salga. and other overseers and pastors who we are here, and we are very, very, very happy. Let me give it back to you. Let me give it to you, Dr. Mike, to greet you.
4: Praise the Lord.
1: Give me a lantern.
4: Praise the Lord Jesus.
1: Hallelujah. Give me a lantern.
4: Yes.
1: This is a wonder. A wonder of wonders. We have seen Betty Abigail walking. She's still walking.
4: It's amazing. Since when did we get here, Germany? Mahali viwete wanatembea sasa na tunaweza kuingia kwa vijiji na kusherehekea maajabu kama haya. 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Deputy Archbishop Chief Inspector Mwangi.
1: Ni kweli, and I want to thank my Lord and my Father such a big miracle he has done here in Marioshoni. He has removed this family from pain. Senior Nelson.
4: Really, yeah, you know, I believe you followed very carefully and you saw that family has really, really suffered and what they are going through. And only the mega prophets of the Lord now brought in that family.

0: In fact, he has brought joy to this family.
1: Yes, yes.
0: The family of Jennifer, now we are joyous. There was a very big, big, big problem in that family. But now, I just want to thank the Lord so much, so much, so much. What we have to this village of Marishoni.
1: Oh, yes. Yes, I agree with you, Bishop, because we have listened carefully to what the Lord did in this family. You can imagine where they will be with their crippled daughter some 10-5 years to come. It will be a serious situation in that family.
0: Yes, indeed, Renson.
1: Mm-hmm.
0: In fact, the Lord is merciful. If the mightiest prophet of the Lord will not come and creep the church, then where could we be?
1: Oh, yes. If Jesus had not sent them to us, you can imagine the situation. It will be really, really bad for sure, Bishop Abraham.
0: Yes.
1: Mm-hmm. But we thank the Lord. In fact,
0: we thank the Lord so much,
1: yes.
0: Senior Renson.
1: Yes.
0: Because mm-hmm. the Lord has touched us. In fact, he came to this village. It is this village, the village of Marishoni. He passed so many towns, big towns. But he came from that town until Marishoni. He touched Africa Chepkoech. And now, Abigail is working. Until now, is working. It is really a big celebration here in Marishoni. The entire Marishoni, the entire village of Marishoni, the villagers have come, and they are saying, actually, this is the real thing, the real miracle.
1: We thank the Lord Jesus for having remembered this generation so powerfully like this. Asante sana, Bishop Abraham, asante.
0: Asante sana, Renson, nataka kushukuru manabii wa Bwana sana sana kwa kukuja kwetu na kuweza kuinua Africa Chepkoech katika kijiji kilicho ndani katika remote na kwa amri moja Africa akaamuka na akaweza kutembea. 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
1: 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Hii mambo ingekuwa vipi? It would have been really a very, very serious situation in that home. But then, one single greeting. I greet you, Church of Christ. And then now look at what has happened in this family here. Hallelujah.
0: Praise the Lord, our Renson.
1: Praise the Lord.
0: Hallelujah, our Renson. Hallelujah.
1: Amen.
0: Amen. This is Ngaira, Elvis Ngaira. We are still coming to you live from the Ground Zero with the mega healing of the Lord, the tremendous testimony of Jehovah Yahweh, what the Lord has done in the life of baby Abigail Chepkoech. Indeed, Renson, you remain in awe and fear of what the Lord God Almighty is doing using his two mega most glorious prophets of Jehovah Yahweh. Because Renson, you can imagine the deplorable condition that this blessed daughter of the Lord, this blessed baby of the Lord, baby Abigail, would be in if the mega most glorious prophets of Jehovah Yahweh would not have intervened by coming and greeting the Church of Christ. Today, it would have been a very situation, because this, when you listen even to the testimony and the narrative of the mother, and you hear the condition at which the mother was in and is in, you realize that it was going to be a very dire situation for baby Abigail, because nobody would be looking at her. But we thank the God Almighty, because Jehovah Yahweh remembered that family. He did not go anywhere else, but he saw the situation that baby Abigail was undergoing. You can imagine again, Renson, what would have happened if in the next 5 to 10 years, if the Lord had not intervened in the life of baby Abigail, she would be a grown-up girl with no help when she knew the things that she's supposed to be doing as a girl, but now depending on people to help her. And therefore, that is why we are so grateful.

0: faithful to the method during the prophet Jehovah Hippocrates, and the Lord God Almighty for sending them to bringing healing upon our people, those that are left alone. It is indeed a blessed thing that the Lord has remembered the church currently, right now, that even as we prepare, as the metamorphosis glorious prophets of Jehovah Yahweh are preparing the church of Christ. You can imagine a ransom. They would have just come and prepare the church and say that the Messiah is coming, and it will be okay. But today, the Lord is remembering us. He's raising our cripples. He's healing our blind. That is love from God at ransom.
1: Oh, yes, indeed. And for us, we are grateful to the Lord, because only the mega prophet of the Lord God Yahweh now came to the land and brought us this beautiful revival. You can only appreciate that when you try to look back at where we were, and then you really see that there are no cripples getting up and walking away. Not at all. Nobody raised our cripples. But we really do thank Jesus that he considered this generation and sent his prophets, and now the cripples are walking, blind are seeing. And these people are our own neighbors, they're our own sisters, our own brothers in these villages, Bishop Ngaira.
0: Oh, yes, indeed. Benson, we really thank the Lord Jesus for remembering the church and sending us his servant, his most faithful servant, the decorated servant of the Lord, the mightiest prophet of Jehovah Yahweh. Because, Benson, you look at the conditions that the mega most glorious prophet of Jehovah Yahweh, or the people that they are raising from the ground, they're the people that are rejected. They're not loved by people because of the condition that they are in. But when you look at the love that the Lord has put upon his mega most glorious prophet of Jehovah Yahweh, the love of God Almighty, going into the deep villages of Marishoni and finding the Abigail Chepkowech and remembering her and restoring her, not one condition, not only crippleness, but also not able to hear, not able to talk, but not able to listen, a child that was going to suffer her entire life. That the Lord be blessed in the name of the Lord for sending us his mega most glorious prophet of Jehovah Yahweh, because finally today we can celebrate all the power of the blood of Jesus in the church. You can imagine, before the metamorphosis prophet of Jehovah Yahweh came to the church of Christ, nothing was happening. People were masquerading in the name of the Lord that they are doing miracles, and nothing was happening. Getting or taking some amount of money from the people, talking, saying that the Lord will heal them, and also doing witchcraft in the house in the name of healing them, but nobody was healed. Nobody was healed. Not even malaria alone was healed by the so-called prophet, the first prophet of the world. But when the Lord sent his name of glory, a prophet of Jehovah Yahweh, you see where it went on. God knows a lot of people, free of charge, not even a single penny was given out that the child may be healed. You can imagine. You can just think of it. How would Mama Abigail get $100,000 to give to the pastor so that the child may be healed? Where? No one would have helped her. But we thank the Lord for sending us the secret of the finest of heaven, that he's not asking for anything. You just come on the Lord, just the greetings of the Lord through the radio, and our cripples today are walking. We really, really, really bless the Lord God Almighty. Ransom, even as you wrap it from here, here with me is Bishop Mitchell Korir. Even as you wrap it from here, Bishop Mitchell Korir.
2: That is the lead light, Elvis Ira Ransom, as we are wrapping it up. Life from Ground Zero here. It is true indeed that Jesus has performed a tremendous wonder, Ransom, as we remember that beautiful day, the sunny summer morning on that Sunday of the 2nd of August, the year 2026, when Ransom, we had the news in the morning when we were preparing to rush to church that the mega mightiest prophet of Yahweh are going to come live on radio to greet the church, and we rush to the house of the Lord. And I remember the Lord brought his servants in such a hurry. We had been told the mega mightiest of Yahweh would come live on air at 9 a.m., but at exactly 8:49 a.m., close to 8:50 a.m., on the 2nd of August, right from the 2026, the mega mightiest prophet of Yahweh came live on Jesus. church was none of Brittany Ransom. They thought we are saying only the anointing makes the difference. And on the mega fight of the hour, finally came live on air. And they said this word that I'm quoting verbatim, that I greet you, Church of Christ, Ransom. At that word, about what by the decree, then the Lord will of God raise three total people from the dark, from all the imperial government of the with other side ransom, and all it, the cripple brother of Panasa, the government walked away, then in a cover of money, after that, the boy, government walked away, ransom is on the top, around the corner of John chapter 5, when Jesus saw the beloved man at the pool of Bethesda, and he told him, "Daro, pick up your mat and walk away. Also, we have met the mightiest prophet of Yahweh, the ones that have the power and authority to command, and he does happen exactly as they command. I want to appreciate the Lord of Mightiest prophet of Yahweh. I have been here on the ground looking at Elvis Naira and Nicole Corey and the House of Elvis Bishop, their bishops and the clergy, the overseers and the ship of Christ. We shall have Jesus also! Jesus to the ransom!
1: Thank you very much, Asanteni Sana!
3: Oh, my God.

Asante sana. Thank you. Thank you very much. Asante. Thank you very much indeed, all the way from Mario Shoni in Nakuru here in Njoro, the great Njoro in Elbagon down there. Bless the people celebrating such a very, very glorious wonder. Very, very glorious and most powerful wonder of the eternal blood of Jesus. When the mightiest, mightiest and most terrible prophet of God, Yahweh, the most glorious prophet of God the Father, when they came to us and they said, blessed people, on that Sunday, the 2nd of August, this year, 2026, and they said, I greet you, Church of Christ. And they raised three total cripples from the dust. Among them was this total cripple here that we have celebrated today. That is Abigail Chepkoech, totally crippled in the dust for 3.5 years, completely crippled in the dust. She was crippled, deaf also, and dumb, blessed people. It's stool and urine incontinence. It's unbelievable the suffering that God's people are going through out here. And when the mega prophet of the Lord God Yahweh came to us and they greeted the Church of Christ on that Sunday, beloved listeners, his total cripple got up and walked away. He was removed from the dust. Abigail got up and walked away, and until today she's still walking and very, very well. It's a tremendous wonders that we are seeing in our times, beloved people. And God Yahweh is really helping this generation in such a very mighty way, and really looking for our attention. Because if you remember the visitations we looked at yesterday, just in this year alone, what the super glorious prophets of God Yahweh have done, raising cripples from the dust, like Abigail here, that we have celebrated today. And then you look at the visitations, like what the mega prophets of the Lord just did the other day, line up the deaf people, total blind people, pass by them, and the Lord physically touching people, you know, with his mighty arm and pulling the nerves live on camera, and you see them screaming and, you know, out of pain, blessed people, because they are feeling the physical touch of the Lord. It's amazing. To the mega prophet of the Lord God, opening heaven in this generation here and bring down the rain of the Holy Spirit. Blessed people, these are not jokes. That you see the Lord bringing such tremendous visitations, neither is it entertainment. Lord is not joking with the church or with the earth. Neither is he entertaining this generation with such beautiful wonders that you see him bring through his mega prophets of God Yahweh. As much as you see him raising tremendous hope here through these powerful visitations of God, on the other hand, he really wants us, blessed people, to receive Jesus. To look at that and get to know that the kingdom of God is near. This kingdom of power that you see the mightiest, mightiest and most glorious prophets of God Yahweh unveil such powerful visitations of God the Father. That's why it's very, very important all the time to look back at these visitations and celebrate these glorious wonders, because in any case, we did not have them before the mega prophets of the Lord God Yahweh came to us. So now to see them, bring such glorious visitations of God the Father himself to us here, you can really see how God is pleading with this generation to prepare the way for the glorious coming of the Messiah. But blessed people, as we are closing down this program, to also allow you to break the fast of the Lord, blessed people, beloved listeners, I want to make the following submission, because these are very tremendous visitations of the Lord that we will keep looking at, revisiting, celebrating them also, because the Messiah is indeed coming. But allow me to make the following submission, blessed people, because God is really, really beckoning this generation here to prepare for the glorious coming of the Messiah. Out of these powerful visitations, mighty, mighty, and very, very powerful wonders, like the cripples getting up and walking away, God is really, really trying to reach man that he may prepare for the glorious coming of the Messiah. Blessed people, beloved listeners, the visitations of God
point us to the Messiah. The visitations of God, beloved people, they point us to the Messiah. His suffering and his crucifixion and his resurrection and ascension and his return. And blessed people, the astonishing visitations we have seen in this age and in this year alone, just in this year 2026 alone, including Abigail Chepkoech that was totally crippled and the mega prophet of the Lord removed her from the dust. She got up and walked away, loosened the tongue that was mute, and she's now able to speak. She can now hear. They really go a long way to ascertain to us that surely Jesus came from heaven, that surely Jesus came from heaven to connect sinful mankind with his God and Creator. And blessed people, to sum it up, all the visitations we have been privileged to witness in this generation, in this year 2026, including the one that we have just celebrated here today, they trumpet the unmerited grace of Jesus, that he went to the cross and died for us and resurrected. All we can see, blessed people, is Isaiah 53 sacrifice and its exploits. No matter the visitations, be it Yamasukro visitation, or Boa Vista rain, or Bogota rain, or the whirlwind of Botswana, plus the healings attendant, plus the tremendous healing of Abigail Chepkoech that we have celebrated today, blessed people. This is because Isaiah 53 was essentially written 7 centuries before the cross, and yet reading accurately like it was written from the foot of the cross. This book that Christians have long called the fifth gospel, because it describes in aching detail a suffering servant who carries the weight of others. But just like Isaiah 53, blessed people, all the visitations of the Lord God we have witnessed this year alone, the tremendous healings like the healing of Abigail Chepkoech, were never meant to sit and to just sit dormant in our minds and in our hearts. The astounding revelation of God we have witnessed, blessed people, in these visitations in this year 2026, including these powerful celebrations we are having here, are meant to shape a people looking to live out with the will of God, because they speak aloud and actively into our daily lives. Blessed people, these tremendous visitations stand out as countercultural beacon and standards in a world that is fully obsessed with modern culture, sophisticated image and self-promotion by any means necessary. The Lord used the tremendous visitations to rubbish this modern culture of today by pointing us all to the ancient God of Israel. Blessed people, in these most tremendous visitations of the Lord, we can now finally find peace for our lives in this modern world, because they point us to the close proximity we are to the New Jerusalem, our eternal home. Therefore, this program here, blessed people, featuring the awesome heavenly visitations of the Lord and the wonders of the Lord, mighty healings of the Lord that we have witnessed in this year 2026, is an invitation to us, all the churches, the ordinary people out there, and the entire world, to let the visitations of God to change us, blessed people, and fundamentally shape our lives, to shape our otherwise ordinary lives, so that we may focus on the super glorious coming kingdom of God. Today, blessed people, we are so much engulfed in our technological advancements and social media, in our inboxes, the WhatsApp chats, Facebook chats, group chats, the grocery shoppings, in supermarkets, lines by tills, paying the bills and family dinners and family affairs,
where nobody is quite listening to the Lord. Therefore, the most astronomical visitations we have witnessed just in this year alone, blessed people, are meant by heaven for God to break into our daily routines and interrupt our earthly focus. The examples literally are our Lord Jesus personified and aimed at helping us live with a heavenly focus and meant to humble us to extreme humility and repentance and holiness and righteousness. This perspective of life is meant to disrupt the noisy world that has consumed us as a generation and occasionally moves us at a breakneck speed in our attempts to survive, beloved people. Blessed people, in these strongest visitations, we as a generation are called to consider how to live our lives in these last days of the church age. We are now being called through these visitations to consider the glorious coming of the Messiah and live as Jesus lived, stand against the prevailing evil and wicked cultural norms, and develop a singular focus on the coming glory. Blessed people, these powerful visitations of just this year alone, including what we have celebrated today here, the tremendous healing of Abigail, Chep Koech, totally crippled in the dust, and she got up when the mega prophets of God had simply said, "I greet you, Church of Christ," and she got up and walked away. They are also meant to be a tremendous evidence for our faith that we may believe, because we all remember when Jesus asked in the book of Isaiah 53 that in verse 1, "Who has believed our message, and to whom has the arm of the Lord been revealed?" That is in the book of Isaiah 53 verse 1. And in Isaiah 53 verse 2, where he says, "He had no beauty or majesty to attract us to him, nothing in his appearance that we should desire him." Blessed people, beloved listeners, sit with that for a moment. The Messiah of this prophecy arrives looking like nobody in particular. He has no fineness, no polish, no lofty platform, no personal brand. But now that he has sent us his mightiest, most dreadful and most glorious prophets, the Messiah has now saturated our social media with his most astounding visitations and mighty healings like Chep Koech we have celebrated today, with curated feeds and highlights from every mission abroad and the news reels of happenings in all healing services across the earth. Who can fail to believe, blessed people? Elijah, the greatest of his prophets, is restoring all things, including faith in Jesus, using these astonishing astronomical miracles and wonders. Who can fail to believe anymore? The Lord God the Father does use his heavenly messengers of the whirlwind to bring these terrible visitations, including earthquakes that we have seen in this generation, in order to unsettle us quite a bit that he may get our attention. We have been trained, blessed people, by algorithms, by workplace culture, by our own education, our own achievements, and also by our own insecurities, to always enter a place and first scan a room for the most impressive person in it, then engage him or her in our pursuits. But Isaiah 53 quietly insists that God does not scan a room the same way we do. He is right now scanning the room called the earth to seek for those who have been moved to panic and alert, to those who have been moved, blessed people, to panic, and also to alter their lives and believe in Jesus strictly based on the visitations we as a generation have been privileged to witness, blessed people. Our God, beloved people, looks into our hearts and sees everything, our insecurities, our successes, our failures, our unspoken desires for significance, and our deepest needs. As we live out our daily lives, we can find comfort and perspective in the knowledge that our all-seeing God understands us much more completely than we could ever understand ourselves. He is currently looking for those for whom these astonishing visitations, wonders, and healings have changed all of the above: their insecurities, their faith,
their perspective in life and now being heavenly focused lifestyle and now holier, more righteous and embracing the fear of God, precious people. And in conclusion, these astronomical visitations that we have seen, including the powerful healings like that of Shep Koech, mighty visitations we've seen in this year alone, indeed, blessed people, were meant by heaven in order to point us to Christ Jesus, the servant that was promised, known as the arm of the Lord, whose report was clearly disbelieved. No one believed at that time because he came in a quiet and unassuming way. His appearance was quite ordinary. He took on himself the pain and suffering of the world. The world ignored his suffering. And we did hide our faces. The servant who came to take away the sins of the world, but no one paid any attention to him. But now who can ignore him? Jesus. He has sent his most terrible prophets who are shaking the earth with earthquakes, opening heaven 32 times, raising cripples, total cripples like Abigail Chepkoech that we have just celebrated right now, opening blind eyes of many people in this country and all across the entire world, like what we witnessed in Botswana, blessed people, including opening the blind eyes of people even in this country, like Cynthia Wanjiku's eyes that were totally blind, till right now, see, they are moving on with their lives, very normal, and even she's now in the university doing her master's in a normal university. Who can then ignore the Messiah anymore? Blessed people, this is the message that we are supposed to have taken home from the most astonishing and astounding visitation that we have seen in this year, 2026, and the mighty, mighty wonders and healings like this of Abigail Chepkoech. Blessed people, beloved listeners, that is the end of my submission that I would like to make, as I want to pray together with you that you may now give your life to the Lord Jesus, beloved people. So if you're there, you want to give your life to Jesus, I invite you to repeat this prayer after me and say, Mighty Lord Jesus, Lord, today I choose to repent totally from all sin and I ask you to forgive me. Mighty Lord Jesus, I have witnessed your mighty power that you have shown us through these massive, massive healings. And today, I welcome you in my heart, precious Jesus. May separate me from the world and disconnect me from this world totally, that, Lord, you may anchor my life on righteousness, on the fear of the Lord, and in purity. Mighty Lord Jesus, may you anoint me with your Holy Spirit to always order my steps towards the kingdom of God and to remind me all the time to be ready for the coming of the Messiah. Today, I have received the gift of eternal life in my heart today, and I've crossed over from sin and death into eternal life that is in Christ Jesus. I ask you to establish my name in the Lamb's Book of Life and remember me in your kingdom. From today on, I am born again. Amen. If you have repeated that prayer, you are now born again. Make sure that you be baptized by full immersion, blessed people. And you can always write to us on 0727-503030. And also you can write to us on jesusislord.fmradio@gmail.com. That's our email. You can always write to us, blessed people. We are available for you that we may lead you to the nearest altar of the Lord. We'll link you also with a pastor that will begin to help you, precious people. My name is Renson. Thank you very much. Wasikilizaji wapendo, labda uko pale ungependa kumpatia Bwana Yesu maisha yako jioni ya leo, baada ya sherehe hiyo ambayo tumekuwa nayo pale Elbagon kule maeneo ya
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Blessed people, we leave you with this beautiful instrumental worship as we break the holy fast of the Lord. Amen.